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2: And welcome back to your Saturday request. You're still here with the both of us, Connor Gray.
3: And me, Sarah Jane Vincent.
2: We wouldn't be going anywhere, would we?
3: No.
2: And we've got plenty to get through still, starting with you, Joan, on the Charlton Ward. And, well, you've lost that loving feeling by the Righteous Brothers previously. So on tonight's show, you're going to hear your request by the Byrds. And this track in particular is Mr. Tambourine Man.

0: Mr. Tambourine Man there by The Byrds, I think written by Bob Dylan, of course. That was for you, Joan, on the Cheltenham Ward, and hopefully you've enjoyed both of those requests.
1: Now, this next one's for John on the Capel Ward. I did mention earlier that I was going to play Mr. Blue Sky, but I've just read my writing a little bit better. You actually asked for Living Thing, so here we have ELO Living Thing.

0: That was ELO and Living Thing, and that was for John on the Cape Award. And we will play Mr. Blue Sky for you probably on Monday, because we've got Money, Money, Money and ABBA for you tomorrow.
1: There you go. So Mr. Blue Sky isn't leaving you wondering why.
0: No.
1: Or anything like that. He is going to return.
0: He is.
1: It won't be gone for so long. Anyway, John on the Brook Ward, you've requested, previously you had Anything by Neil Sedaka and you had Laughter in the Rain. And then you went to the Bodyguard theme, of course, Whitney Houston and I Will Always Love You. And I think you're getting that on tomorrow's show. So tonight we are going to play Whitney Houston. It's a slightly different track. It's I Have Nothing.

0: And there was Whitney Houston with one of the tracks of many from the Bodyguard film from 1992. That was I Have Nothing. And if you wanted I Will Always Love You, the really iconic song, then stay tuned. Don't be disappointed at all, because we are going to play that on your Sunday request. And that was all for you, John, on the Brook Ward. And if you're a bit jealous of John and you also want to make all these lovely requests, here's how.
1: 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Just let us know your choice along with your name and ward. 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
2: And it's as simple as that. And do get in touch, because we do love to hear from you. And that's exactly what Genevieve did on the Lye Ward. She spoke to one of our request collectors, and you asked for Jerry Rafferty and Baker Street.

0: It was me thinking that Baker Street got to number one, but it didn't in the UK. It did in Australia, but not in our country. It just peaked at number three, which is hard to believe, really. And that was for Genevieve on the Live Ward. It was Baker Street by Jerry Rafferty.
1: Were you in Australia at that point in time, maybe?
0: I'm just surprised it was around for such a long time.
1: Yeah. You do have songs like that, don't you? You assume they went there, but yeah. Surprising what has and what hasn't. But anyway, we now say hello to Irene, and you're on the Live Ward. You previously had some Roberta Flack already, first time ever I saw your face, and here's another big song by Roberta Flack, Killing Me Softly. Strumming.

0: Killing Me Softly with his song by Roberta Flack. There are obviously many versions of that that have been made iconic. But that was just for you, Irene, or Helena, as you're also known, on the Live Ward. Hope you enjoyed all of your Roberta Flack.
1: Now, this one's for Alison on the Chaldon Ward. And you asked for Anything by The Temptations. So we've got Just My Imagination.

0: From 1971, Just My Imagination by The Temptations, and that was for Alison on the Chorlton Ward.
1: And hopefully that was a real song, and not Slow the Dead either, because it was just from your imagination. No, everyone heard that, right? Well, anyway, we're now going to go to the King, and no, we're not talking about the current one. We are talking about Elvis Presley, and that was requested by Christine on Brook Ward. You've dedicated this to Mickey, which is always nice. You did have some Jerry and the Pacemakers, and I'll Be There previously. So, yeah, now you've got your Elvis Presley track, and this is Jailhouse Rock.

0: There he goes, back to the Jailhouse. That is Elvis Presley with Jailhouse Rock. And that was for you, Christine, and also Mickey, on the Brook Ward. I hope you've both enjoyed your choices there. Now, if you'd like to just hear a little bit more about us, well, here we go.
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4: Welcome back to your Saturday requests, and we're in the last half an hour of the show. Yep, we certainly are.
0: Indeed, yeah.
4: And so with me, Sarah Jane Vincent.
0: And me, Connor Gray.
4: Now, this next one is for Damien on the Nutfield Ward. You have had some Pet Shop Boys, you had West End Girls, and you quite like the classics. So we've got another Pet Shop Boys for you, and it's Suburbia.

0: Pet Shop Boys there, Suburbia, and that was especially for Damien on the Nutfield ward.
1: Brilliant, something a little bit different there. We're now going to say hello to Michael, or there's another name in brackets here. I can't quite make it out, but it looks like myrrh, like, you know, gold, frankincense and myrrh. So I'm not entirely sure if that's a nickname or your surname, but hopefully Michael's okay. And you're on the Lyme ward, and you requested a song. We've got it by Rose Marie. And this in particular is The Fields of Anton Rye. Hope I'm saying that correctly. Anton Rye.

0: Athenry, there, I think, is the correct pronunciation there. Fields of Athenry by Rose Marie. And that was for you, Michael. I had another look at the name. It might be Murph, actually. That sounds about, maybe a bit more common. But who knows? I'm trying my best to read this right in here. But hopefully Michael is okay, like I say. And you're on the live ward. So, yeah, that was quite a nice change of pace.
1: Mm. Rita is also in the Sherwood ward. You was on the Lyra ward then. We're now on the Charwood ward. Let's get it right. And this one is by Tony Bennett. It was a bit remiss of him. He left his heart in San Francisco.

0: Tony Bennett, I left my heart in San Francisco for Rita on the Charwood Ward.
1: Oh, very lucky Rita then. And you would now say hello to Margaret on the Lye Ward. You wanted anything at all. So out of that quite broad choice, we have chosen some Billy Joel for you. And this is An Innocent Man.

0: And there's Billy Joel with An Innocent Man. And hopefully that was a fitting choice to play for you, Margaret, on the live ward, who basically just wanted any music at all. And stay tuned, because we are going to hopefully play you something else on your Sunday requests.
1: Anthony, on the Newdigate ward, you also asked for anything at all. So we've got Fields of Gold by Sting.

0: Fields of Gold by Sting, and that was especially for Anthony on the Newdigate ward.
1: Indeed. Now, you know this intro? Well, this is for Antonio on the Lie ward. You wanted anything as well? So we have chosen this song for you by Fleetwood Mac, and it is, of course, Everywhere. Hope you enjoy it.

0: Fleetwood Mac with Everywhere, and that was our pick for you, Antonio, on the Lion Ward.
1: So we've come to the last track of the evening, so we'll say goodbye. Before we play this one for Eva on the Lie Ward, you wanted anything, and we've got the Chai Lights for you. Have you seen her? So we're going to play out with this one. So without more further ado, cheerio from me, Sarah Jane Vincent.
0: And goodbye from me, Connor Gray. See you next week.

1 month ago today, I was happy as a lark. But now I go for walks, to the movies, maybe to the park. I have a seat on the same old bench to watch the children play. You know, tomorrow is their future. But for me, just another day. They all gather around me. They seem to know my name. 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I know I can't hide from a memory, though day after day I've tried. I keep saying she'll be back, but today again.

0: 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With all the people I know.
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0: From the Sky News Centre at 2. Andy Burnham will kick off a national tour next week to ask the public about their lives. The Prime Minister will then spend the rest of August travelling the country as he unveils his 10-year plan. It's expected that he will announce a series of measures intended to help with bills. Broadcaster Lucy Beresford says it's unnecessary.
1: A £2 cap on bus fares is going to be extremely important for rural communities, but the majority of people live in urban conurbations and they want to know that their energy bills are going to come down. So I'm surprised that he thinks he's got to go out to the country to listen to all of this, because we can tell him this for free.
0: Temperatures are expected to hit the low 30s today as the UK enters the fifth expected heat wave of the year. Yellow heat health alerts have been issued for most of England until Tuesday. Graham Matthews, chair of the Hereford and District Anglers Association, says he's had to stop people fishing on the River Wye.
2: We've got a duty of care of our fish welfare. And if these waters are that low, they're automatically going to go to the fast part of the river. If we open this up to the anglers, once they've caught the fish and released it again, it will probably die because it's already stressed out. That's why we shut this river down.
0: Police are appealing for more victims of sex offender Simon Levy to come forward. The 40-year-old faces a life in prison after he murdered two women and raped another while on bail for other sexual offences. A murder investigation has been launched after the death of 56-year-old Tony Jones during a fight in Gwent. Seven men aged between 31 and 73 have been arrested. Bristol Airport says it's sorry for any inconvenience caused to passengers. The terminal's seen flight cancellations and delays since runway repairs were carried out on Friday night. Travellers are being urged to check before they travel. And Kelly Bright has announced she's leaving EastEnders after 13 years playing Linda Carter, saying it's the right time to go. Executive producer Ben Wadies promised an unmissable exit for Linda, calling her a classic EastEnders icon. That's the latest from the Sky News Centre. I'm AJ Wall.
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0: From the Sky News Centre at 3, Andy Burnham's team say he'll kick off a national tour this coming week to hear people's cost of living concerns. Officials say the Prime Minister will be in listening mode as he spends time getting out of Westminster. Political opponents have criticised the plan as breathtaking hypocrisy, but journalist Matthew Stadlin thinks it's exactly what he should be doing.
1: It is absolutely right that Andy Burnham does what he's good at, which is connecting with people, showing people that he gets it, something that Keir Starmer wasn't as good at.
0: We could see temperatures hit more than 30 degrees Celsius again today in parts of the UK. Yellow heat health alerts have been issued for most of England until Tuesday evening, with the fifth heat wave of the year in prospect. Detectives want more victims of serial sex offender Simon Levy to come forward. The 40-year-old murdered two women and raped a third while on bail for a series of crimes carried out on trains in London. Police and the Crown Prosecution Service have admitted failings. Hira Hussain's the founder and CEO of Chain, which creates resources to address gender-based violence.
2: It makes me very angry when I think about the fact that he did multiple sexual assaults on the tubes as well. He was able to build a whole career of sexual assault without any of the institutions really holding him to account.
0: FIFA's accusing critics of a concerted and ongoing effort to undermine its president, Gianni Infantino. It follows claims UEFA paid off an alleged mistress while he was general secretary there. He's strongly denied that. A UK-based aid organisation is being investigated for alleged links to Hamas. The Al Care Foundation is at the centre of a probe by counter-terror police and the Charity Commission. And in sport, West Ham are into the second round of the EFL Cup after coming from behind to win 3-1 against Portsmouth. Southampton were 2-0 winners at Colchester. In the Scottish Premiership, Dundee got their first win, beating Aberdeen 2-0. That's the latest.
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0: from the Sky News Centre at 4. The Prime Minister is launching a national tour to listen to concerns about the cost of living. Having promised to give the public breathing space, Andy Burnham's expected to focus on helping with bills, improving high streets and delivering pro-consumer initiatives. Our political correspondent Rob Powell says there'll be some awkward questions.
1: When are we going to hear detail about how to tackle the root causes of the cost of living crisis? In its clever politics of coming in and striking a more hopeful tone, but at some point he will have to turn his eye to these huge difficult trade-offs, and that's maybe what we haven't had so far.
0: The opposition's accusing the PM of breathtaking hypocrisy. We could see temperatures hit more than 30 degrees Celsius again today in parts of the UK. Yellow heat health alerts have been issued for most of England until Tuesday evening, with the fifth heatwave of the year in prospect. Dr. Chloe Brimacombe is a climate scientist at the University of Oxford.
2: We know that this is likely to continue if we do not reduce the amount of emissions from things like carbon dioxide, but also other greenhouse gases such as methane.
0: A murder investigation has been launched after the death of a 56-year-old man during a fight in Gwent. Seven men, aged between 31 and 73, have been arrested. The Royal Navy's warning of increasing Russian activity around the UK's waters. It spent 21 days in July monitoring ships, and it's up 25% on the same month last year. Moscow uses its shadow fleet of aging vessels to evade international sanctions on its oil. FIFA's accusing critics of a concerted and ongoing effort to undermine its president, Gianni Infantino. It follows claims UEFA paid off an alleged mistress while he was general secretary there, something which he denies. And Perez Hilton is said to be in a serious but stable condition in hospital. The celebrity blogger was admitted on Tuesday after he was reported for self-harming on a TikTok live stream. That's the latest. I'm AJ Walsh.
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0: Hello, I'm Nick Hutchings. Why not join me between 10 and 1, Monday to Saturday, for a mixture of music and fun? I'll have the tunes you want to hear interspersed with facts from this day in history. I'll also have the local news so you can keep up with what's happening. That's 10 to 1, Monday to Saturday. You know, that bit between breakfast and lunch. I look forward to your company.
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0: from the Sky News Centre at 5. The Prime Minister is planning to tour the nation to find out how the government can improve people's lives. Officials say Andy Burnham will be in listening mode as he spends the rest of August travelling the country. Temperatures are expected to hit the low 30s today in parts of the country as the UK enters the fifth expected heat wave of the year. Yellow heat health alerts have been issued for most of England until Tuesday. Detectives want any more victims of serial sex offender Simon Levy to come forward. The 40-year-old murdered two women and raped a third while on bail for a series of crimes carried out on trains in London. Police and the Crown Prosecution Service have admitted failings. Hira Hussain's the founder and CEO of Chain, which creates resources to address gender-based violence.
1: It makes me very angry when I think about the fact that he did multiple sexual assaults on the tubes as well. He was able to build a whole career of sexual assault without any of the institutions really holding him to account.
0: Italians arriving at Spanish airports are facing random police checks. It's after Madrid announced a month's worth of border controls on travellers in a tit-for-tat move. These passengers in Barcelona are confident the measures won't last.
2: Within the European Union, there is freedom of movement. Once the situation eases a little, things should improve.
3: I can also understand why people like Meloni decide to tighten border controls. And what we have is a completely unified system where decisions are made collectively.
0: In sport, Southampton avoided an upset at League Two side Colchester with a 2-0 win in the first round of the EFL Cup. West Ham came back from a goal down to beat Portsmouth 3-1, while Burnley edged past Notts County 4-3 on penalties after a 1-1 draw. And Kelly Bright's announced she's leaving EastEnders after 13 years playing Linda Carter. Producers have promised an unmissable exit for Linda. That's the latest. I'm AJ Walsh.
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you know that breakfast is the most important meal of the day? 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Have a cup of tea full to the brim of birthday stars. 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

0: From the Sky News Centre at 6, the Prime Minister's launching a national tour to listen to concerns about the cost of living. Having promised to give the public breathing space, Andy Burnham's expected to focus on helping with bills, improving high streets and delivering pro-consumer initiatives. Our political correspondent Rob Powell says there'll be some awkward questions.
1: When are we going to hear detail about how to tackle the root causes of the cost of living crisis? In its clever politics of coming in and striking a more hopeful tone, but at some point he will have to turn his eye to these huge, difficult trade-offs, and that's maybe what we haven't had so far.
0: FIFA's accusing critics of a concerted and ongoing effort to undermine its president, Gianni Infantino. It follows claims UEFA paid off an alleged mistress while he was general secretary there, which he strongly denies. We could see temperatures hit more than 30 degrees Celsius again today in parts of the UK. Yellow heat health alerts have been issued for most of England until Tuesday evening, with the fifth heat wave of the year in prospect. Dr. Chloe Brimacombe, a climate scientist at the University of Oxford, says urgent action's needed or this will become the norm.
2: We know that this is likely to continue if we do not reduce the amount of emissions from things like carbon dioxide, but also other greenhouse gases such as methane.
0: A murder investigation has been launched after the death of a 56-year-old man during a fight in Gwent. Tony Jones suffered life-threatening injuries in the incident in Pontnawith on Thursday evening and died later in hospital. Passengers travelling through Bristol Airport are being urged to check the status of their journeys with their airlines. There's been cancellations and delays since essential runway repairs were carried out on Friday night. And finally, in sport, West Ham are into the second round of the EFL Cup after coming from behind to win 3-1 against Portsmouth. Southampton were 2-0 winners at Colchester. And in the Scottish Premiership, Dundee got their first win, beating Aberdeen 2-0, while St Mirren beat St Johnstone 1-0. That's the latest. I'm Chris Milligan.
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and welcome to Sunday morning here on Breakfast with Katie Child on Radio Redhill. It's that lovely, relaxing day before the week begins all over again, and we certainly have plenty to keep you entertained through the morning. We will be waking up that grey matter with our breakfast brain teaser, and Ian Wilson has his birthday stars. But to begin with, let's kickstart the show with a bit of music.

0: 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It's time for those birthday stars with Ian Wilson.
1: The birthday stars.
2: Yes, yeah, August the 9th, and a look at the birthdays this morning. Isaac Wharton, the English author, born this day 1593. Thomas Telford, the Scottish civil engineer, born this day 1757. Philip Larkin, the English poet, born this day 1922. And Rod Laver, the Australian tennis player, born this day 1938. And it was on this day, back in 1912, an earthquake struck Turkey in the area of Istanbul, killing 6,000 people and rendering 40,000 people homeless. 1945, the second atomic bomb of the Second World War was dropped on the Japanese city of Nagasaki. 1965, Singapore gained independence. 1974, succeeding Richard Nixon, General Ford was sworn in as the 38th President of the USA. And 1979, Britain's first nudist beach was established in Brighton. And that is the birthday stars for today, August the 9th.
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I'm waking you up this Sunday morning with a little bit of music like this.

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You're listening to Breakfast with Katie Child on Radio Redhill this Sunday morning. The latest news will be here shortly. Look out for our breakfast brain teaser coming up in the next hour of the show. But before that, here's some more music.

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0: From the Sky News Centre at 7, Downing Street officials say Andy Burnham will be in listening mode as he kicks off a national tour to meet members of the public. The Prime Minister is planning on spending most of this month travelling around the country, asking people how his government can improve their lives. Speaking last month, Mr. Burnham announced his vision to help those most in need.
1: I will bring forward a 10-year plan, laying out a path from where we are now to where I believe we all want Britain to be, wherever we're coming from. But I can do something to give people some breathing space now, some help with the cost of living.
0: FIFA's accusing critics of what it calls a concerted and ongoing effort to undermine its president, Gianni Infantino. Football's world governing body says there have been false claims and insinuation directed at the organisation and its leader. Our sports presenter, James Green, says it's in response to claims UEFA paid off an alleged mistress while Infantino was general secretary there.
2: Now, this is an allegation that the FIFA president denies, but it feels like the backlash from his controversial plan to sell off commercial stake in the World Cup is continuing, and the backlash is continuing as he continues to fight for his job. So FIFA are coming out fighting.
0: Parts of the country are expected to see temperatures hit more than 30 degrees Celsius again today. Most of England's under a yellow heat health alert until Tuesday night. The Royal Navy's warning of increasing Russian activity around the UK's waters. It spent 21 days in July monitoring ships, and it's up 25% on the same month last year. Bristol Airport says it's sorry for any inconvenience caused to passengers. The terminal's seen flight cancellations and lengthy delays since essential runway repairs were carried out on Friday night. And Perez Hilton is said to be in a serious but stable condition in hospital. The celebrity blogger was admitted on Tuesday after he was reported for self-harming on a TikTok live stream. That's the latest. I'm Chris Milligan.
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It's just gone 7am this Sunday morning and you're listening to Breakfast with Katie Child on Radio Redhill. The birthday stars will be here soon, followed by our breakfast brain teaser. So let's get those brain cells dancing with another tune.

0: It's now time for the birthday stars. Here's Ian Wilson.
1: The birthday stars.
2: Yeah, it's August the 9th, and a look at the birthdays this morning. Isaac Wharton, the English author, born this day 1593. Thomas Telford, the Scottish civil engineer, born this day 1757. Philip Larkin, the English poet, born this day 1922. And Rod Laver, the Australian tennis player, born this day 1938. And it was on this day back in 1912, an earthquake struck Turkey in the area of Istanbul, killing 6,000 people and rendering 40,000 people homeless. 1945, the second atomic bomb of the Second World War was dropped on the Japanese city of Nagasaki. 1965, Singapore gained independence. 1974, succeeding Richard Nixon, General Ford was sworn in as the 38th President of the USA. And 1979, Britain's first nudist beach was established in Brighton. And that is the birthday stars for today, August the 9th.
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It's time for your morning brain teaser, and today it is a what am I riddle. I am long or I am short. I am grown or I am bought. I am painted or I'm bare. I am round or I am square. What am I? The answer is coming up after this.

So how did you get on with this morning's obscure little riddle? Well, here it is again. I am long or I am short. I am grown or I am bought. I am painted or I'm bare. I am round or I am square. What am I? I am fingernails. Well, personally, I like to have mine painted a nice bright pink. And on that note, let's have some more music.

0: It's the weekend here on Radio Redhill and you're listening to Breakfast with Katie Child. We have our second Breakfast Brain Teaser coming up a little bit later on the show, along with some more music.
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We are almost halfway through the show, and there's lots more on the way, including the latest news at 8 o'clock after this.

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0: From the Sky News Centre at 8, Andy Burnham's team say he'll kick off a national tour this coming week to hear people's cost of living concerns. Officials say the Prime Minister will be in listening mode as he spends time getting out of Westminster and travelling the country. Political opponents have criticised the plan as breathtaking hypocrisy, but journalist Matthew Stadlin thinks it's exactly what he should be doing.
1: It is absolutely right that Andy Burnham does what he's good at, which is connecting with people, showing people that he gets it, something that Keir Starmer wasn't as good at.
0: FIFA's criticising what it describes as an ongoing effort to undermine its president, Gianni Infantino. There are claims that UEFA paid off an alleged mistress, which he denies. European football's governing body says a departure payment was made to a woman. Parts of the country are expected to see temperatures hit more than 30 degrees Celsius again today. Most of England's under a yellow heat health alert until Tuesday, ahead of the fifth predicted heatwave of the year. Ben Andrews, a farmer in North Herefordshire, says they're using river water to keep some crops alive.
2: If we weren't doing this, the lettuce that we've got under those nets, the last batch that we planted, they'd be dead by now. And so this is just hopefully keeping them going until we can have some decent rainfall.
0: More than 20,000 people in Canada have been forced to flee their homes due to fast-moving wildfires. British Columbia has declared a state of emergency with the worst-hit area near Lake Ockenden in the southwest. Things appear to be getting back to normal at Bristol Airport after flight cancellations and long delays. The terminal's seen disruption since runway repairs were carried out on Friday night. And finally, in sport, Dundee are up and running with their first win of the season in the Scottish Premiership after beating Aberdeen 2-0. St Mirren made it back-to-back victories as they got past St Johnstone 1-0. And West Ham are through to the second round of the EFL Cup after beating Portsmouth 3-1. That's the latest. I'm Chris Milligan.
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Sunday morning is flying by here at Radio Redhill on Breakfast with Katie Child. Ian Wilson will be providing us with another dose of birthday stars very shortly, but not before I play you another tune.

0: It's Breakfast with Katie Child, and we're broadcasting to you on 1431 AM online and also on your bedside units. It's time for those birthday stars with Ian Wilson.
1: The birthday stars.
2: Yes, yeah, August the 9th, and a look at the birthdays this morning. Isaac Wharton, the English author, born this day 1593. Thomas Telford, the Scottish civil engineer, born this day 1757. Philip Larkin, the English poet, born this day 1922. And Rod Laver, the Australian tennis player, born this day 1938. And it was on this day back in 1912, an earthquake struck Turkey in the area of Istanbul, killing 6,000 people and rendering 40,000 people homeless. 1945, the second atomic bomb of the Second World War was dropped on the Japanese city of Nagasaki. 1965, Singapore gained independence. 1974, succeeding Richard Nixon, General Ford was sworn in as the 38th president of the USA. And 1979, Britain's first nudist beach was established in Brighton. And that is the birthday stars for today, August the 9th.
3: On this week's edition of the Sunday Colour Supplement, we'll be talking to the current Miss Sussex, Odette Summers, about these pageants. We'll also be looking forward to VJ Day, which is next week, by recording an archive interview with a Japanese prisoner of war. There'll be lots of good music, including the featured artist of the week, and a countdown of the most requested artists on Radio Rotel over the last 7 days. That's all on the Sunday Colour Supplement this Sunday afternoon from 2 until 5, presented by me, Nigel Gray, and you can hear the programme repeated on Sunday evening from 10.

It's Sunday morning on Breakfast with Katie Child, and we have lots to keep you entertained as you wake up this weekend. A bit later on, we have another Breakfast brain teaser. But before that, let me play you some more music.

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It is indeed Sunday morning here on Breakfast with Katie Child, but I would like to tell you about a programme on Sunday afternoon. Starting off at 2 PM, we have our weekly magazine show, The Sunday Colour Supplement, and it's full of interesting features, interviews, as well as music, including songs from our selected featured artist of the week. The show is also repeated at 10 o'clock in the evening.

0: It's the weekend here on Breakfast with Katie Child, and you can listen to the show in a few different ways. 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
1: Take a theme. 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Learn a few trivia facts about the artists and take on the occasional musical challenge. Yes, this is Chris Knott welcoming you to join me on Tuesday evenings at 8 o'clock for Theme for a Dream, the theme show with that little bit.

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1: Red Hill. You're listening to Breakfast with Katie Child this Sunday morning, and there is just over 1 hour left to go on the show. We have another Breakfast Brain Teaser later on, but for now, let's have some more music before the news at 9 o'clock.

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0: From the Sky News Centre at 9, the Prime Minister's launching a national tour to listen to concerns about the cost of living, having promised to give the public breathing space. Andy Burnham's expected to focus on helping with bills, improving high streets and delivering pro-consumer initiatives. Our political correspondent, Rob Powell, says there'll be some awkward questions.
1: When are we going to hear detail about how to tackle the root causes of the cost of living crisis? In its clever politics of coming in and striking a more hopeful tone, but at some point he will have to turn his eye to these huge difficult trade-offs, and that's maybe what we haven't had so far.
0: The opposition's accusing the PM of breathtaking hypocrisy. FIFA's come out fighting, claiming there is a concerted and an ongoing effort to undermine the organisation and its president Gianni Infantino. He strongly denied claims that UEFA paid off an alleged mistress while he was general secretary of European football's governing body. Another hot day is in store for parts of the UK, with temperatures expected to reach 33 degrees Celsius. But there are some rain spells forecast for Scotland, Northern Ireland and Northern England, with some isolated showers in the southeast. An Irish government plane's been flown to Dubai to extradite alleged gangland boss Daniel Kinahan. The 49-year-old's accused of being the head of a crime cartel and was arrested in the United Arab Emirates in April. Former West Ham co-chairman David Sullivan was in attendance at the London Stadium despite being advised to stay away as the home side beat Portsmouth 3-1 in the EFL Cup. Sullivan resigned in June before the publication of a joint investigation by The Times and the BBC. He denies all allegations. There were boos from some fans. West Ham manager Nuno Espirito Santo says the team just got on with the game.
2: The noise that comes from outside cannot distract us at all. We're going to find a lot of noise. So focus on the game, do their job. And they did as well. So well done.
0: And elsewhere, Dundee picked up their first win of the Scottish Premiership season with a 2-0 victory over Aberdeen. That's the latest. I'm Chris Milligan.
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This is Breakfast with Katie Child on Radio Red Hill, 14:31 a.m. online and on your bedside units. I do love Sunday mornings, but they go so quickly, and we are now in the last hour of the show. But we do have lots more to keep you entertained. In fact, very soon we will have another Breakfast Brain Teaser.

0: Your second breakfast brain teaser is on the way soon here on Breakfast with Katie Child. But before that, I would like to tell you about our Listen Again service. 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
1: Do you remember the 50s like I remember the 50s? I'm Irwin Davis, and I'd like you to join me in recalling the music of that decade every Sunday evening at 7 in Sounds of the 50s. We'll remember the great ballad singers of the day and the birth of rock and roll, and there were some wonderful musicals in the 50s too. 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

0: It's time for this morning's breakfast brain teaser. Here is your question for today. A man is pushing his car along the road. He arrives at a hotel, stops, and immediately declares, "I'm bankrupt." Can you explain what has happened? I'll let you think about that while I play you some music, and then I will give you the answer.
1: You placed gold

How did you get on with this morning's brain teaser? Well, here is the question again. A man is pushing his car along the road. He arrives at a hotel, stops, and immediately declares, "I'm bankrupt." Can you explain what has happened? Well, the answer is he is playing Monopoly. I have to say, that is one of my favourite board games, but it does have a tendency to get a little bit competitive at times. Anyway, I think it's time I played you a bit more music.

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That's almost a wrap for the show this Sunday morning, but I will be back tomorrow, yes, on Monday morning, to wake you up for a brand new week. Up next is Your Requests, the show which plays the songs you want to hear. We have a little time for some more music before the news, so it's goodbye for me, and see you in the morning.

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From the Sky News Centre at 10, the Prime Minister is said to be getting out of Westminster and putting himself into listening mode when he travels around the country this month. Andy Burnham's team say he'll kick off a national tour tomorrow to hear people's cost of living concerns and head to high streets. FIFA's accusing critics of what it calls a concerted and ongoing effort

0: effort to undermine its president Gianni Infantino. Football's world governing body says there have been false claims and insinuation directed at the organisation and its leader. Our sports presenter James Green says it's in response to claims UEFA paid off an alleged mistress while Infantino was general secretary there.
1: Now, this is an allegation that the FIFA president denies, but it feels like the backlash from his controversial plan to sell off a commercial stake in the World Cup is continuing, and the backlash is continuing as he continues to fight for his job. So FIFA are coming out fighting.
0: A heatwave record set 31 years ago could be equal today. There have been 33 days so far this year when temperatures exceeded 30 degrees Celsius somewhere in the UK. That's just one day short of the 34 days recorded back in 1995, with 33 degrees forecast in southern England later. Gemma Plum's a meteorologist at Weather Change.
2: It is the signs of climate change. We're seeing heatwaves like we've seen occurring more frequently. And that's just the trend that we're going to see. We're seeing our temperatures becoming hotter and drier. And that's the projection that we're going to see those further hotter and drier summers as we see our climate continuing to warm.
0: Wildfires have forced around 20,000 people to evacuate from their homes in the British Columbia region of Canada. The area has declared a state of emergency. Paris Hilton's family says his recovery will be a long process after he was taken to hospital on Tuesday for self-harming on a TikTok live stream. The celebrity blogger is said to be in a serious but stable condition. A Barbie has made a Whitney Houston doll. It replicates the late singer's look from the video for her 1987 hit, I Wanna Dance With Somebody. That's the latest. I'm Chris Milligan.
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Hello there, and welcome to your Sunday Requests. This week, your presenter is me, Richard Roberts, Radio Rick. And I'm in company with lots and lots of requests, about 27, I think, altogether. So let's, as usual, start by going through them to see what we've got. And we'll be starting with Kelly in the Godston Ward and Antonio in the Lye Ward, who are Fleetwood Mac fans. And then it's hello to Lisa, in the Brook Ward. Following that, we'll go to Godston Ward, where Andy there is a Rihanna fan. And then after that, it's time for some country music for David in the Nutfield Ward. And then Janet in the Lye Ward wants some more Frank Sinatra. And we've got Terry in the Newdigate Ward, giving us a piece of classical music requested today, followed by Anthony in the Newgate Ward, who is a Sting fan. And then hello to John in the Capel Ward, and also to Linda in the Lye Ward, both ABBA fans. And Eva in the Lye Ward wanted some more old school music, as she called it. So let's see what I've chosen for you. Then it's hello to Kel, a regular contributor, I think, to the show online. And we've got a request for you today. Then hello to Carol in the Nutfield Ward. Following her, we'll be saying hello to Brian in the Newdigate Ward. Then it's back to Godston Ward to see Rose. And then after that, it's the turn of John in Brook Ward, a Whitney Houston fan today. And then Daniel in Godston Ward, you wanted any 70s music, so we'll see what I've chosen for you. Aha! Yes, that's the next request, requested by Georgina in the Children Ward. And then hello to Ruth in the Meadvale Ward, a Buddy Holly fan. Georgina in the Children Ward, you wanted something by Gary Newman today. And then we've got some Stones for John in the Brook Ward, and anybody else who likes the Rolling Stones. And then we're going over the rainbow with Pirate Dave, I see, in the Brook Ward. Janet in the Meadvale Ward, we've got Robbie Williams for you. And then it's a second piece of classical music for Genevieve in the Lye Ward. The Who Won't Get Fooled Again by Carmel and Michelle in the Charlwood Ward. Colin Hastings, a former Radio Red Hill presenter, has got the Police after him. And then Linda in the Godston Ward, some music for you by John Miles. Tim in the Meadvale Ward, we're coming to you with the Queen. And then finally, we've got a request for Stuart in the Meadvale Ward just towards the end of the show. But we're going to start at the beginning with Kelly in the Godston Ward, and also Antonio in the Lye Ward. Both wanted some more Fleetwood Mac, so I've chosen for this one for you, one of my favourites actually. It's called Don't Stop.

Fleetwood Mac there, and that was Don't Stop for Kelly in the Gosden Ward and Antonio in the Lye Ward. And Kelly, I notice that you also asked for something by Drake, so hopefully we'll play that something for you tomorrow night on your Monday request show, which I'll tell you straight away is between 8:30 and 10 tomorrow evening. So there we are. Fleetwood Mac, Don't Stop, and we certainly won't be stopping. We haven't just started. We'll be carrying on with music now until 12 o'clock, the music that you've requested. And Lisa in Brook Ward has asked for some Coldplay. You left a choice up to us, so I've chosen this one for you by Coldplay, which is one of my favourites, Viva La Vida.

Coldplay and Viva La Vida, and that was for Lisa in the Brook Ward. So thank you very much for that, Lisa. And we're, well, earlier on I agreed with Fleetwood Mac that we wouldn't stop. Don't stop, they said. So we were going to play music right through to 12 o'clock. But I don't think Rihanna believed me, because she's now saying, don't stop the music. So we'll play her song, play her singing Don't Stop the Music. I would do it especially for Andy in the Godston Ward.

Rihanna there, and Don't Stop the Music. And that was for Andy in the Gosden Ward. Now, hello to David in the Nutfield Ward. And I hope you're listening in, because Odette visited you on Friday, I see. And you said that you were being discharged tomorrow, which was yesterday. So if you have gone home, I hope you're still listening to Radio Red Hill on your home radio, because you've got another request coming up. You wanted some country music, and here is Trisha Yearwood, and She's in Love with the Boy.

Tricia Yearwood, and she's in love with the boy. Some country music there for David in the Nutfield Ward. And now hello to Janet in the Lye Ward. You like Frank Sinatra and you wanted something more for him this morning, so I've chosen this one, Come Fly With Me.

Frank Sinatra, Come Fly With Me for Janet, sorry, in the Lie Ward. Now, first of our two pieces of classical music being requested this morning and today on your Sunday requests. Terry Patterson in the Newdigate Ward wanted some Beethoven, left the choice up to us, so I've chosen this one, which is Moonlight Sonata.

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4: Yes, that's how you make a request. And now we come to... Oh, but I was just to let you know before the break there, we heard from Beethoven and his Moonlight Sonata. And that, of course, was for Terry in the Newdigate Ward. So thank you for that, Terry. And now, staying in Newdigate Ward, we've got Anthony, who I think I said earlier was a Sting fan, which is not strictly true. I suppose you say he's an anything fan, because that's what he asked for of Odette yesterday. But they played him Sting. They played you Sting, didn't they, Anthony? Fields of Gold. So I thought today... The instruction for today was more, so I thought, well, we'll have some more Sting. So to do that, we're going to jump in the Radio Redhill executive jet and fly over to New York, where hopefully we'll find Sting, because he's an Englishman in New York.

Sting there, and he's an illegal... No, he's illegal. Alien. Illegal alien. He's an Englishman in New York. And that was for Anthony in the Newdigate Ward. Now, I don't know whether you know, but Sting is actually the favourite singer of bees and wasps. See if you can work that one out. That's one to get Katie Child confused. So now we'll move on from Sting to ABBA. And we've got two people asking for ABBA this morning and or this evening, if you're listening this evening. First of all, it's John in the Capel ward, and then it's Linda in the Lye ward. And John, I think Linda didn't mind particularly what we played, but John has asked for this one, Money, Money, Money.

Money, Money, Money there from ABBA, and that was requested by John in Capel Ward, and Linda also wanted some more ABBA down there in Lye Ward, so I hope you like that one. And John, I noticed that you've got another request coming up tomorrow evening on your Monday requests from ELO, so don't forget to listen in at 8:30. Now, our next request comes from Eva in the Lye Ward, and you wanted anything old school, really. They played you the Chai Lights last night, so I thought today perhaps we'll play Paul Anka, going back even further, with a song called Diana.

Paul Anka with Diana for Eva in the Lie Ward. And now we've come to Kel Boyd Torrance, who Gmails in request to us. He says in his message, "Dear Maria and team," that's the Thursday night team, "thank you so much for playing my song so early last night. I was absolutely thrilled. And you wanted some more music today, so I hope you'll be absolutely thrilled, because what you've asked for we hadn't got, which was The Doors' Gloria, so that's not very thrilling. But I thought, well, I will play something else by The Doors for you instead, and I hope you like this one. This is called Hello, I Love You.

Hello, I love you. That was The Doors, and that was for Kel, who emails in requests to us quite regularly. And I hope we didn't have Gloria by The Doors, unfortunately. So I hope that one made up for it. So thank you very much indeed, Kel. Now, what have we got next? Do you believe in magic? Do you believe in magic? Well, I'm sure I do. And so does Carol Robinson, I expect. Well, no, she doesn't, because she didn't actually ask for the song. She just wanted something from the 1960s, Carol. So I hope you like this one by Loving Spoonful. Do you believe in magic?

Loving spoonful there. And Do You Believe in Magic? And that was for Carol in the Nutfield Ward. Thank you, Carol. Now, moving to the Newdigate Ward, we say hello to Brian. And you wanted something by Chaz and Dave. So, well, what should we play for you? We'll play this one. It's called You Made Me Love You.

And we are Brian and the Newdigate Ward. That was Chaz and Dave singing for you. You Made Me Love You. Right, we've got one more request we can fit in before the break at 11 o'clock. And so we'll say hello to Rose in the Godstone Ward. And you wanted anything by Bonnie Tyler. So here she is, Lost in France.

0: Bonnie Tyler there, Lost in France, and that was a Rose in the Godstone Ward. And before our next request, let's find out what's happening this afternoon on Sunday Colour Supplement.
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0: In the Colour Supplement, we'll be talking to the current Miss Sussex, Odette Summers, about these pageants. We'll also be looking forward to VJ Day, which is next week, by recording an archive interview with a Japanese prisoner of war. There'll be lots of good music, including the featured artist of the week, and a countdown of the most requested artists on Radio Rotel over the last 7 days. That's all on the Sunday Colour Supplement this Sunday afternoon from 2 until 5, presented by me, Nigel Gray, and you can hear the programme repeated on Sunday evening from 10.
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4: And welcome back to your Sunday requests. And now it's hello to John in the Brook Ward. You wanted, you asked for something from Bodyguard, Whitney Houston, and what's been chosen for you is this one, I Will Always Love You.

Whitney Houston and I Will Always Love You, and that was for John in the Brook Ward. And now it's hello to Daniel in the Godston. What wanted any 70s music? So I've chosen this one because I was at university in the 70s and I remember this was in the charts at the time and I quite liked it, so I hope you do too. It's Backman Turner Overdrive, You Ain't Seen Nothing Yet.

Bachman, Turner Overdrive. You Ain't Seen Nothing Yet. And that was for Daniel in the Godston Ward. And Daniel, we've got another request for you tomorrow evening on your Monday request. So I'll just remind you that's between 8:30 and 10 o'clock in the evening. Now, the sun always shines on TV, apparently. And AHA agree with that. And they've are going to play this particular song by the request of Georgina Best, who's in the children ward. So I hope you enjoy it.

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1: Yes, indeed. That's a reminder of how you can make a request to the request shows on Radio Redhill. And we had from Georgina there, just before we heard that, for Georgina Best in the Children Ward, Aha, The Sun Always Shines on TV. And I see that you've also asked for some Black Sabbath, Georgina. So that will play for you. Pass it on to the Monday team and get them to play you something by Black Sabbath tomorrow evening between 8:30 and 10. Now on to Ruth in the Meadvale Ward, and you've asked for anything by Buddy Holly, so here he is with Heartbeat.

Right, that was Heartbeat by Buddy Holly for Ruth in the Meadvale ward. And now it's hello again to Georgina. In fact, had I realised you're the same Georgina we just played a request for, I would have put you at the end of the show for the second request, but unfortunately it's all lined up, so you're going to have your second request almost straight away. And you asked for Anything by Gary Newman, and so we've been down to the car park and picked up some cars for you.

Gary Newman and Cars there for Georgina in the Children Ward. And it looks like you're going to have requests on Monday, Tuesday and Wednesday nights. Request shows with all the two sheets we got here. I did mention tomorrow night we play some Black Sabbath for you. So that would mean Tuesday should be Adam and the Ants. And Wednesday should be Meatloaf. So lots to look forward to. Now we move to John in the Brook Ward, who has asked for a classic by the Rolling Stones, I Can't Get No Satisfaction.

0: I can't get no satisfaction there from the Rolling Stones for John in the Brook Ward. And you've got another request. I'm not sure what it's going to be, but it's tomorrow evening on your Monday requests, John. Now, we've got a request. I think the next request we'll leave till after. We found out, I'm sorry to keep labouring this point, but once again, this is how you make a request.
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3: Now, when Connor went down to the Brook Ward yesterday, he came across a swashbuckling-looking patient in the bed, complete with cutlass, called Pirate Dave. And he's come up with several requests, the first of which we're going to play now for you, Dave, Over the Rainbow by Eva Cassidy.

The wonderful voice of Eva Cassidy, who died so young tragically at the age of 33. That was Over the Rainbow for Pirate Dave in Brookward, and Pirate Dave all aboard for Squeeze tomorrow night on your Monday request. So don't forget to tune in for that. Now, Janet and Meadvale Ward has wanted to request Robbie Williams singing Rock DJ for Beth and Ed, who requested it. Oh, no, sorry, Beth and Ed, the people who actually requested it, for Janet herself, who's in Meadvale Ward. So here it is.

Robbie Williams and Rock DJ, requested by Beth and Ed for Janet, who's in the Meadvale ward, and there'll be some more Robbie Williams for you tomorrow night, Janet, so listen in between 8:30 and 10. Now, it's time for the other piece of classical music requested today by Genevieve in the Lye ward. It's our old friend Tchaikovsky and the 1812 Overture.

The 1812 Overture by Tchaikovsky, and that was for Genevieve in the Lie Ward. And now hello to Carmel and Michelle on Charwell Ward, who wanted a Who song this morning called Won't Get Fooled Again.

Yep, there we go. That was The Who, and They Won't Get Fooled Again. And that was for Carmel and Michelle in the Childhood Ward. Hello now to Linda in the Godston Ward. You wanted John Miles singing music, so here it is.

Well, we're rapidly running out of time here today, Linda, so apologies that I wasn't able to play the whole of John Miles' music because it's a pretty long song, but I'll put it forward to tomorrow night's Monday request show and ask them to make sure they play it in full for you. So apologies for that. But now we move rapidly on to Tim in the Meadvale Ward, who has asked for Queen and We Are the Champions.

Queen there, and We Are the Champions for Tim in Meadvale Ward. And we've got more Queen for you tomorrow evening on your Monday requests, Tim. Now hello to Colin Hastings, former Radio Red Hill presenter. And you asked for The Police, Every Little Thing She Does Is Magic. But we, oh, beg your pardon, I haven't put that up yet, Colin, because we're running out of time. So what have we got? First of all, Stuart of the Meadvale Ward, who has asked for Wake Me Up Before You Go by Wham. So that's what we're going to play.

fade it out, but if I do that, which I will have to do actually, we'll play it in full for you tomorrow evening on your Monday requests. Here is The Police, and Every Little Thing She Does Is Magic.

Well, I'm afraid that's all we've got time for this morning. A packed programme, 29 requests packed in to the 2 hours. Hope you enjoyed the music. Thank you, Colin, for that request. Every little thing she does is magic. I've been Radio Rick. Richard Roberts, see you next time. But for now, bye.

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0: From the Sky News Centre at midday, Andy Burnham's team say he'll kick off a national tour this coming week to hear people's cost of living concerns. Officials say the Prime Minister will be in listening mode as he spends time getting out of Westminster and travelling the country. Political opponents have criticised the plan as breathtaking hypocrisy, but journalist Matthew Stadlin thinks it's exactly what he should be doing.
1: It is absolutely right that Andy Burnham does what he's good at, which is connecting with people, showing people that he gets it, something that Keir Starmer wasn't as good at.
0: FIFA says there's a concerted and ongoing effort by some to undermine its president over claims surrounding his conduct while he was at UEFA. European football's governing body confirmed the departure payment was made to a female employee alleged to have been his mistress, which Gianni Infantino denies. Police are investigating the death of a man following a car fire in Portadown. Officers say the body of the person was found inside the vehicle in the Harford Street area of County Armagh town yesterday evening. A suspected crime boss will arrive in Dublin later after being extradited from the United Arab Emirates. An Irish government jet collecting 49-year-old Daniel Kinahan, who'll face a charge of directing a criminal organisation. A 31-year-old heatwave record is expected to be matched today. It'll be the 34th day this year. Temperatures have exceeded 30 degrees Celsius, matching 1995. Yellow heat health alerts have been issued for most of England until Tuesday evening, with the fifth heatwave of the year in prospect.

0: Dr. Chloe Brimacombe, a climate scientist at the University of Oxford, says urgent action's needed or this will become the norm.
1: We know that this is likely to continue if we do not reduce the amount of emissions from things like carbon dioxide, but also other greenhouse gases such as methane.
0: And Perez Hilton is said to be in a serious but stable condition in hospital. The celebrity blogger was admitted after he was reported for self-harming on a TikTok live stream. That's the latest. I'm Chris Milligan.
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4: Welcome to Just a Minute. Nicholas Parsons, and as the minute waltz fades away, once more it's my huge pleasure to welcome our many listeners in this country and round the world, and also to welcome to the show this week four exciting, delightful, talented, and very humorous individuals who are going to play Just a Minute. And they are, seated on my right, Paul Merton and Giles Brandreth, and seated on my left, Julian Clary and David Mitchell. Please welcome all four of them. As usual, I'm going to ask them to speak on a subject that I give them, and they will try and do that without hesitation, repetition, or deviation. Beside me sits Sarah Sharp, who's going to help me with the score, blow the whistle when the 60 seconds have elapsed. And this particular edition of Just a Minute is coming from the Radio Theatre in the heart of that magnificent building, Broadcasting House in Portland Place. It doesn't mean a thing to the audience because they're already here, and so let's begin the show. David Mitchell, would you begin the show for us this week? How to write a love letter. 60 seconds, starting now.
5: I'm the very worst person to give advice on how to write a love letter. I don't think I've ever really tried. I'm not a romantic man. My letters are functional to accountants, solicitors, full of business and self-absorption. But I expect a good way of writing a love letter would be to copy someone else's poetry. Someone good, but not too well known. This is well available on the internet. You can put love in, and not just poetry will come up, but some will be.
4: Julian, clearly you challenged.
6: Was it a repetition of poetry?
5: That's what I'm saying. Yes. You repeat someone else's poetry. Yes.
4: But that is repetition in Just a Minute. So, Julian, you have a correct challenge and you take over the subject of how to write a love letter. You have 30 seconds and the time starts now.
6: What is essential when writing a love letter is to pour out your feelings from the heart directly onto the page. It's no good beating about the bush, if you'll pardon the expression. Honesty and sincerity and emotion is what the reader of the letter will be wanting to absorb. And possibly, once they've...
4: Oh, they wanted you to go on, Julian. Giles, you challenged.
7: Hesitation.
4: It was a hesitation, yes.
6: I was overcome with emotion.
8: I was quite moved myself.
6: Thank you.
4: And the audience were. They were very quiet. Mm. And 8 seconds, Giles. How to write a love letter, starting now.
7: How to write a love letter in the nude. Start as you mean to finish, or at least as you hope that you might. Do it, people really...
4: So Giles Brandreth is speaking then as the whistle went, gained that extra point, and Giles has 2 points at the end of the round. Julian has one. The others have yet to score. And Giles, would you begin the next round? The subject is my signature dish. 60 seconds, starting now.
7: When it comes to a signature dish, alphabet soup is really the only one that delivers. And in my case, GYLESBRAND, a couple of letters we may have heard before, TH, beautifully created in pasta loops, can affect my signature, dropped into a bouillon that has come lightly to the boil. This is the recipe given to me by Fanny Craddock, who, when she lived with Lionel...
4: Julian Clary challenged.
6: Hesitation, and the words seem to all get...
7: My mouth was full. I mentioned the bouillon, the pasta. I was tasting as I went.
6: Yeah, that's...
4: So you think it was a hesitation where?
6: Well, the words seem to all get mixed up in his mouth and
4: didn't
6: make any sense.
4: Well, the trouble is, Julie, he didn't actually hesitate.
6: Well, I'll call it deviation then, because it didn't make sense.
4: All right. It didn't make sense to you, so I'll give you the benefit of the doubt on this occasion and say you have 32 seconds on my signature dish, starting now.
6: My signature dish is a saveloy. People queue right round the block, their mouths watering, and I let them in one at a time for a little taste. And people are quite understanding.
4: Paul, what is it?
8: Hesitation.
4: Hesitation, all right. You have the subject, 18 seconds. My signature dish, starting now.
8: My signature dish is rather wonderful. It's placing a bird inside another. First of all, you start with something as small as a quail, stuffed inside a pigeon. Then you move up, find a duck.
4: Julian Challenge.
6: You couldn't stuff a quail inside a pigeon.
8: Of course you could.
6: Well, the quail's bigger than a pigeon.
8: Not...
7: Now, a baby quail would be smaller than a...
4: Yeah, but he didn't say baby quail.
8: Well, no, he didn't. I'm sorry if people were writing it down, but I should have been clearer.
4: No, I think it would be...
8: I didn't say the birds were actually dead. Did I not make that clear? It's very difficult to stuff a quail inside a pigeon when they're both flapping away.
4: Or even when they're dead, it would be difficult.
8: Exactly.
4: Julian, you have a correct challenge. 7 seconds.
8: What?
4: Paul, my...
8: This is a traditional recipe, quail stuffed inside a pigeon.
7: Oh, we didn't want a traditional recipe, did we? We wanted your signature dish.
8: Yes, it's become such a tradition because I'm so good at it.
4: And you couldn't, to my mind, stuff a quail into a pigeon.
8: I know what I'd like to stuff a quail into.
4: Dead or alive, or even in just a minute if you were being in a fantasist. Right. I think Julian has the benefit of the doubt. My signature dish is back with you, Julian. 7 seconds, starting now.
6: An iced ring is my signature dish.
4: Giles Challenge.
7: Hesitation.
8: Yeah.
6: Mm. I don't recall hesitating.
7: I'm so sorry, the mouth seemed full, there was hesitation, the whole caboodle.
4: Well, I'll tell you what I do. I did give him the benefit of the doubt against you, because he said your mouth was too full of words. Mm-hmm. I'm going to give you the benefit of the doubt now, so it's fair deals all round. My signature dish, Giles, is back with you, and it's 4 seconds starting now.
7: Chili con lobster is an extraordinary dish to create, but when I do it, people really...
4: So, Giles Brand is speaking then as the whistle went, gained that extra point. He's new, and I've moved into the lead ahead of Julian Clary. And, Julian, we'd like you to begin the next round. What to do when you oversleep? 60 seconds, as usual, starting now.
6: What to do when you oversleep is totally ignore the fact that you're late. I used to breeze into school an hour and a half late, and the monks...
4: Paul Challenge. No, Giles Challenge.
7: A repetition of late?
4: Oh, yes.
6: Yes, you're correct.
4: Giles, you listened well. 52 seconds. What to do when you oversleep, starting now.
7: As the Book of Proverbs teaches us, a little sleep, a touch of slumber, the folding of the hands to rest, and poverty will come upon you like a vagabond and want as an armed man. Oversleeping is a sin, a disease, a worldwide disaster. It's why we are all creeping towards the abyss. The revolting fact of oversleeping is a nation...
4: Giles, I'm sorry, I've got to stop you there, because you've been challenged.
7: I don't know that my nerves could take it.
4: You've come off your rostrum. Paul, what means?
8: Well, we're not all creeping towards the abyss. I'm going to a very nice restaurant after this. We're not creeping towards the abyss. Are you creeping to... Oh, never mind.
4: No, not all of us are creeping towards
8: the abyss. No, we're not creeping to the abyss.
4: No. So, no, that is deviation.
8: Some of us are straddling it.
4: 33 seconds, Paul. What to do when you oversleep, starting now.
8: What to do when you oversleep is to pretend to the world that they are wrong and you are, in fact, right. Walk into work and look your manager straight in the eye and say, ha-ha,
4: David.
5: Well, the repetition of ha, I think, yeah.
8: Well, it was a very funny moment.
5: Yeah.
4: All right, David, you have the subject now. What to do when you oversleep? You have 22 seconds starting now.
5: Blame the tube, basically. The unreliable nature of our public transport is a fantastic aid to the oversleeper because you can always claim that some disaster has befallen you on some line or other. I don't know how people...
4: Julian Challenge.
6: Repetition of some.
4: Oh, yes. It comes up, right. 11 seconds, Julian. What to do when you oversleep, starting now.
6: When you oversleep, throw yourself on the mercy of your authorities. But whatever you do, don't skimp on personal hygiene, because it's important to deodorise, exfoliate...
4: So Julian was then speaking as the whistle went, gained that extra point. He's now moved into the lead over Giles, Paul and David. And Paul, it's your turn to begin. The subject is blowing the whistle on someone. 60 seconds, starting now.
8: The next door neighbour to me is a full-time football referee, and the other day I blew his whistle out in the back garden, and some pigeons that were playing football over the back suddenly realised that one of them was offside. Then they got a quail and stuffed it inside one of them, and the other one said, get hold of a duck. And they've got hold of this particular duck. That went inside a chicken. Then it went inside a turkey. Then it went inside a goslin. And then it went inside Nicholas Parsons.
4: Yes, sir. You're not going to let it lie, are you?
8: No, I'm enjoying it.
4: So, Julian, you challenged first.
6: It was repetition of hold.
4: You did say hold.
8: Did I?
4: Hold the duck and hold the pigeon. Fair enough. 43 seconds, yeah. Julian's back with you, blowing the whistle on someone starting now.
6: I like nothing more than having my whistle blown on a Friday night, and we play football in the open air. It's lit.
8: I'm sorry, the idea of Julian playing football in the open air, he's not one of the most sporty of gentlemen.
4: I know he is.
8: So, deviation, I don't think he's ever played football in the open air.
6: Oh, well, yes, I have.
4: He could well have done. He may not be the most sporty of people, but he has probably done this.
8: Yes.
4: You could have had him for hesitation.
8: No, I didn't that time.
4: I know you didn't. So, Julian, that was an incorrect challenge.
6: I won't have my sportiness discussed in this fashion.
4: Right, 36 seconds on blowing the whistle on someone, Julian, starting now.
6: I'm ever such a sporty young man. I heard many a whistle.
7: There was a hesitation.
4: There was a hesitation, yes. 32 seconds, Giles. Blowing the whistle on someone, starting now.
7: I was a member of Parliament until the people blew the whistle on me. 182,732 individuals got up on the same day and began whistling this terrible sound, and I knew my time was up. They didn't like me, they weren't going to love me, they wanted me out!
6: Repetition of me.
4: Me, ah. Yes.
7: Oh, yes.
4: There was
7: indeed.
4: A bit too much of me in that
7: the
4: one.
7: The old problem. Yes.
4: 17 seconds. Julian, blowing the whistle on someone, starting now.
6: I was playing rugby the other day, and all of a sudden I heard this shrill sound, and it was the referee blowing his whistle. He summoned me to the sideline. He said, really, you ought to be playing for the county.
4: And David,
8: he must have misheard.
5: Well, if he's a referee and you're playing, why did you get summoned to the... It would be the linesman who would summon you to the sideline.
6: No, no, the referee...
5: He talked to you on the pitch.
6: He stopped the game in order to have a private word with me about my rugby-playing talents.
4: Actually, David's got a point. The referee does it there and then, on the spot. Mm. He doesn't call you to the sideline.
5: No, I was... Don't both wander off to the sideline for a chat.
6: Well, you were there, I was.
4: No, I think that's a good
8: deviation. What position do you play in rugby?
6: I'm a hooker.
8: I feel as if the last 35 years of my professional career was leading up to that one moment.
4: So, David, you take the subject. You have 4 seconds. Blowing the whistle on someone, starting now.
5: Blowing the whistle on someone is when you realise something...
4: David Mitchell speaking as whistle went and gained an extra point. He's now moved forward. He's in third place ahead of Paul Merton. And then up the scale is Giles Brandreth, and then Julian Clary is still in the lead. David, we'd like you to begin the next round. The subject is barking. Can you tell us something about barking in this game starting now?
5: There's an expression that goes something...
6: Hesitation.
5: It's actually...
4: There was a hesitation.
5: There was a hesitation, yes, and it elicited pity.
4: I could see something very amusing and pithy was just a tut to tumble out.
5: It or at least coherent. That's...
4: 58 seconds, Julian. Barking, starting now.
6: I have two dogs called Valerie and Albert, and they like to go barking. Albert's got a slightly...
4: Giles Chums.
7: Albert has been repeated twice.
8: Yes.
4: So, Giles, 52 seconds, barking, starting now.
7: I've got the most versatile cat in London. It barks. It keeps eating cheese sandwiches too so that it can sit by the mouse hole with bated breath. Its gifts are endless. It's a chihuahua, really, in disguise as a pussy.
4: Paul Chalmers.
8: Repetition of wah.
4: But it is written as one word.
8: Is it?
4: No, I have to give the benefit of the doubt to Giles. Yeah. 38 seconds, barking, starting now.
7: The best barking dog I ever knew was Fido, a French poodle spelt P-H-Y-D-A-U-X. There was another in my household, a mongrel who thought he was called Down Boy. The noise that these animals made when they were barking was extraordinary. They did it when Paul Merton came round for tea. Then that was a moment that's very special in my life because we always laid out sandwiches for the great man to eat and enjoy.
4: Julian Challenge.
6: Oh, he's deviating now.
7: No.
8: No, no, no, he's fair. No, it all happened. I am considered a great man in the Brandreth household, but then the competition isn't fierce.
4: So, Giles, you get a point because it was an incorrect challenge, but Paul gets a bonus point because we enjoyed what he said, and you have the subject of barking still, and 15 seconds starting now.
7: Barking is the one place that I've always wanted to live. I, of course, come to...
4: David.
5: Deviation. Of course it isn't.
7: We established earlier that I was a man of the people.
5: No, no, you said earlier that you were a man of the people. That's far from establishing it.
7: Can I say I feel the freedom of barking coming upon me any minute now? If the mayor is listening, I'd love to visit briefly.
4: David, you have a correct challenge. 11 seconds, barking, starting now.
5: There's an expression, I don't know who said it first. Why keep a dog and bark yourself? The answer, I suppose, is because you enjoy it or you're mad. I think there must be a wonderful release in going around the...
4: Paul challenge.
8: It was a bit harsh, but it was a bit of hesitation.
4: No, I don't think so.
8: Don't you think so?
4: No, no, no.
8: Don't you really?
4: I think he was flowing.
8: What's it got to do with you?
4: No, again, what I do is I give the benefit of the doubt, and I always redress it sometime. And so the benefit of the doubt goes to David on this occasion. Mm. He still has barking, and he's 1 second only, and his time starts now.
5: Running around the streets.
4: Right. So David Mitchell speaking as a whistle went, gained that extra point, and he has moved forward. And he's only 2 points behind Giles, and he's 2 points behind Julian, and they're all a few points ahead of Paul. Julian, it's with you again to begin. The subject now is a man in uniform. Will you tell us something? I don't know why you're laughing. A man in uniform. Tell us something about that subject in this game, starting now.
6: I love doing gigs in Portsmouth because the streets are full of seamen and men in uniform. And they march along in a very formal manner, their medals chinking on their breasts. And occasionally they doff their cap to you. And if you smile politely, you may entice them into a public house for some refreshment and a sandwich. Men in uniform are always very polite and very, very busy.
4: And there we go. David.
5: Oh, repetition of very.
4: Right. 32 seconds, David. You have the subject of a man in uniform starting now.
5: A man in uniform is a way of making people respect an office despite whatever idiocy is contained within the brain of the uniformed person. This is a... Oh.
4: Giles, your challenge.
7: There was a little hesitation.
4: There was a hesitation. Giles, you have a man in uniform. You have 21 seconds starting now.
7: I like a man in uniform. I spent a lot of time in the lift at Harrods as a consequence because travelling up, we see an elderly gentleman who clearly was in the armed forces during the late hostilities wearing with pride his uniform. And I think as he polishes his medals and opens the door...
4: Paul challenge.
8: Well, it was a slight hesitation.
4: There was a definite hesitation.
7: Oh, there was.
4: You could have had him for deviation too.
8: Yes.
4: Whereas a man wouldn't wear his uniform from the army in Harrods. He'd have the Harrods uniform on.
8: Yeah.
5: Harrods didn't fight in the war, you know, Giles. They were. I think they remained neutral.
4: Right. Paul, you have a correct challenge, and you have 4 seconds on a man in uniform starting now.
8: The Salvation Army stand outside the cinema and they're splendid.
4: So Paul Merton speaking as a whistle when gained the extra point. It's a very even contest. Only 1 point separates all of them. David, Paul, Giles, Julian in that sequence going upwards. Paul, we're back with you to begin. I'm a bit nervous of this one, knowing the way you always have a go at me. In the nicest possible way.
8: Oh, yes, of course, yeah.
4: Yes.
8: Let's forget about the injunction.
4: It's called Our Chairman's Darkest Secret. You have 60 seconds, starting now.
8: Our chairman's darkest secret is that he's mentioned in the Bible as one of the horsemen of the apocalypse.
4: Charles, Charles.
7: A hesitation on that wonderful word, apocalypse.
8: Yeah.
7: And also the deviation that the word is apocalypse, I think, not apocalypse.
8: I had a very cheap Bible. Wasn't very well printed. All, right, all the A's
4: Charles,
8: were missing.
4: Our chairman's darkest secret, 53 seconds starting now.
7: He has webbed feet. He is a merman. That is the extraordinary thing about Nicholas Parsons.
4: Julian, you challenge.
6: Well, you haven't got webbed feet, have
7: you?
6: How do you
7: know this?
6: It's deviation.
4: I'll get up and show them all if you want to.
8: That's a very uncertain noise, isn't it? Frightened of what you might be wishing for.
4: I can assure you, I couldn't walk as well as I did. I couldn't have played all the games I've done. Yeah.
8: You're a keen sportsman, just like Julian, very keen sportsman.
4: Yes, I think I'm a little bit better than Julian, actually.
6: Right, arm wrestling now.
4: Oh, I wouldn't do that. I can see how strong you are in the arms. No, I played... Our chairman's darkest secret, Julian, you have 48 seconds starting now.
6: Nicholas has got several dark secrets, first one being the many evenings he spent on the town with Amy Winehouse, knocking back drinks, and the other very dark...
8: Slight hesitation.
4: Paul, there was a slight hesitation. Mm-hmm. So we've got the subject back again, Paul. Our chairman's darkest secret, 37 seconds starting now.
8: Janice Wilkins is a name that you wouldn't normally associate with our esteemed man in the middle. But if you go to a certain address in Walthamstow on a Friday night, you will see a shadowy figure emerge from the shadows. And that particular person will be none other than the gentleman you see in front of you now. He doesn't always wear these rather garish jackets, which were one time popular around about 1986. He's cloaked in mystery and intrigue as he sniffs the air in London's East End, waiting for his next victim. Yes, he's dressed as a woman, but he's also a vampire.
4: And you applaud him.
8: It has a smack of truth.
4: And all that fantasy, right. Paul, you were speaking as a whistle. When you gain an extra point, you're now equal with Julian in second place. Giles is 1 point ahead, and Dave is a couple of points behind. And David, we're back with you to begin, and the subject is traffic calming. 60 seconds starting now.
5: Traffic calming is something that councils attempt in order to make rush hours less bad, but it never works. There's nothing calm about traffic. If you've ever got a cab during a busy time of day, the driver, despite the fact that every day he sees traffic...
4: Julian, challenge.
6: Repetition of day.
4: We had day earlier on, yes. 45 seconds. Julian, traffic calming, starting now.
6: When I used to work as a traffic policeman, I would stand in the middle of the road saying, calm down, everybody, where's the rush? Have one of these drinks and that'll...
4: Jars?
7: Hesitation.
4: Yes, there was.
7: Stumbled and fumbled.
4: And 35 seconds, traffic calming, starting now.
7: The worst of these traffic calming measures is the so-called sleeping policeman. As you bump and hump over this creature, you feel increasingly sick. Vomit, in fact, is the result of traffic calming all over the land. There are cars actually awash with sputum and excretion because of traffic calming. It makes the...
4: Paul, challenge.
8: Do you think that statement can go unchallenged?
4: No, I don't think...
8: It only makes a trip to the shops worth it, really, does it?
4: I don't think it can go unchallenged. A new challenge, and I agree with you.
8: Yes.
4: Deviation, right.
8: Absolutely.
4: 17 seconds, Paul. Traffic calming, starting now.
8: They realise now the science of traffic calming is you mustn't put up so many signs to distract the motorist. The most important aspect is to make sure that the driver and the pedestrian can make eye contact. As human beings, we become aware of where the other person is.
4: Julian's challenge.
6: Oh, it was just... The words rhymed.
8: The words rhymed.
6: It's a new rule that's just come in.
8: Is it?
6: Can't have rhyming words, unfortunately.
4: Rhyming words, right. And I can't even give you a bonus point for what you said, but it's lovely. So, Paul, you have an incorrect challenge. You still have the subject, and you have 1 second only. Traffic calming starting now.
8: Bankers!
4: Right, there we are. So Paul Merton was then speaking as a whistle went. Gained that extra point. He's now taken the lead. One ahead of Giles Brandreth. And he's one ahead of Julian Clary. And he's two or three ahead of David Mitchell. It's very close. And it's the value they all give. It's nothing to do with the points, really. And we're moving into the final round. Giles, a nice topical one here for London. Nelson's Column. Tell us something about that in this game, starting now.
7: Nelson's Column is the mighty Corinthian column that stands in the centre of Trafalgar Square, built in 1840 in honour of Horatio Nelson, who is 18 foot tall up there, whereas as a man he was about five or so of the same amount of depth.
9: The same amount of depth. This is deviation. Dreadful. National hero, same amount of depth. No. That's outrageous.
7: I was describing him in a hole.
9: You're in the hole.
7: Down.
9: You're in the hole.
7: I was looking down. Yes, all
4: no,
7: right.
4: No, I don't think you can get out of this one, Giles.
7: I didn't
4: no,
7: want
4: no.
7: to repeat no. foot, you see. That was what I was trying to avoid.
4: You did avoid that.
7: I did
4: then
7: avoid
4: you
7: it.
4: Should have said height.
7: Yeah, indeed. But or I should have said used... metre one time and feet the next. It's wise after the event. It's no use at all, is it?
9: Yeah, it's quite handy from where I'm sitting.
4: So, Paul, you have Nelson's Column. You have 41 seconds starting now.
9: Nelson's Column stands in the middle of Trafalgar Square. He is above it all. Perhaps the noise of traffic doesn't reach to the very top of Nelson's Column. I don't know. I remember seeing John Noakes and Blue Peter climbing up Nelson's Column when they didn't have health and safety or, indeed, insurance. I'm scared of heights. I would hate to be right there where he was standing on Nelson's Column. I understand that if you look down to the ground that's beneath you, it is extraordinarily difficult to keep your head on your shoulders. I have vertigo. This...
4: And David Challenge.
5: What do you mean it's difficult when you look down to keep your head on your shoulders?
9: Yes!
5: Deviation from truth going like that. I think your head won't fall off.
9: That's the fear.
5: Well, it's,
4: you didn't
5: it's an
4: say
5: unfounded
4: that, though,
5: fear.
9: I said I had vertigo. That's part of the fear. Your head's going to fall off your shoulders.
4: No, you said it afterwards.
9: I don't go to a
4: no,
9: bowling
4: no,
9: alley.
4: You said... You said that. You said about your head falling off before you mentioned vertigo.
9: Yeah.
4: And anyway, it is a fear. It is not that it would actually happen. And I think that's what David's challenge
9: is. Oh, so I'm all right then? My head won't fall off
4: no,
9: my shoulders?
4: No, no,
9: I feel cured.
4: You said your head would fall off your shoulders. It wouldn't.
9: No.
4: And that is deviation. And David's right. He has a correct challenge. He has 6 seconds on Nelson's Column starting now.
5: When I look at Nelson's Column, I sometimes wonder whether the person that designed it hated Nelson because you can't really see him.
4: So let me give you the final score then. David Mitchell did extremely well, but he's in fourth place. Julian Clary was in second. Then it was Giles Brandreth. And a few points ahead of all of them was Paul Merton. So we say this week, Paul Merton, you are our winner. So... And it remains for me to say thank you to these four fine players of the game, Paul Merton, Giles Brandreth, Julian Clary and David Mitchell. I thank Sarah Sharp, who's helped me with the score, blown her whistle so delicately. And we also thank our producer, Claire Jones. We're indebted to Ian Messiter, who created this amazing game. And we're also indebted to this lovely audience here in the radio theatre, who've cheered us on our way magnificently, made us feel cheerful. I hope they've enjoyed themselves. We have. And so from the audience, from me, Nicholas Parsons, and the team up here, goodbye, and tune in the next time we play Just a Minute.
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0: We present Arthur Lowe, John LeMessurier, and Clive Dunn in Dad's Army. Round and round went the great big wheel, featuring John Lorre, Arnold Ridley, and Ian Lavender, with this week's guests Bill Pertwee, Larry Martin, John Barron, and Michael Knowles. Here is the news, and this is John Snagg reading it. As 1942 dawns, with renewed enemy activity on all fronts, the need for newer and more devastating weapons becomes number one priority. In an underground room at the War Office, Colonel Pierce, officer commanding secret weapons, very carefully opens a small cardboard box, which he hands to his adjutant.
1: There you are, Stuart. What do you make of that?
2: Looks like a shoebox, sir.
1: Inside the box, you idiot!
2: Sorry. It's a wheel, sir.
1: Well done, Stuart. That's exactly what it is. A wheel, but with a difference. This is a scale model of the secret weapon we shall be testing at Warmington next Saturday.
2: Awfully exciting, isn't it, sir?
1: Yeah, the actual wheel itself stands some 20 feet high and contains 2,000 pounds of high explosive. It'll knock out an enemy pillbox, no matter how thick, up to a range of 3 miles. Now, what do you think of that, eh? It's called the High Explosive Attack Device, propelled by ultra-high frequency. For short, they've called it by the code name, Head Puff.
2: I like it, sir.
1: Yes. Now, by means of a simple control panel, the wheel will do anything we want it to do. Turn left, turn right, even go round obstacles.
2: It's awfully clever, sir.
1: Yes, this wheel could well be the turning point in the whole war. So I don't have to tell you, Stuart. It's red hot. I hope you've got the security well buttoned up.
2: Yes, sir. I've done a thorough recce of the airfield at Warmington-on-Sea.
1: Oh, good, good. Bit off the beaten track, but ideal for our purpose. Now, we'll need quite a few troops to keep the area sealed off.
2: Yes, sir. I thought instead of using regular troops, we could use those, what do you call them? Those home things.
1: Huh? Home things? Oh, you mean the Home Guards! Yes, very good.
2: Yes, that's right. Yes. There are three Home Guard platoons in the area.
1: Yeah.
2: The East Gate under Captain Square.
1: Yeah.
2: They'll guard the entrances to the airfield.
1: Mm-hmm.
2: The Dimwich under Captain Graham.
1: Yeah.
2: They'll patrol the perimeter and keep out any snoopers.
1: Yes, but what about admin, fatigues, cookhouse and digging the latrines? All the dirty jobs. Now, who's going to do these?
2: I thought the Warmington-on-Sea platoon. It's run by Captain Mannering. He's the local bank manager.
1: Oh, yeah. What did he say when you asked him to do the fatigues?
2: I haven't told him yet. I'm going down to see him today.
1: Well, it's not going to be easy to convince him that his platoon should do all the dirty work.
2: Don't worry, sir. I'll talk him into it. Give him plenty of soft soap. Butter him up, you know.
1: Well, that's right. Make him feel important. There's nothing bank managers like better than feeling important.
2: And that, Captain Mannering, is a brief outline of the test. I don't want to take up too much of your time. After all, you're a very important man.
3: Oh, I wouldn't say I was important. Would you, Wilson?
4: No, not really, no.
3: Thank you, Wilson.
2: Well, Captain Mannering, I've told you what the other Home Guard platoons will be doing at the test, but I haven't said what you'll be doing, have I?
3: I'm eager to hear, sir.
2: Well, the fact is, I don't quite know how to put this. You see, the fact is, there are several things that have to be done. Not very pleasant things. And I, well, that's to say, we...
3: Say no more, sir. What you're trying to tell me is that you want us for special duties.
2: Do I? Yes, that's right. I want you for special duties.
3: You can rely on us, sir.
5: Exactly what are special duties, sir?
2: Well,
3: Oh, really, Wilson, what a question to ask. It's top secret. Hush, hush. We shall find out when we get there.
2: Oh, yes, you'll find out all right. Mannering, I want you to get your chaps together and brief them. And don't forget, absolute secrecy. Oh, and here's a list of things to bring with you.
3: Ah, thank you, sir. You can trust my chaps. They won't breathe a word to a soul. And may I add how proud and privileged I am that you've chosen my platoon to carry out these special duties?
2: Yes. See you on Saturday, then. Good night.
3: Good night, sir.
5: What an awfully nice chap, wasn't he?
3: Yes, wasn't he? Now, special duties call for special measures. There's only one place where we can be sure of not being overheard. We must go underground.
5: Yeah, but I don't think we'll all get into the vicar's shelter, sir.
3: Oh, not his shelter, Wilson. The crypt. Oh.
5: Right. Platoon, attention.
3: Thank you, Sergeant.
6: Permission to interrupt, sir.
3: Yes, what is it, Jones?
6: I wish to apologise for the cramped upness of the men. When you commanded us to creep into this crypt, I did not comprehend completely that you had contemplated us parading in these confined conditions.
3: Yes, all right, Jones, thank you. Now, men, I brought you down here because I have something highly secret to tell you, and I don't want it to be overheard.
4: Come, man. Would you mind speaking up a wee bit? Can't hear what you're saying, man. You're mumbling.
3: I'm keeping my voice down, Fraser, because what I have to say is secret.
7: And it'll go on staying secret unless you speak up.
3: Walker. What I have to say must not go out of this crypt. Do you understand?
8: Oh, yes, sir. Yes, sir.
3: Wilson, light another candle, would you? Very gloomy in here.
8: All right, sir. Right.
4: Ooh. This reminds me of the McConaughey family vault on the Isle of Barra. Wild and lonely place, you understand. And when the wind blew from the northeast, it was so strong, you could hear the bones rattling in their coffins.
3: Thank you, Fred. Now, on Saturday, a new secret weapon is being tested on the disused airfield just outside the town. And we have been chosen for special duties.
4: Oh. What exactly do you have to do, sir?
3: I don't know, but Captain Stewart gave me a list of articles to bring. Perhaps they'll give us a clue. Read them out, Wilson.
8: All right, sir. Yes, well, here we are. Three knives and three shovels.
3: Three knives and three shovels. Mm-hmm. Now, what can we hazard from that?
9: I've got it, Mr. Mannering. It's in case we capture a fifth columnist. We can kill him and then bury him.
3: Don't start. Now, what are the other things, Wilson?
8: Three bars of soap, three scrubbing brushes, and three buckets.
6: Perhaps it's a dirty secret weapon. You've got to clean it.
3: No, I shouldn't think so, Jones. They'll have experts to do that. Anyhow, whatever these special duties are, I'm sure that I can rely on you to back me up to the hilt.
6: Commissioner Speaker, I've just been struck by something deadly.
7: Blimey, don't tell me we've got scorpions down here.
3: I've warned you.
6: I look at it this way, sir. We're all in possession of highly secret information. Supposing we were captured by enemy agents, how much torture could we stand before we exposed ourselves?
3: Jones, you're going into the realms of fantasy now.
6: Don't start that realms of what's his name again, sir. This is vital. We could be tortured, sir. Any of us could.
3: Don't pull yourself together, Jones.
6: Well, I'm sorry, sir, but I must awake you to the deadly danger.
3: All right. Calm down.
10: Mr. Mannering.
3: Yes, Pike.
10: They might try that torture where they tilt your head back and pour gallons and gallons of water into you.
4: I don't think I could stand very much of that.
6: Volunteer to be tortured, sir. Let me be a guinea pig. Let me see how much pain I can stand. Let me suffer, sir. I demand to suffer.
4: Shut up, you suffering old duffer.
6: Captain Mannering, Fraser slapped me. What did you do that for? That hurt, that did.
3: Fraser, what do you think you're playing at?
4: I'm sorry, sir, but the corporal here was getting a wee bit hysterical.
3: All right, that's enough. Will you all please calm down?
6: Permission to whisper, yeah, sir.
3: What is it now?
6: Someone has just crept into the crypt and is creeping up on us.
3: Thank you, Jones. Right, now, men, just pretend that everything is perfectly normal and I will... Right, come out, whoever you are. Put your hands up and I'll shoot.
11: Don't shoot. It's only me.
3: Hodges, how dare you spy on us?
11: I wasn't spying. Your candles were flickering through the gratings. Jerry Plank had seen them for miles.
8: You must have heard everything we said, sir.
7: Blimey, you'll blow the gaff.
11: Of course I won't. I do happen to be fighting for my country the same as you, you know.
6: Don't rely on him, Captain Mannering. He's a real blabbermouth.
3: You're right, Jones. We can't afford to take any chances.
4: I couldn't screw him down in one of my coffins, sir.
8: He'd suffocate.
7: Wasn't that the idea?
8: Walker, we're not cats.
10: Why don't you shoot him, Mr. Mannering? Go on, you're entitled to. Shoot him!
3: No, there's only one thing for it. We'll have to take him with us on Saturday. Meanwhile, we'll have to keep an eye on him and make sure that he doesn't talk to anyone.
7: Well, I can watch him during the day, sir. I'll help him in his greengrocer's shop.
11: I'm not having him in my shop. He'll cheat the customers.
7: That'll make two of us.
11: How dare you?
4: I could keep an eye on him at night, sir.
3: Thank you, Godfrey.
11: I'm not sleeping with that old man.
4: Why? I don't snore or anything.
3: You'll do as you're told, Hodges. For your information, we've been picked for highly secret special duties, which is a great honour. And I'm not going to have it ruined by you. Believe me, Mr. Chief Warden. You've got to be something very special to be picked for special duties.
7: Here, mind with your chucking them spuds, Pikey. That water went right in my eye.
10: Oh, look. I've got potato stains all over my hands. I'm furious.
12: Special duties. Since when are Spud bashing me special duties?
3: Hoodwinked. That's what we've been, Wilson. Hoodwinked. I should have known better than trust that smarmy Captain Stewart.
5: Well, you can't blame him, sir. After all, he's got a job to do.
3: Oh, I'd expect you to stick up for him, Wilson. After all, you probably both went to public school.
5: I can't help thinking that you've got a bit of a chip on your shoulder about that, sir.
3: I have no chip on my shoulder, Wilson. Tell you what I have got on my shoulder. Three pips. Don't you forget it.
12: Here, Napoleon, I wouldn't miss this for the world. Special duties. Hey, it's a good job they're not using cavalry, or you really would have your work cut out.
5: Yeah. Hodges, if you must be rude to Captain Mannering, kindly stand to attention while you're doing it.
3: Thank you, Wilson.
5: It's all right, sir. I just won't allow you to be insulted by outsiders, that's all.
12: Look out, here comes Grandad. Been digging for victory, have you?
6: Mr. Mannering.
3: What is it, Jones?
6: I just found out what they wanted to bring these shovels for.
10: Hey, Joe.
9: What is it, Pikey?
10: I'm going to sneak out for a minute. I want to listen to High Gang on the wireless.
9: High Gang? What are you talking about? There's no radio around here.
10: Oh, yes, there is. Brought my portable with me. It's in the back of Mr. Jones's van. Come on, while Mr. Mannering's not looking. Hurry up, Joe. Close the door. I don't want Mr. Mannering to hear.
9: Oh, there we are.
10: Here it is. I hid it under these old sacks.
9: Blimey. Where'd you get that from?
10: Made it myself. Got the instructions from Practical Wireless.
9: You're cleverer than I thought you was, Pikey.
10: Mum says I'm not just a pretty face.
9: Yeah, she could be right there.
10: I'll switch on.
9: I can't hear anything. You sure it's working?
10: Well, it takes a long time to warm up. Hey, I can't wait to hear what Bebe and Ben are up to this week. Here, do you think Vic Oliver really is 85?
13: Well, Stuart, what do you think of our new secret weapon now that you've seen the real thing?
2: Very impressive, sir. It looks just like a giant Catherine wheel.
13: Yes, with 2,000 pounds of high explosive in there, enough to blow a small town to kingdom come. Now, are the technical boys ready yet?
2: Yes, sir.
13: Right, now the target is that concrete pillbox half a mile away. I'm going to direct the wheel straight at it.
2: Right.
13: I'm going to switch on now. If the wheel's receiving, you'll hear the signals over our loudspeakers.
2: Very good, sir.
13: Stand by. Here we go. She's off!
2: Oh, very good, sir.
13: She's responding beautifully, splendidly, splendidly. Look at her go. Straight for the target.
2: Absolutely first class.
13: What on earth's that?
14: High Gang.
13: Stuart, I've never heard that before.
2: I have, sir. I heard it on Wednesday. It's a repeat of High Gang. It was awfully good.
13: Well, what's it doing coming over our transmitters?
2: I don't know, sir.
13: What's happening to the wheel?
2: It stopped. No, it's not. It's moving again. It's coming back this way, I think.
13: Well, it's weaving all over the show. It's not responding to our radio signals at all.
2: Look out, sir. It's coming towards us.
13: What? Oh, good Lord! Quick, take cover behind the sandbags. Take cover, man! By Jove, that was a close thing. Now, where's it gone now?
2: It's over there, sir. Just by those aircraft hangars.
13: Well, good grief, it's not supposed to do that. Oh, it's no good. I can't control it. Get the transport, quick. We must get after it. It's heading straight for Warmington.
2: There isn't any transport, sir. I told the drivers to come back after tea.
13: You blithering idiot!
2: Well, I've got my motorbike, sir. And Captain Mannering's platoon have got their van.
13: Right, get on your bike, ride over to Mannering. Tell him to drive into Warmington and warn them that if that wheel thing reaches the town, it will blow it sky high. Then get to the nearest phone. Warn GHQ.
2: Yes.
15: There. That is definitely the last tatty I'm going to peel.
3: Well done, men. Those are the best potatoes I've seen for many a day.
12: Oh, don't take any of his soft soap. He's only trying to get round you because he's dropped you all in it.
6: Don't you talk to our officer like that.
16: My sister Sissy says if a job's worth doing, it's worth doing well.
12: Oh, does she? Well, you want to bring her here then. Get her peeling some spuds, mate.
2: Captain Mannering, quick. I need your help. It's escaped.
3: What has?
2: The secret weapon. It's broken loose and it's heading towards Warmington. It could blow the town sky high.
6: Don't
2: must warn
6: panic,
2: them.
6: Don't panic. We must warn Warmington. Warn Warmington. Don't panic.
3: Don't be quiet. Right, come on, men.
5: Wait a minute, sir. Wait a minute. We don't know what it looks like.
6: It's a small seaside town with a pier.
2: It looks like a huge wheel, and it contains 2,000 pounds of high explosive.
6: 2,000 pounds of high explosive.
3: Jones, pull yourself together. Right, into the van, hurry.
11: Hey, hold on. The town should be warned by the AARP. It's regulations. I'm coming with you.
17: Well, all I can say is you'll be doing me a big favor the day you get rid of that old hay bag. No, not you, Mama. Sit down.
10: Oh, I like that bit. When he says, no, not you, Mama, sit down.
11: Come on, man.
9: Hey, hold on, they're coming. Quick, hide the radio.
7: Yeah,
9: here, shove it under these sacks. That's it.
18: I haven't switched it off yet.
9: Well, never mind about that now.
19: Hey, what are you two doing skulking in here?
7: Well, what's going on, Jock?
19: Warmington and sea's going to be blown sky high if we don't get there at the toot.
16: What? And we've got to warn them.
11: Oh, come on, Godfrey, shift yourself. I'm trying to get in.
16: Mr. Hodges, you are the rudest, most common man I've ever met in all my life.
11: Oh, yes. Well, to you.
3: Come on, Jones, get a move on.
6: I'm doing my best, sir. This vehicle is very sensitive. It likes to be coaxed.
3: Oh, we haven't got time for that. Put your foot down.
18: Mr. Mannering!
3: Don't shout in my ear like that, boy.
10: Sorry, Mr. Mannering.
3: What is it?
10: You know that secret weapon?
3: Yes.
10: What's it look like?
3: What did Captain Stewart say it looked like, Wilson?
10: Like a huge wheel, sir.
3: It's like a huge wheel, yeah. Like.
10: Ah, thought it might be.
3: Why do you ask?
10: Because it's trying to pass us now.
6: Can I signal it to pass, Mr. Mannering?
11: Oh, come on, Mr. Mannering. Do something, do something!
3: Be quiet, Hodges. Put your foot down, Jones.
6: I'm doing nearly 25 miles an hour now, sir.
3: Remember, there's 2,000 pounds of explosives in it.
6: Whoa! Oh, right you are, Mr. Mannering. I'll take her up to 28 miles an hour.
3: That's it, Jones. We'll soon get clear of it.
10: It's still there, Mr. Mannering. And it's got all sparks and flames spurting out of it.
6: It's following us. It's following us, Mr. Mannering.
3: Turn off to the left. Here. That'll fox it.
8: Mr. Mannering, it's uncanny. It's still following us. Impossible.
6: I can't shake it off, Mr. Mannering. I can't shake it off.
8: It seems as if it's been attracted by something in this van.
7: Perhaps it's taken a fancy to the spare wheel.
3: Turn left again, Jones.
6: Right, Mr. Mannering, here we go.
19: Ah, I think we've lost it, sir. It went straight on.
3: Thank goodness for that.
8: It looked to me as if it was going to blow up at any minute, sir.
6: Yes, it was very angry, Mr. Mannering.
3: That'd be absurd, Jones. How can an inanimate object be angrier?
6: Well, I don't care if it is in what you said. I think it's got a grudge against us.
8: What are we going to do if it blows up, sir?
3: That's not our problem, Wilson. We were told to get back to Warmington. I know what I'm doing. Believe me, we've shaken it off.
8: Yes, I hate to be a bore about this, but if we've shaken it off, what's that up ahead?
3: Where?
8: There. Just sticking out from behind those trees.
6: Oh, is that any thing against us?
3: You're right. Jones, stop the van.
6: Yes, sir, yes, right you are, sir.
11: Oh, Mannering, what do you think you're doing stopping suddenly like that? I'd bang my head then.
8: Nothing slight, I hope.
3: Quick, everybody. Get out, bring your rifles.
6: Come along now.
3: Are you coming, Hodges?
11: Oh, well, I think I'll stay here. That bump in the edge made me feel a bit dizzy.
3: Are you all here?
20: Yes, I am.
3: Right, now while the wheel is stationary, we're going to creep up on it and try to immobilize it.
8: Do you think that's wise, sir?
16: It's still spitting flames, Mr. Mannering.
10: It's making ever such a funny noise.
19: Aye. If you ask me, there are forces at work here that we know very little about. It doesn't pay to tamper with the unknown.
3: Oh, stop rolling your eyes about, Fraser.
8: Don't forget there's 2,000 pounds of high explosive in that thing.
3: Stand by with your first aid kit, Godfrey.
16: Oh, yes, sir. You can rely on me.
6: You leave it to me, sir. I'll immobilise it. I'll give it a poke with the old cold steel.
3: For goodness sake, use your head, Jones.
6: If you don't mind, sir, I'd rather use a bandage.
10: It's gone awfully quiet, Mr. Mannering.
7: Perhaps it's sulking.
10: Hey, look! There's all smoke coming out of it.
3: All right. Keep calm, men. It's only a smoke screen.
9: Yeah, this smoke's getting worse. I can't see a thing.
19: Gee, be careful of that bayonet, man, you old fool.
6: I can't help it. I can't see where I'm going.
10: Woo-hoo! Oh, Mr. Jones hurt me, Mr. Mannering.
3: I'll fix that bayonet at once.
6: Yes, sir. Sorry, sir. Sorry, sir.
9: Here. The smoke's clearing.
3: So it is.
2: Now then, what's happening, Mannering?
3: Ah, Captain Stewart. It's all right, sir. The wheel's been following us, and we are just keeping it under observation at the moment.
2: Oh, really? Where is it?
3: Over there, but good heavens, it's gone.
2: Just a minute. Where did all this smoke come from?
3: Out of the secret weapon.
2: Did it? Ah, that was phase two.
1: It'll go into phase three next.
8: What exactly is phase three?
1: The explosion.
6: Oh. Don't panic, don't panic. It's going up, it's going into phase three, it's going to explode.
3: Jones.
6: Stop it, Mr. Mannering.
3: Get a grip on yourself.
6: Yes, sir, I'm sorry, sir, I'm sorry,
1: I wonder why it tacked itself onto you. Have you got a radio in your van?
6: No, I was going to get a gramophone, but it's difficult to wind and steer at the same time.
3: The point is, sir, how can we put it out of action?
1: Well, there's an aerial situated on the side of the wheel. If you can chop that off, you render the weapon harmless.
3: Oh, you can safely leave that to us, sir.
1: Yes, but do be careful. I have to leave you. I've got to report to GHQ. Good luck.
3: Thank you, sir.
6: Mr. Spixer, we can do it like Boadicea.
3: How do you mean?
6: Well, you know, with knives on the chariot wheels.
7: I could get you a chariot.
10: Where from, Joe?
7: Well, you know, the one the vicar had in his pageant.
10: Oh, yeah, saw that.
7: Yeah, the vicar played a victorious Roman general returning from the rape of the Sabine women.
3: Yeah, I didn't find him terribly convincing in that role.
6: Anyway, Mr. Man, if we used a chariot with the knives on the wheels...
3: No, you're off into the realms of fantasy again, Jones.
10: I could shoot the aerial off, Mr. Mannering. Go on, let me shoot it off, let me.
3: Be quiet, Pike. Now, look here. What I suggest we do is to stand alongside the road with our bayonets fixed, and then when the wheel comes along, the bayonets will slice the aerial off.
6: That was my idea.
3: Be quiet, Jones.
6: Well, it's all right when he suggests it, but when I suggest it, it's always the realms
3: Jones,
6: of... Fa-
3: Jones.
10: I still think we should shoot it off. Go on, can I shoot it off, Mr. Manning? Please,
3: be quiet,
10: I want to shoot it.
3: Oh. Quiet! Now, what we'll do is this.
8: I hate to put a damper on the conversation, sir, but how can we do anything when we don't even know where the wheel is in the first place?
3: Ah. Well, I was just coming to that.
7: Why don't we use Pikey's portable radio and lure it into the open? I mean, it can't be far away.
3: That's a good idea. Portable radio?
7: Well, I've just realised. That's what's been attracting it.
3: Stupid boy. Why didn't you say anything when the captain asked us if we had a radio in the van?
10: I didn't want to look a fool in front of him.
8: Well, it's all right, Frank, it's all right. We wouldn't want you to look a fool either.
3: You speak for yourself, Wilson. You should stop mollycoddling this boy. Go and get the radio, Pike.
10: Yes, Mr. Mannering, right away.
3: Now, listen to me. This will be our plan of campaign. I'm going to use Pike's radio to try and lure the wheel along this road, and we shall be standing by, ready to slice off its aerial as it comes past.
10: Mr. Mannering, here's the radio.
3: Switch it on.
10: Yes, Mr. Mannering. There.
3: Turn it up, Pike. I can't hear anything.
10: Yeah, it's warming up, sir.
3: Oh. Right, men. Fix bayonets.
19: Aye, sir.
10: Radio's coming on now, Mr. Mannering.
20: Oh, it's Victor Sylvester. What a lovely tune that is.
6: Yeah, isn't it, Mr. Godfrey? I remember taking the floor to that very tune with Mrs. Fox at the Butchers' Federation Ball to celebrate the opening of the new slaughterhouse.
3: Yes, all right.
6: It was a smart affair, you know. Everybody was in tails. Well, when I say everybody, I don't mean the women. They were wearing dresses, you see.
3: Jones. A bit of a highly delicate operation here. There's no time for your reminiscences.
7: What's that noise? Sounds like the wheel. We must have woken it up.
19: Ah, you've woken the sleeping monster. You should have let it lie. Who knows what doom and destruction will bring down us.
3: Oh, no, be quiet, Fred.
20: Oh, dear, look. Coming out of the bushes.
6: It's the wheel. Mr. Panic, sir, it's the wheel, it's the wheel.
3: I can see it, the wheel, Jones. Right, men, line up along the roadside now. Quickly. Okay. Now then, Pike.
10: Yes, Mr. Mannering.
3: The plan is this. I want you to take the radio, walk back down the road, away from us.
10: Sir?
3: Now, the wheel should start to follow, and with any luck, it'll come past here, and we shall cut the aerial off.
10: What if it catches me? If it starts blowing sparks and smoke all over me, I don't think my mum would like that.
7: I shouldn't think you'll be very pleased, either.
8: Wheels reach the roadway, sir.
3: Keep going back, Pike.
8: All right, Mr. Henry.
21: Look, sir, it's weaving from side to side. Victor Sylvester must be affecting it.
19: To tamper with the things possessed.
3: Oh, look, Fraser, I'm getting just a little bit tired of your histrionics. Good heavens, what's going on now?
6: It looks to me like a reverse double chassis. Very tricky step, that is.
21: Don't be quiet.
8: It's coming towards us, sir.
3: Right, get ready with your bayonets.
20: Captain Mannering, I wonder if I might be excused.
3: Oh, not now, no. Need you here in case of accidents.
20: That's what's worrying me.
3: Right. The volume up.
10: Yes, Mr. Mannering.
21: The wheel's getting awfully close.
3: Stand by. It's getting nearer. Right. Any time now. Any. Wait a minute. What's happening?
21: Going back again, sir.
7: Oh, hold on. It's coming towards us again.
3: Right, man. Get ready.
21: Here it comes.
0: Steady now.
15: No! No! It's going back again, sir.
6: I think it's been infected by the rumba music, says. Very catchy, you know, it can get hold of you.
7: Blimey, I hope he doesn't start doing the gay Gordons or we're really in trouble.
11: Hey, Mary, why don't you stop playing musical chairs and do something?
0: Oh, go and find a stone, Hodges, and crawl under it. Right, man, it's coming again. We'll get it this time. Are you ready?
4: Yes, sir. Ready, sir.
0: Stand by to sever the aerial. Get ready. Right. Now.
6: We've severed its connection, sir. We've done it.
0: Well done, man. Look out. It's going to fall. Keep clear. Get clear.
6: It's dead.
11: We've done it, Mr. Manning. We've done it. We've killed the monster.
22: Well done, Mr. Manning.
20: Rather sad in a way, though. One has grown quite attached to it.
15: It's just a heap of metal, man, when all said and done. It didn't affect me in the very slightest.
11: Captain Manning?
0: Ah, Captain Stewart.
11: You've nobbled it then, eh? Jolly good show, chaps. Jolly good show.
0: Thank you, sir.
11: Well, all things considered, I don't think that was at all bad for a first test. Do you?

Harley, Private Fraser, Arnold Ridley, Private Godfrey, Ian Lavender, Private Pike, Bill Pertwee, Chief Warden Hodges, Larry Martin, Private Walker, John Barron, Colonel Pierce, and Michael Knowles as Captain Stewart. Round and round went the great big wheel, was adapted for radio by Michael Knowles and Harold Snowd, and produced by John Dias.

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0: From the Sky News Centre at 1, Israel has rejected Donald Trump's 15-point peace plan for Gaza. Prime Minister Benjamin Netanyahu says it won't withdraw from the enclave until Hamas fully disarms. Last month, the US president announced there had been a breakthrough in his proposal to end the war. Andy Burnham will be asking the public how he can help them when he kicks off a national tour tomorrow. Downing Street officials say the Prime Minister will be in listening mode and plans to spend most of this month meeting people as he travels the country. But our political correspondent, Rob Powell, says there'll be some awkward questions.
1: When are we going to hear detail about how to tackle the root causes of the cost of living crisis? In its clever politics of coming in and striking a more hopeful tone, but at some point he will have to turn his eye to these huge, difficult trade-offs, and that's maybe what we haven't had so far.
0: Political opponents have criticised the Prime Minister's plan as breathtaking hypocrisy. FIFA's criticising what it describes as an ongoing effort to undermine its president, Gianni Infantino. There are claims that UEFA paid off an alleged mistress, which he denies. A heatwave record set in 1995 could be equal today. We're one day off the 34 days recorded more than three decades ago when temperatures went above 30 degrees Celsius somewhere in the UK. Sport now, and assistant manager Sean Maloney will take charge of Celtic as Martin O'Neill recuperates from a small hospital procedure. The Scottish Premiership champions take on Kilmarnock at Rugby Park later this hour. Maloney says he'll be missed.
2: The impact that he's had over since October? Yeah, it's been nothing short of incredible, really, the things that he does with the players and the staff. So we will miss him, but we'll be prepared.
0: There are three other Scottish Premiership games this afternoon, including Rangers at home to Hibs. And finally, Whitney Houston joined stars, included David Bowie and Diana Ross, in having a Barbie doll made. It replicates the late singer's look from the video for her 1987 hit, I Wanna Dance With Somebody. That's the latest. I'm Chris Milligan.

that as life travels on and things do go wrong, just follow steps 1 and 2.

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0: From the Sky News Centre at 2, the Israeli Prime Minister says he won't withdraw from Gaza until Hamas fully disarms. Benjamin Netanyahu has rejected a 15-point peace plan set out by Donald Trump. Last month, the US president announced that there had been a breakthrough in his proposal to end the war. Meanwhile, Iran says it won't restart talks with the US on reopening the Strait of Hormuz as long as America breaches a deal. The Iranian foreign minister says an agreement on new shipping lanes will be confirmed once Donald Trump fulfills other conditions. Andy Burnham's team say he'll kick off a national tour this coming week to hear people's cost of living concerns. Officials say the Prime Minister will be in listening mode as he spends time getting out of Westminster and travelling the country. Political opponents have criticised the plan as breathtaking hypocrisy, but journalist Matthew Stadlin thinks it's exactly what he should be doing.
1: It is absolutely right that Andy Burnham does what he's good at, which is connecting with people, showing people that he gets it, something that Keir Starmer wasn't as good at.
0: British Columbia's premier says the situation caused by wildfires there remains very dynamic. More than 20,000 people have been forced to leave their homes in the Canadian province with a state of emergency declared. Our correspondent Oliver Whitfield-Majicic says there are over 100 active wildfires in the region.
2: 49 of those are uncontrolled, meaning that despite the efforts of the 1,500 firefighters and the almost 200 airplanes and various helicopters that they've got trying to douse those flames, the fires are still spreading.
0: The Justice Ministers of Ireland and the United Arab Emirates are welcoming the extradition of an Irish national from Dubai. Alleged gang boss Daniel Kinahan is on board an Irish government jet heading to Dublin. And new striker Casper Hu has scored his first goal for Celtic. They lead 1-0 at Kilmarnock in the first half. There are three other Scottish Premiership matches later, including Rangers hosting Hibs. That's the latest. I'm Stevie Shillinglaw.
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0: the Sunday Colour Supplement, your Sunday magazine programme here on Radio Red Hill. I'm Nigel Graham, here for the next 3 hours. And what we have on the programme today, well, I'll tell you. We'll be talking to the current Miss Sussex, that's Odette Summers, about these pageants. We'll also be looking forward to VJ Day, which is next week, by recording an archive interview with a Japanese prisoner of war. And another chance to hear the local history group's account of the early days of hospitals in the area. Plus, of course, lots of good music, as always, including the featured artist of the week and a countdown of the most requested artists on Radio Red Hill over the last 7 days. That's in the last half an hour of the programme. That's all coming up over the next 3 hours. So let's have a quick look at the weather for today, shall we? A dry day today with a mix of sunshine and fair weather cloud. Sunshine also becoming rather hazy at times, feeling hot with light winds, maximum today 32 Celsius. Tonight, a dry and fine evening to come with plenty of late sunshine, little changes overnight with clear skies and light winds. A rather warm night to come, minimum tonight 15 Celsius. And tomorrow, it's Monday, a bright start, but skies becoming rather cloudy by lunchtime, remaining dry throughout though, with sunshine returning later. Feeling a little cooler, but still warm, maximum tomorrow 27 Celsius. And the outlook for Tuesday to Thursday, largely dry, with plenty of sunshine and light winds, turning hotter and more humid from midweek with some very warm nights. That's your weather. And coming up right now, Brian Poole and Tremolos.
1: You broke my heart, 'cause I couldn't dance. You didn't even want me around. But now I'm back to let you know that I can really shake 'em down.

Rampal and the Tremolos, they start the programme off with Do You Love Me. You may recognise that from the film Dirty Dancing. It was in that film, of course. And there were many other 60s tunes as well. Now, let's have a look at our featured artist for today. It's going to be Whitney Houston. Yes, she was born on this day, the 9th of August, back in 1963. We're going to play a selection of her songs during the course of the programme, probably a couple in each hour, and we're going to play all her big hits if we can during that time. So something to look forward to here in the programme. Must admit, I did have the chance to see Whitney live in concert at Wembley back in 1987, it was, a long time ago now. And she was brilliant, of course, in those days. So very nice to hear some songs from Whitney today on the programme. This, though, is ELO. They're shining a little love.

0: you know that breakfast is the most important meal of the day? Here on Radio Redhill, our breakfast menu is sure to wake you up and get you ready to begin your day. Have a cup of tea full to the brim of birthday stars. The frying pan is hot and sizzling with a breakfast brain teaser, and the toast has just popped with a list of local theatrical events. 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
1: bed. You're listening to the Sunday Colour Supplement, presented live every Sunday afternoon and repeated on Sunday evenings from 10 p.m. If you're listening to the evening repeat, events mentioned in the show may now be in the past, and competitions or invitations to contribute to the show may now be closed.

It'll all be all right. There we are. Country singer Casey Musgraves there, and Rainbow. We haven't had many rainbows recently. We could do with some rain, couldn't we, in fact? And next week on the programme, we'll be talking to Ian Curry, the Radio Red Hill weatherman, all about this very record-breaking time weather-wise. And looking forward to that next week on the Sunday Colour Supplement. In the meantime, we're going to be talking in a few minutes to the current Miss Sussex. Before that, though, one more track. It's going to be the one coming up right now from the Alan Parsons Project, Eye in the Sky.

0: I'm pleased to say we have a guest in the studio today. It's Odette Summers of Radio Radio, or Fame, actually. Yes?
1: Yes.
0: And your other claim to fame is actually, well, there's a big box here. It says on it, let's see, what did it say? It says Miss Great Britain Sussex.
1: Yes.
0: Is that right?
1: Yes, it does.
0: Tell me more.
1: So I was crowned Miss Great Britain Sussex 2026 at the end of June on the 28th. It was my second time winning a regional heat for Miss Great Britain. Last year I was Miss Surrey 2025. I'm applicable for both, partly to do with my radio work here, as we're Surrey and Sussex NHS. And I'll be competing at the national final of Miss Great Britain in October, which I'm really excited about.
0: Now, this is all called pageants. Is it pageants the right word?
1: Yes, yes, it is.
0: Now, I can remember when I was very young, used to have them on television all the time, Eric Morley, I believe,
1: yes,
0: and so on, producing it. It seems to have fallen out of fashion.
1: It's definitely still been around. It's been going the whole time, but it did come off TV probably the end of the 80s, I think it must have been. I think the last one might have been 1986, Miss Great Britain, that was aired on TV. But they've definitely still been going that entire time, just in a smaller audience. And sort of if you're in the know, you know they're still there, but not so publicly heard of.
0: So what's changed that made it so much more acceptable?
1: So these days, pageants aren't about who's got the smallest waist or the best measurements or the best hair or anything like that. It's very much about the person that you are and what you advocate for. So there's a big emphasis on the interview, everything that you've done in the lead up to your regional or national final, and what you would want to do to make the world better if you were to win. So for example, for me, I promote healthy lifestyle through nutrition, exercise, positive mindset, and that is what I'd be advocating for if I was to win the national final of Miss Great Britain.
0: So that's your next ambition?
1: Yes.
0: And when will that be?
1: So the national final is of October. The actual final is the 16th. We have 2 days of competing. The first day is our interviews and a lot of rehearsals, learning our opening number, spending the whole day with the girls. And then we also have a big party to celebrate everyone's achievements through the year in the evening. And then at the final, that has a big audience. I think it's 1,000 people that they can get in the venue. So it's a big audience. That's when we have our pageant competition, which is what most people be thinking of that they'll have seen on the TV in the past potentially. We have 3 different rounds of fashion. So you have a fashion wear round, a swimwear round, which is all based on self-love and body confidence, and then an evening wear round. Then they'll tell us who the top 10 are, narrow it down to the top 5, and then we'll know who wins after we've answered the onstage question for the top 5.
0: And if you win that, which of course you will.
1: Let's hope so.
0: Are you still Miss Sussex after that as well?
1: So you hold your title for your regional for the rest of the year. You represent that area and you then hand over to the next queen for that area for Sussex in the next summer. So this year, as I was Miss Surrey 2025, I handed over my Surrey title to the very well-deserving Sophie. So she's Miss Surrey 2026. And then I won the Sussex title and I'll hold that for a year. But if I am lucky enough to win the Miss Great Britain title as well, I will also be representing Miss Great Britain in everything that the brand needs me to do.
0: And are there age groups in this?
1: Yes, there are. That's one of the other big changes from previous pageants. We have 3 different age categories in Miss Great Britain. There's the Miss category, which is myself. That's 18 to 30. Then we have the Ms. Great Britain category, which is 31 to 44. And then the Ms. Great Britain Classic, which is 45 with no upper age limit, I believe. The eldest woman to compete was a couple of years ago, and I think she was 84.
0: 84?
1: Yes.
0: So it's amazing.
1: There's really no restrictions. There's no height restrictions, age restrictions, body size restrictions. You can be married, you can have had children. It's very open.
0: So in many ways, it's completely changed from the old days.
1: Yes, definitely. But still very much about empowering women and giving you confidence to get up on that stage.
0: So when you were Miss Surrey, what did you do during that year?
1: I did a lot. It was a very busy year.
0: I'm sure it was.
1: Obviously, I started my Radio Red Hill career, which yes, was really exciting. But I also did quite a lot of charity work. I ran charity Pilates classes. I abseiled off the Francis Crick Institute, which was 125 feet. And that was quite the challenge. I think in the end, over the last 3 years, I've raised over £5,000 for cancer research,
0: wow.
1: Which is one of Miss Great Britain's chosen charities. And actually, I believe the whole of Miss Great Britain over the last few years, I think since 2015, so just over 10 years, have raised over £350,000 for Cancer Research UK alone.
0: Mm, okay. And in fact, you were down at the Hawley event recently, weren't you? Their big carnival.
1: Yes, I was. That was really fun. I've had a few different opportunities to do things like that, to sort of be out in the community and see people, take pictures with the little kids that like to see the sparkly crown and everything. It's really nice just to get out and meet people and sort of be a spokesperson for the area.
0: You were in the Reigate Christmas event too, weren't you?
1: Yes, I turned on the Christmas lights. That was definitely a big highlight. In Reigate Town Centre, I've opened a couple of different fetes. I did the parade for Hawley Carnival in June. I was in a tractor. I was supposed to be in a classic car, but it broke down halfway through.
0: Okay.
1: For anyone that didn't hear that interview before.
0: Yeah.
1: But yeah, it's an eventful hobby, really, yeah.
0: So when you switched on the Christmas lights, did you sort of hope and pray when you put the button down or whatever you had to do, the lights actually went on?
1: Well, I don't want to spoil anything, but the button didn't actually do anything.
0: What?
1: It was a symbolic button. I think it was on a timer and it was just going to come on. So actually, I just had to time it. So I put it down at the time that it looked like they were about to come on. Sorry to spoil it.
0: You spoiled it all for me now. Okay, there you go. Anyway, right, so that's Miss Surrey. Miss Sussex, you've only been Miss Sussex for a few months now. And
1: yes.
0: Tell me about that then.
1: So there's still a lot to do in the lead up. We're currently organising all the outfits and things. There's a lot of stuff that you have to prepare. I've got a very kind director. She's working really hard behind the scenes to help us all. She's the director of Sussex, Essex and Kent. So she's got 7 queens in total. We've got Ms. Sussex and Miss Sussex, which is me. We've got Ms. Essex and Miss Essex, and then we've got all 3 age categories for Kent. So we've got Miss, Ms. and Classic, which is really exciting. So actually on Sunday we're going to do a big photo shoot together on the Kent coast for our beach body submission, which, as I said earlier, the swim around is all about body confidence and how healthy and well you look. So we're going to take our pictures for the Beach Body Side Award. Those will then be submitted and will be selected hopefully for the top 20, and then we compete in the optional Beach Body Award at the national final as well. But we're also doing a few charity events together. I'm organising some more Pilates classes for charity as well. So yeah, lots to do, lots to get organised.
0: Do you have any time on your own?
1: No, not with work and pageants and everything else that's going on in my life. I'm a busy, busy, busy queen.
0: Okay. But you're enjoying it?
1: Yeah, it's really fun. I couldn't imagine my life without it now. I've been doing pageants since 2024 and it's completely transformed my life. It's made me a completely different woman.
0: And if you do not win Miss Great Britain this occasion, can you keep on trying?
1: You can. Obviously, there's 3 different age categories, so you can actually go on forever in the Miss Great Britain
0: can
1: system.
0: You?
1: So if I don't win Miss Great Britain in October, I'll still be Miss Sussex,
0: yes,
1: for the rest of the year, just as I was with Miss Surrey last year. So I will keep doing everything I can representing Sussex until I hand over to our next queen. And then I can keep coming back if I want to. I could do other regional heats. I could move into a different pageant system as well, if that's something that I wanted to do. But to be honest, Miss Great Britain really feels like home to me. I don't know if I'd want to go anywhere else at the moment.
0: So could you be Miss Berkshire next year?
1: Well, you have to qualify for the different areas. So for anyone that was interested in competing, you have to have a connection. So you either work, live or have studied in that area. So for me, I live in Surrey. I went to school in Surrey, but I work in Sussex. So I can make it work that way. But unfortunately, I don't have a connection to Berkshire. So I don't think I could be.
0: Never mind.
1: Never mind.
0: Don't worry about
1: it. I'll find somewhere.
0: Okay, good, good. Anyway, thanks for talking to us today.
1: Thank you for having me.
0: Sounds amazing to me.
1: It's a really fun experience. As I said, I'd recommend it to anyone.
0: You're clearly enjoying it, aren't you?
1: Yeah, definitely. It's just one of those things that gives you that buzz. It makes you feel really good about yourself. It's so empowering.
0: Well, thanks for coming along and talking to Radio Red Hill about it, because, of course, you're a member anyway of Radio Red Hill.
1: Yes, you'll have heard me before, I'm sure.
0: And you're enjoying it here?
1: Yes, I love it. I think it's just over a year now that I've been here.
0: Mm.
1: Yeah, enjoying the experience for sure.
0: Seems like forever, doesn't it?
1: Yeah.
0: Okay, Odette, thanks very much indeed for talking to us. That's Odette Summers, the current Miss Sussex 2026. Thank you.
1: Thank you.

Robert Dixon and Choir, of course. There they go. I don't believe in miracles. We do hope it was obviously that in October, that Odette Summers manages to be Miss Great Britain in the competition that's going to be taking place, I say, in October. Best of luck to Odette. Now, it's time to hear from Whitney Houston. She's our featured artist for today, and she's born on the 9th of August in 1963. Going to play a couple of tracks in each hour from her. Starting off with this one coming up right now, her first single, in fact, back in November 85, and number one in the States and number one over here as well. You can't start off better than that, can you? And here's Whitney Houston now, and Saving All My Love for You.

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0: Marshall Hayne, Dancing in the City. And the female member of that particular combination there, we had the, of course, we had Marshall and Hayne there, and Kit Hayne was the lady. And she's got a really haunting voice. Going to hear from her later in the programme, in fact, with a song she recorded and made a hit of, actually, and it's called Danny. That's coming up later in the programme. In the meantime, I'll mention it's going to be VJ Day next Saturday. And you can hear an interview coming up right now from Radio Red Hill's archives by Erwin Davis, which was recorded around 20 years ago with Fergus Ancorn, who was a prisoner of war in one of the Japanese camps in the period leading up to VJ Day in 1945. Erwin spoke to him about VE Day and also about VJ Day.
1: That we remind ourselves that the war against the fanatical Japanese army was a long and hard experience. Fergus Ancorn fought as a gunner with the 18th Division for only 5 days against the Japanese at Singapore before the Allies surrendered. He then spent 3.5 years as a prisoner of the Japanese. I wondered what might be his recollections of VE Day.
2: Well, I had no recollections of it at all because I was a prisoner in those days and we had no knowledge of anything going on in the world at all, so we knew nothing about it.
1: When did you first become aware that peace had been declared?
2: At one time we did get to know about the Dieppe raid, but that was mostly because one of the fellows had made a radio in the camp, and we got it that way. But I don't recollect ever knowing the war in Europe was over for about 6 months at least.
1: We ought to tell the listeners actually where you were.
2: At the time that the war in Europe was over, I was in Thailand as a prisoner, and I was near to the Vietnamese border, right. French Indochina.
1: What about the VJ announcement? Where were you then?
2: Well, one day, the Japanese guards came into the camp and asked for 5 men, which was most unusual because it was usually 500 or 1,000, but they took 5 and I was one of them. They took us into the jungle and they lined us up against some trees and they took out a machine gun, a Vickers machine gun, put it on a tripod and aimed it at us, and we stood waiting for those bullets to hit us for 10 minutes. You would have heard my knees knocking from here. After 10 minutes, they thought better of it. And they put the gun away. They put us back in the truck and took us back to the camp. And there, we learnt that the war had been over for 3 days. Right, now, when we got to the camp, it was empty. There wasn't a soul to be seen anywhere. And yet, half an hour before, when we'd left the camp, there were 2,000 or 3,000 people there, and now there was nobody. And I made my way back to my hut, and when I got in there, the hut was full. Everybody was sitting on their bed space with their arms round their knees, staring at nothing. And no one was speaking. And about 2 minutes later, Sergeant Major McTavish, a wonderful man who was running the camp at that time, came into the hut and he said, "Don't make any noise, don't speak, don't do anything that will annoy the Japs. No one leave the hut." And someone said, "What's going on?" And he said, "Well, I can't tell you what's going on, but whatever you're thinking, you're probably right." And we stayed in that hut for a couple of hours, no one speaking, no one saying anything, and eventually the bugle went and we were called out onto parade. A Japanese officer then came out with his orange box. They always had to stand on an orange box to talk to us, because they had to look down on us. We couldn't look down on them. And he then told us that the war of the Greater East Asia Co-Prosperity Sphere was over and we were going home. He then got off the box and walked away. And that is the moment that we had been waiting for. I'd always wondered what would happen. And we just stood there like zombies with tears streaming out of our faces. We just couldn't take it in. We just had no feelings that it was over. We just stood there. And that was my recollection.
0: A moving account there of VJ Day, and that was Erwin Davis talking to Fergus Ancorn.

Originally recorded by George Benson in 1977. That was a 1986 recording by Whitney Houston, Greatest Love of All. Got to number 3 in the States and number 8 over here in the UK. Going up to the news now. We're going to close up the news with Simon Garfunkel, Bridge Over Troubled Water. Then we're back with more, of course, from the Sunday Colour Supplement from Radio Red Hill. 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

0: From the Sky News Centre at 3, Benjamin Netanyahu has rejected a 15-point peace plan for Gaza put forward by Donald Trump's Board of Peace. The Israeli Prime Minister says troops won't be withdrawn from the enclave until Hamas fighters are fully disarmed. Andy Burnham will kick off a cost-of-living tour tomorrow to ask the public how the government can do more to help. The Prime Minister says he'll spend the rest of the month travelling the country in listening mode. Since taking over, he's announced cuts to VAT on household energy bills and a £2 cap on bus fares in England. Former Conservative Special Advisor Anita Boateng says it's time for solutions.
1: The cost of living is not about the cost of bus fares. It is about those big structural challenges, whether that's about growth or productivity, that really drives some of the higher inflation. And what we haven't yet seen is any evidence that he has solutions to grapple with some of that.
0: A man's been arrested on suspicion of attempted murder after a car collided with three people in Bristol. The driver is also being questioned on suspicion of dangerous driving following the incident in Stokes Croft earlier. A state of emergency has been declared in British Columbia in Canada after wildfires forced thousands of people to flee their homes. Officials say the Bald Range fire occupies more than 36 square miles. Here's British Columbia Premier David Eby.
2: Homes have been lost and properties have been destroyed. Some people became trapped as conditions changed very quickly and needed to be rescued. It remains a very dynamic and threatening situation.
0: Canada's Prime Minister, meanwhile, says the federal government stands ready to support. The justice ministers of Ireland and the United Arab Emirates have welcomed the extradition of an Irish national from Dubai. Alleged gang boss Daniel Kinahan was arrested in April over alleged serious organised crime offences. And in sport, a hat-trick from new Celtic signing Casper Hu has put them 4-1 up at Kilmarnock in the Scottish Premiership. Rangers kick off against Hibs in an hour, looking for their first win of the campaign. That's the latest. I'm Stephen Shipley.
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The Mighty Queen, Manfred Mann, starting off the second hour of the Sunday Colour Supplement from Radio Redhill. I'm Nigel Gray. Thanks for your company this afternoon, or this evening, if you listen to the repeat, of course. And what have we got coming up in the next hour? We'll have a quick look for you. We've got, in fact, yes, the local history group, telling us all about the early history of the cottage hospitals in this area. We've also got, coming up in the last half an hour of the programme, of course, as always, the most requested artists on Radio Redhill over the last 7 days. And, of course, throughout the programme, the featured artist of the week, and that's Whitney Houston, celebrating, in fact, of course, it would have been her birthday today. And today being, let's look at the date, 9th of August, that's it. So that's her birthday today, born in 1963. So Whitney Houston carrying on with a couple more tracks in each hour of the programme this afternoon or this evening. And, yes, what we're going to do now, actually, is to play this. It's a lovely song from the Carpenters. I Just Fall in Love with You.

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You're listening to the Sunday Colour Supplement, presented live every Sunday afternoon and repeated on Sunday evenings from 10 p.m. If you're listening to the evening repeat, events mentioned in the show may now be in the past, and competitions or invitations to contribute to the show may now be closed. Ready?

Carlene Carter, our second country track of the programme today. Very good one as well. Carlene Carter and Every Little Thing. And if you like country music, by the way, don't forget Red Hill Country every Friday evening at 7 o'clock till 8 here on Radio Red Hill. Coming up in a few minutes, we're going to have our little feature about the history of the local cottage hospitals in this area. Before that, though, we're going to, in fact, play a track which, well, this morning we had so many requests in the programme. Richard, poor old Richard, had so many tracks to play in 2 hours, he couldn't actually sort of fit them all in towards the end without fading one or two of the particularly long ones. And one that I'm afraid got, therefore, faded before the end was Music by John Mars, which runs to 5 minutes 50 seconds. So I thought this afternoon, it's such a shame not to hear it in its entirety. It's a good track. And therefore, here it is, Music, John Mars.

0: epic with brilliant stuff there. John Miles and music. And I'm glad we played all the way through, because in my view, I think my favourite bit is definitely the bit towards the end. So there we are, the full version there of music by John Miles. And I know we're going to play it, in fact, in full on tomorrow night's request programme as well, Monday, your Monday request. So there we are. Now, going to come to our next feature. And the history of cottage hospitals in this area is a long and interesting one, as we're about to find out, in fact.
1: Hello. I'm Nikki. I'm from the Redhill Local History Centre. And my topic to talk to you today is about the early years of the Reigate and Redhill hospitals. We're sitting in a busy hospital, which was opened to patients in 1983, and over the past 43 years has been substantially extended. Yet large hospitals outside of London were not always the route for healthcare for the local population. So let me take you back to the 19th century to talk about the evolution of healthcare in Redhill and Reigate. First of all, I'm going to talk about cottage hospitals. Cottage hospitals were invented by Dr. Albert Napper, who trained at St. Thomas's Hospital in London, and he established the first cottage hospital in Cranley in Surrey in 1859. And in fact, the building is still there and they're doing it up at the moment. He defined a cottage hospital as a cottage within a small community in size and appearance to the houses of the patients, and containing not more than 6 beds, and that patients should contribute towards their maintenance according to their means. In 1860, there was a public meeting in Reigate which voted for a cottage hospital to be built in Reigate. However, the idea did not progress for another 4 years when Dr. John Walters moved it to Reigate and joined Dr. Holman's practice. And together with Reverend Morris, the curate of St. Philip's Church in Nutley Lane, they managed to achieve the purchase of 2 cottages in Albert Road North, and these were redesigned to create the Reigate District Cottage Hospital, providing 6 beds, which opened on the 1st of September in 1866. The hospital was staffed by local doctors who were nominated by the management committee, and so these first doctors were Dr. Walters and Dr. Holman themselves. Within a year, all local doctors were able to attend their own patients with the permission of Dr. Walters or Dr. Holman. By 1867, just in April 1867, the hospital was found to be too small, and so a site on the northern border of Redhill Common was purchased to build a hospital for 16 beds. However, inadequate contributions meant that by June 1871, only one wing and a central block had opened. Staffing beyond the doctors was initially one nurse, and Mrs. Walters, the doctor's wife, was supervising and doing the housekeeping. And then in 1882, Miss Stanton was appointed the first matron, and she had trained at Guy's Hospital in London. A national review of cottage hospitals considered that our hospital was far better administered medically than 9/10 of the county's infirmaries, and the situation of the hospital is all that can be desired. The hospital was enlarged in 1876 to 18 beds. And as Redhill grew through the railway building and dealing with the drainage problems, there was an awful lot of builders and different people coming to Redhill. The hospital had to deal with a range of injuries as well as the usual diseases. But the hospital needed more funds, and it wasn't getting them. Until in 1897, the Diamond Jubilee for Queen Victoria bought the funds. There was a commemoration for the Queen through the construction of an east wing, increasing the beds to 24. And 2 more medical officers were appointed, and this led to none of the local doctors being allowed in. In 1899, the west wing of the hospital was enlarged, making 30 beds. And during this time, the number of operations being performed grew. By 1908, a children's ward had been added, making 40 beds, and the name changed to the Reigate and Redhill Hospital, removing the title of cottage, because it had, for a very long time, not been the cottage hospital of Dr. Napper's mind. By 1911, there were 706 inpatients. The first X-ray equipment was introduced, and during the First World War, the hospital was called on to support the overcrowded London hospitals. And so it ended up serving a much wider area, including Lingfield, Dorking, Chipstead and Tadworth. This increased the operations. In 1915, 408 operations were performed, including 194 major procedures. By 1918, it was recognised that more accommodation was needed for the nurses. And so Mr. Maurice Marcus and Sir Jeremiah Coleman of Gatton identified a property called the Highlands near Ray Common, and they wanted to build a 100-bedded war memorial hospital. But again, this failed due to a lack of public subscriptions. And so instead, the Reigate and Red Hill Hospital was extended to include nursing accommodation and a new male ward. And the name was changed to the East Surrey Hospital. The extension was opened in June 1925 and comprised a small general hospital of 78 beds. And a working men's fund was set up by trade unions, and this meant that their members and their families could access the hospital services. Alongside the cottage hospital, there was also the workhouse. So the workhouse provided a home, work and health care for the impoverished. In 1793, the Lord of the Manor, Lord Somers, and some of his tenants had agreed to the enclosure of 10 acres of Earlswood Common, known as Broadplain, for a workhouse, and it had opened in 1794. Local doctors, again, supported the workhouse by visiting to provide medical treatment to the occupants of the workhouse infirmary. And over the years, there was legislation to prevent able-bodied people from accessing the workhouse because they could go off and they could get themselves work and they could find themselves somewhere to live because it was needed for those with disabilities and too poor to be able to help themselves. In 1868, a new infirmary was completed, but in the following years it became overcrowded and again there were problems with drainage because of where it was on Earlswood Common. It wasn't until 1916 that a further infirmary was built on the land, initially used for soldiers and then for civilians once the First World War had ended. Then in 1936, Surrey County Council took over the running of the infirmary, and this led to a manual of instructions regarding discipline, bathing and hygiene. The name changed to the Surrey County Hospital, Red Hill, but it took many years to remove the stigma of the workhouse years. This was now a paying hospital, not solely for the poor. It also set in motion the development of a nurse training school, and there was a maternity department, chest ward, surgical wards. After the Second World War, there was the addition of Smallfield Hospital as an annex to Red Hill Hospital, and Red Hill Hospital was converted into the district hospital of the Red Hill group of hospitals across East Surrey and parts of West Sussex, such as Crawley and Horsham. The hospitals were part of the NHS, which was created in 1948 and so ended the payment for treatment for all. In 1962, the hospital was renamed Red Hill General Hospital. It remained open once the new East Surrey Hospital, the one we're sitting in now, opened in 1983, but gradually services moved to the new hospital, just as had happened with the old East Surrey Hospital that had originated as the Cottage Hospital. As Red Hill Hospital was in its final years between the 1980s and 1991, a GP practice provided the medical support to the long-term elderly wards rather than the hospital doctors. This was similar to the way that GPs had worked in the Cottage Hospital and workhouse infirmary a century earlier. Once the wards had merged into one and transferred to the new East Surrey Hospital, GPs finally stopped attending to patients in the hospital, although they even now still attend those in care homes.

hard to answer is I agree. But then I've got to know.

Peter Scanlon's biggest hit, and quite deservedly so as well. You're a Lady, Peter Scanlon, of course, and the Grimthorpe Colliery Band, because lots of the collieries had brass bands, of course, in those days. Some still carry on, of course, not connected with the collieries anymore, but in their own right, so it's nice to hear them. Do like a nice brass band. Let's move on now to Whitney Houston, our featured artist for today. Another track from her coming up right now. In fact, number one in the UK and the US in 1987. It was released from her second album, which came out at that time. First single from that album, in fact. And it's the one that's very popular indeed. Still, after all these years, I Want to Dance with Somebody, brackets, Who Loves Me.

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Something a bit different there. Spyro Gyra and Morning Dance. Okay, what's the date today? August the 9th. Let's have a look at some of the historical happenings, shall we, on this particular day in past years, going back as far as 1843, first of all. And bear in mind, this is August. And August 1843, a brutal hailstorm erupted over the Midlands and East Anglia. Hailstones said to be up to 10 inches across, piled up in mounds 5 feet deep from Oxfordshire to Norfolk. 1843. 1859, the escalator was patented by Nathan Ames. Probably one of the most useful things ever invented, I would have thought. And 1910, the self-contained electric washing machine was patented by Alva Fisher. And in 1941, of course, a film was made of this. RAF pilot Douglas Bader, who had two artificial legs, was shot down and captured by German troops. 1963, the television programme, pop programme, Ready, Steady, Go, hosted by Kathy McGowan, was first broadcast. I remember that. It was a very influential programme. Lots of pop music on there. Very good indeed it was. And 1979... on this day, councillors in Brighton, East Sussex, caused furore by agreeing to set aside an area of cliff beach near Kemp Town for a nudist beach. It was Britain's first official nudist beach and opened the following April. There you are. That's what happened on this day in past years.

A bit of bad news for somebody. You're moving out today. That's Carol Bayer-Sager, of course, on Radio Red Hill with Sunday Colour Supplement. Time now for another track from our featured artist for today, Whitney Houston, born on the 9th of August 1963. And this one was number one for Whitney in 1988. It's One Moment in Time.

Wonderful voice there. Whitney Houston, One Moment in Time. Let's come up to the news now, shall we, with Queen, and you'll recognise this one straight away, of course, Bohemian Rhapsody.

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0: from the Sky News Centre at 4. Benjamin Netanyahu's rejecting a 15-point plan for peace in Gaza by Donald Trump's Board of Peace. The Israeli Prime Minister insists his military will not make any withdrawal from the Palestinian territory until Hamas fully disarms. An Irish government jet's due to land in Dublin, carrying an alleged gangland figure who's been extradited from Dubai. Daniel Kinahan was arrested in April in the United Arab Emirates. The former boxing promoter, who's from the Irish capital, is an alleged leader of an organised crime group. The justice ministers for Ireland and the UAE have welcomed the extradition. Irish Prime Minister Micheál Martin has highlighted the joint efforts involved.
1: I pay tribute to the authorities in the United Arab Emirates for the strong cooperation with Ireland over recent years in this field more generally.
0: Andy Burnham's summer roadshow gets underway tomorrow. The Prime Minister will be touring the country to talk to people about their concerns over the cost of living and how the government can improve their lives. Temperatures have risen to more than 30 degrees Celsius in parts of southeast England as the UK prepares for a fifth heat wave. Yellow heat health alerts are in place for several regions until Tuesday night. A hat-trick from new signing Casper Hu helped Celtic thrash Kilmarnock 5-1 in the Scottish Premiership. The defending champions have started the campaign with back-to-back wins. Hu says he doesn't want to take too much credit for the victory.
2: Yeah, of course, that was a good feeling, but the most important is how we did as a team. That was a crazy good game by the team. I take one day at a time and try to do better, and the team played me so good today, so it's also the team's respect.
0: Manager Martin O'Neill wasn't at the game as he recovers from what the club's called a small procedure. Assistant Sean Maloney led the team. And some Taylor Swift songs have been removed from online videos posted by Donald Trump's campaign team. The singers repeatedly criticised the US president. He previously said he hated her. That's the latest. I'm Stevie Shillinglaw.
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Jimmy Jones. Good timing. Welcome back to the last hour of the Sunday Colour Supplement from Radio Red Hill, and I think probably it's a good time now to do this. This is the What's On Guide for Sunday the 9th of August. In Dorking at the Green Room Theatre on Friday 11th of September, it's an evening of spirit connection with Michelle Morley. Tickets are £16.50 and the show begins at 7.30. On Saturday the 19th of September, at Pickbrook House, Lucy Porter returns with a brand new show at 5pm and 8pm. Tickets are £26. On Friday 25th of September, it's Old Herbaceous, a one-man show that's been described as Downton Abbey with gardening tips. The show starts at 7.30 and tickets are £19. On Saturday 26th of September, Great Scott, The Incredible Changes of Victorian Britain is a talk by Nigel Lowy at 3.30pm. Tickets are £13. At the Hawthorne Crawley on Thursday, it's the Take That Experience. 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On Friday, it's the Magic of Motown at 7.30. 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And on Saturday, the Carlton Main Frickley Colliery Band presents a Last Night of the Prom Style event at 3pm. 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On Sunday, it's Let the Music Play, The Legend of Barry White. 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At Epsom Playhouse on Friday 4th of September, it's Lionel, the music of Lionel Richie. 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On Wednesday 9th of September, it's Copacabana Magic, The Barry Manilow Show. 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On Thursday 10th of September, Vox Lumiere presents Metropolis at 7.30. Tickets are £30 with concessions at £23 and VIP tickets £37. On Friday 11th of September is ventriloquist Paul Zerdin, Shut Your Mouth. Tickets are £25 and the show starts at 7.30. That's your What's On Guide for Sunday, August the 9th.

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Our final Whitney Houston track of the afternoon. In fact, that was, of course, her best-selling single ever. And Whitney Houston, born on the 9th of August, 63. We've been celebrating that, in fact, today, and playing lots of tracks from Whitney during the course of the programme today. Hope you've enjoyed all of them today. That was the last one, I Will Always Love You, from the Bodyguard film, of course it was. This is Alison Krauss. You don't know me.

Very nice indeed. Alison Krauss, you don't know me. In a few minutes' time, we're going to be starting our countdown of the most requested artists on Radio Red Hill over the last 7 days, and quite a few actually, time for the first, second and third positions. We're going to start, therefore, slightly early. But before that, we're going to have one more, I think. We'll have Dusty Springfield, Son of a Preacher Man.

Dusty Springfield, Son of the Preacher Man. Now it's time to look at those most requested artists of the week. And we have 4 different artists at number 3. So let's start off with this one. Number 3 equals Michael Bublé. Haven't met you yet?

Fleetwood Mac also at number three, Equals, and our list of the most requested artists on Radio over the last 7 days. Go Your Own Way, we just heard there. And also at number three, Equals, ELO, the Electric Light Orchestra, and this one's rather appropriate for today.

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0: Cliff Richard, do you want to dance? Cliff Richard being our second most requested artist of the week here on Radio Red Seal. Now we come to 1, 2, 3, 4, 5, I think it is, artists who are tying for the number one position, most requested artists this week on Radio Red Seal. We're starting off with the Beatles. Hey Jude.
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1: You make me feel so young.

Elvis Presley's Suspicious Minds, number one, equals on our chart the most requested record, most requested artist rather, on Radio Red Hill over the last 7 days. And we have one more to play too. One, number one equals ABBA. Not for the first time either. This one again, rather topical, our last summer.

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0: From the Sky News Centre at 5, Benjamin Netanyahu's rejected a 15-point roadmap to peace plan for Gaza put forward by Donald Trump's administration. The Israeli Prime Minister says troops won't be withdrawn from the enclave until Hamas fighters are fully disarmed. Meanwhile, the militant groups say Israel need to halt attacks before they will implement any agreement on their weapons. Our correspondent Tom Cheshire is in Jerusalem.
1: Where does that leave us? Well, Hamas have said it is still committed to that roadmap, and it expects the US to apply pressure to Israel to get it to be committed to. And I think US pressure is the only thing that is going to move things along, if things can be moved along.
0: Andy Burnham will kick off a cost of living tour tomorrow to ask the public how the government can do more to help. The Prime Minister says he'll spend the rest of the month travelling the country in listening mode. Since taking over, he's announced cuts to VAT on household energy bills and a £2 cap on bus fares in England. Anita Boateng is a former Conservative special advisor.
2: The cost of living is not about the cost of bus fares. It is about those big structural challenges, whether that's about growth or productivity, that really drives some of the higher inflation. And what we haven't yet seen is any evidence that he has solutions to grapple with some of that.
0: An Irish government jet's due to land in Dublin later, carrying a former boxing promoter who's alleged to be the leader of an organised crime group. The justice ministers of Ireland and the UAE have welcomed the extradition of Daniel Kinahan. A 20-year-old man will appear in court tomorrow charged with murder after a man was stabbed to death in Birmingham. Stephen Clark, who was 32, was attacked in Sutton Coalfield yesterday. A state of emergency has been declared in British Columbia in Canada due to wildfires. More than 20,000 people have had to flee their homes. And now to sport, and Rangers trail Hibs 1-0 as they look for their first Scottish Premiership win of the season. Champion Celtic, meanwhile, made it back-to-back victories with a 5-1 thrashing of Kilmarnock. That's the latest. I'm Stevie Schillinglaw.

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1: Welcome to our service at Radio Redhill here today. My name is Ian Phillips, and I'm one of the chaplains for the hospital. In our service, we'll read from the Bible, listen to some hymns and songs, we'll pray, and we'll take time to reflect. As we begin our service, let's pray. Be still and know that I am God. O God, we ask as we take time now to spend in worship, we would know that you are with us. Amen. I'm going to read some words from Romans chapter 5. You see, at just the right time, while we were still powerless, Christ died for the ungodly. Very rarely will anyone die for a righteous person, though for a good person someone might possibly dare to die. But God demonstrates his love for us in this. While we were still sinners, Christ died for us. Our first hymn today is Praise to the Lord, the Almighty.

I'm going to read some words from Psalm 136, and these might be reasons that we might want to praise God. It says this: Give thanks to the Lord, for he is good. His love endures forever. Give thanks to the God of gods. His love endures forever. Give thanks to the Lord of lords. His love endures forever. To him who alone does great wonders, his love endures forever. Who by his understanding made the heavens, his love endures forever. Who spread out the earth upon the waters, his love endures forever. Who made the great lights, his love endures forever. The sun to govern the day, his love endures forever. The moon and the stars to govern the night, his love endures forever. Give thanks to the God of heaven, his love endures forever. Well, as we reflect on the truth of God's love, we're going to pray that for our world now. So let's pray together. Father, we come before you today, recognizing that your love endures forever. And today we pray especially for those who are ill. Father God, we pray for the sickness in our world. We pray for those suffering from illness in mind or body. Be with them, their friends and families, and grant them your healing in your goodness. A prayer for justice. Father God, you are a God of justice. You care for those who are oppressed. You love those who are marginalized. And we pray for justice and redemption in this world. Provide peace and hope to those who are suffering from injustice, because you are good. A prayer for those in poverty. Father God, so many people are suffering from poverty. And we pray for all those today who find themselves in poverty, the homeless, the underprivileged, the refugee, the asylum seeker. We ask that they would find the help they need, because you are good. And a prayer for peace in a world of war. Father God, our world is torn with war and violence. And we pray that you would provide this world with a peace that is only found in you. We pray today for those who are suffering because of the absence of peace. May they find their peace in you, because you are good. Amen. And our next song encourages us to raise a hallelujah in all the times of life.

Going to read the words of a very familiar psalm. This is Psalm 23. The Lord is my shepherd, I lack nothing. He makes me lie down in green pastures. He leads me beside quiet waters. He refreshes my soul. He guides me along the right paths for his name's sake. Even though I walk through the darkest valley, I will fear no evil, for you are with me, your rod and your staff, they comfort me. You prepare a table before me in the presence of my enemies. You anoint my head with oil, my cup overflows. Surely your goodness and love will follow me all the days of my life, and I will dwell in the house of the Lord forever. The first part of this psalm talks about God as our shepherd. He is the one who guides, protects, cares for, and looks after his sheep. And the image of the rod and the staff are interesting. The rod was used to keep the sheep in line, poke them, push them in the right direction, make sure they stayed on the right path. And the staff had a curly bit at the top, which was used to pull the sheep out if they got stuck somewhere. So God keeps us, helps to keep us in line, but also is there to rescue us. And maybe it's true that we are sometimes like sheep, that sometimes we are the people in need of guidance, of care, of protection, and of love. Verse 4 in the psalm is perhaps the best known, and it talks about going through the darkest valley. Sometimes that's translated as the valley of the shadow of death, but literally it meant a dark valley, a dark and a dangerous place, particularly a dark and a dangerous place for a shepherd to take his sheep. It was a risky place to be. Quite literally, the sun didn't shine in the valley, and it was a difficult place to be. And actually, the truth is, life has its valleys. Valleys that are dark, perhaps, and difficult places to be. And maybe that's our experience of life in these moments as we worship together today, that we might describe ourselves as being in the valley. Valleys come for all sorts of reasons, but perhaps the most interesting thing about valleys is, here at least, you can't go round it. You have to go through it. And isn't that true of life? There are some things that, however much we would rather go round, we simply can't. We have to go through it. But there's a lovely promise here in this psalm, and it's the simple promise that the shepherd, or in this case God, goes with his sheep through the valley. The invitation is for us to reflect on the fact that even in the valley, God is with us. And there's that perhaps strange statement that in the presence of our enemies, he prepares a table. Maybe that's an image of life is a mix of good things and challenging things. But even in the midst of the challenging things, that perhaps we might describe as the presence of our enemies, God provides a banquet. Maybe God gives us good things, that God is present again in the middle of the times when we might find life most difficult. And a banquet gives the image of lavishness. And maybe God wants to meet us even in the times that we find most difficult and is present in those really difficult times. And then the psalm ends with this lovely image that love and mercy will follow us all the days of our life. I like to think of that and understand that as being pursued by God. God's love pursues us all the way through life. We are pursued by God's great and magnificent love. So maybe whatever is happening for us today, we can recognize that God will be with us in the valley. He will walk through the valley with us. He will prepare a table before us in that difficult time, and there are good things. And that his great and magnificent love will pursue us. Well, our next song perhaps picks up that theme, and it's the song, The Goodness of God.

We're going to pray for ourselves now, and we're going to use some Celtic prayers as we do that. Christ as a light, illumine and guide us. Christ as a shield, overshadow us. Christ under us, Christ over us, Christ beside us, on our left and on our right. These days be within us and without us, lowly and meek, yet all-powerful. Be in the hearts of all to whom we speak, in the mouths of each who speak to us. May each day be within and without us, lowly and meek, yet all-powerful. Christ as a light, Christ as a shield, Christ beside us, on our left and on our right. So go peaceful in gentleness through the violence of these days. Give freely, show tenderness in all our ways. Through darkness, in troubled times, let holiness be our aim. Seek wisdom, let faithfulness burn like a flame. God help us, God lead us, and keep us wrapped around his heart. May we be known by love. Help us be righteousness, to speak truthfully in a world of greed and lies, to show kindness, to see everyone through heaven's eyes. God hold us, enfold us, and keep us wrapped around his heart. And may we be known by love. Amen. And I'm going to say the words of the Lord's Prayer. Our Father who art in heaven, hallowed be your name. Your kingdom come, your will be done on earth as it is in heaven. Give us this day our daily bread, and forgive us our sin, as we forgive those who sin against us. And lead us not into temptation, but deliver us from evil. For yours is the kingdom, the power, and the glory, now and forever. Amen. Our final song is The King of Love, My Shepherd Is.

0: So, at the close of our service, a blessing. The Lord bless you and keep you. The Lord make his face shine upon you and be gracious to you. The Lord turn his face toward you and give you his peace. Amen.
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1: Do you remember the 50s like I remember the 50s? I'm Irwin Davis, and I'd like you to join me in recalling the music of that decade every Sunday evening at 7 in Sounds of the 50s. 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

All Gold Golden Fact File spotlight now falls on the popular ex-leader of the Supremes, Diana Ross. Born Diane Earle in March 1944 in Detroit, she continued to clock up worldwide hits after leaving the Supremes, thus singing lead on at least one hit every year for a record 33 years from 1964 to 1996. It was in 1996 that she was the recipient of a Lifetime Achievement Trophy at the World Music Awards. Her first solo number one in the UK was I'm Still Waiting in 1971. Chain Reaction, written by and featuring the Bee Gees, was her second UK number one in 1986. It's time now to listen to Diana Ross.

All Gold from Radio Redhill on a Sunday evening with me, Nigel Gray. We have the news from Sky News coming up in just a few moments. And then after that, we're back with an hour more of All Gold from Radio Redhill.

0: From the Sky News Centre at 6, Benjamin Netanyahu's rejected a plan for peace in Gaza, saying his troops won't leave the Palestinian territory until Hamas fully disarms. The 15-point plan has been put forward by US President Donald Trump's Board of Peace. Hamas say Israel must halt attacks before they can agree to disarm. Andy Burnham's preparing for a national tour to hear people's concerns about the cost of living and work out how he can help. Officials say from tomorrow the Prime Minister will go into listening mode. When he does get to have his say, he'll be telling voters about his 10-year plan for the UK. These people in Wakefield and West Yorkshire are hoping that includes financial support and investment.
1: It's a real struggle. Me and my wife work, and we work 40 hours a week, and you're still struggling to pay your bills then.
2: Put more things on to try and like revamp this area a bit.
0: An Irish government jet carrying an alleged gangland figure who's been extradited from Dubai is due to land in Dublin later this hour. Daniel Kinahan was arrested in April in the United Arab Emirates. The UK's broken a 30-year record for the number of days in a year with temperatures reaching at least 30 degrees Celsius. Today's recordings have brought the total number of such days to 35, one more than what was reached in 1995. A man's been arrested on suspicion of attempted murder after a car collided with three people in Bristol. It happened in the Stokes Croft area earlier. Celtic summer signing Casper Hu scored his first hat-trick for the Scottish Premiership champions as they thrashed Kilmarnock 5-1. They've started the new top-flight season with back-to-back wins. And assistant manager Sean Maloney says Hu's all-round game was a major factor in today's victory.
3: He scored a brilliant hat-trick, but he also a big part of his game was when Kilmarnock went man for man. He had to hold it and it's something the boss is really, really strong on.
0: Hibs, meanwhile, scored late to beat Rangers 2-1, while Hearts eased past Dundee United 4-0. And Sheffield United progressed to the second round of the EFL Cup by beating Mansfield 3-0. That's the latest. I'm Stevie Schillinglaw.

0: 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After this programme at 7pm, you have an hour in the company of Erwin Davies. Then at 8 o'clock, there's another chance to hear your Sunday requests, followed at 10 o'clock by a second opportunity to listen to our Sunday magazine programme, The Sunday Colour Supplement. 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

The All Gold Golden Fact File now looks at the California family band famous for their harmonies, the Beach Boys. The most successful and consistently popular US group of the rock era included Brian Wilson, Mike Love, Carl Wilson, Al Jardine and Dennis Wilson. In a hit career covering around 30 years, their two number ones in the UK were Good Vibrations in 1966 and Do It Again in 1968, although Sloop John B and God Only Knows, both in 1966, got up to number two in the singles chart. It's time now, on All Gold from Radio Red Hill, to hear a classic track from the Beach Boys.

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Stay tuned after the news at 7 o'clock for an hour in the company of Erwin Davis. 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

0: cooperation with Ireland over recent years in this field more generally.
1: Hopes for a long-term settlement to rebuild Gaza through Donald Trump's 15-point plan are in tatters. Benjamin Netanyahu's rejected what's been put forward by the US President's Board of Peace.
2: Now we are talking with the Americans about this issue. They have ideas, some of which are acceptable to us, and some are not. We know how to stand up to these things. We have proven it in the past, and we are proving it today as well.
1: The Israeli Prime Minister says his military won't make any withdrawal from the Palestinian territory until Hamas fully disarms. The militant group say Israel must halt attacks before they'll agree to put weapons to one side. Two more people have been arrested in connection with the disorder in Thetford, which involved police officers being attacked. Tensions flared in Thetford this week when people tried to storm homes thought to be housing asylum seekers. Now to sport, and Hibs scored a late winner at Ibrox to beat Rangers 2-1 in the Scottish Premiership. Rivals and defending champion Celtic thrashed Kilmarnock 5-1 to make it back-to-back top-flight wins. And Sheffield United avoided a first-round upset in the EFL Cup with a 3-0 win at Mansfield. And the UK has broken a 30-year record for the number of days in a year, with temperatures reaching at least 30 degrees Celsius. Today's recordings have brought the total number of such days to 35, one more than was reached back in 1995. That's the latest. I'm Stephen Shinn.
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It's time again for Sounds of the 50s with me, Irwin Davis, which means it's time to turn back the clock for a special musical treat. Well, I hope so anyway. The artists of the 50s were talented and original, and in the latter half of the decade found themselves facing the oncoming progress of rock and roll. The ballads with which we were very familiar were quietly being pushed to one side, and a new generation of music makers were stepping into the limelight. Ballad singers were at the heart of our musical experience. Can you think of one? Well, how about Bing? He could sing. Yes, Bing Crosby was no doubt one of the top 10 box office stars of his time. It was said of him that his voice on the radio was irresistible, and he was a powerful presence in films as well. His films peaked with the road films with Bob Hope and Dorothy L'Amour, but he could tackle more serious roles as well. Bing Crosby undoubtedly changed the style of popular music, and we appreciate his style even today. Here is that Crosby style with Where the Blue of the Night.

Well, that was certainly an early recording from Bing Crosby with Where the Blue of the Night. We should take a look at another ballad singer, Frank Sinatra, who decided on a singing career apparently after seeing Bing Crosby perform. Sinatra has been described as the legend of song. One of his many famous numbers was Chicago, recorded in the mid-50s.

Well, there you are, both legends of song, Bing Crosby and Frank Sinatra, giving us solos. But I wonder what we would have if they sang together. The result surely would be entertainment of high class, as in the film High Society. Here they are with Did You Ever?

0: Is that what they're saying?
1: Well, did you ever?
0: What a swell party this is.
1: And have you heard the story of a boy, a girl, unrequited love?
0: Sounds like pure soap opera.
1: I may cry.
0: Tune in tomorrow. What a swell party this is. What frills, what frocks,
1: what broads,
0: what furs, what rods.
1: They're beautiful.
0: Why, I've never seen such gaiety.
1: Neither did I.
0: It's all just too exquis, really.
1: This French champagne.
0: Domestic.
1: So good for the brain.
0: That's what I was gonna say.
1: You know, you're a brilliant fellow.
0: Thank you.
1: Drink up, Jack.

0: never last.
1: No.
0: Don't worry, she's a game girl, you know. Got up and finished fourth.
1: This kid's got guts.
0: Having a nice time? Grab a line.
1: Have you heard that Mimsy Star?
0: Oh, what now?
1: She got pinched in the Astor Bar.
0: Sauced again, eh?
1: She was stoned.
0: Well, did you ever?
1: Never.

No mistaking the legendary status of those gentlemen, Bing Crosby and Frank Sinatra, as they gave us that great showstopper, Did You Ever, from the film High Society. From the duet to a vocal quintet, and this means we're going to appreciate the Platters, who were one of the most successful vocal groups in the early rock and roll era. They were formed in Los Angeles in 1952, and between 1955 and 67, they had 40 singles in the charts, including 4 number one hits. A popular number of theirs was Only You, in which they displayed their harmonies to advantage. I love their sound.

Another popular group of the 50s were the Weavers. This American folk music quartet were based in Greenwich Village, New York City, and were formed in 1948. They sang a repertoire of traditional folk songs from around the world, as well as blues and gospel music, and sold millions of records at the height of their popularity in the 50s and 60s. In 1950, they enjoyed big hits with Goodnight Irene and the unusual but catchy Zena, Zena, Zena.

I wonder how many of you have seen the film The Third Man, set in post-war Vienna. It is a film which suffered production delays because of the unavailability of its star, Orson Welles, and that's why Welles didn't appear until quite late in the film. The film, shot in black and white, had brilliant sequences in it, with the tall shadows of Orson Welles playing across the street scene. However, those shadows were not of Orson Welles, but of a cameraman who stood in for him wearing a long coat and a trilby hat. What was special to the film, however, was the music. The director, Carol Reed, had heard musician Anton Karas play his zither in a Vienna nightclub and asked him to provide a theme for the film. Karas, who didn't read or write music, produced a number of tunes which Carol Reed rejected. The director then sat down with Karas as he produced tune after tune, and eventually he heard a tune he liked and the Harry Lime theme was born. I liked the tune so much when in school that I experimented with hair combs lodged in the piano strings of a grand piano until I achieved the zither sound. It was quite rewarding and made me popular with the girls in the music classes. So you see, I have much to thank Anton Karas for.

You're listening to Sounds of the 50s with me, Irwin Davis, here on Radio Red Hill. And a must for such a program as this must include the work of Leroy Anderson, because his orchestral work was an enjoyable aspect of that period, and I always found the music of Anderson so pleasing to listen to. Leroy Anderson was born in Cambridge, Massachusetts, to Swedish parents. Both parents were instrumentalists, his mother was a church organist, and his father was a mandolin player. He arranged many Broadway show tunes for Arthur Fiedler and the Boston Pops Orchestra. He was a gifted linguist and served in the military in the Second World War. However, he declined to remain in the army after the war so that he could pursue his musical career and produce top singles such as this one, Blue Tango.

If Leroy Anderson had a big sound with Blue Tango, then the same could be said of Al Martino's Here in My Heart. Al Martino was one of the great Italian-American pop crooners with a string of singles and LPs to his credit from the early 50s into the 70s, but he was probably better known for his role as a nightclub singer in the film The Godfather. His smash hit Here in My Heart made him the first American artist to top the charts here in Britain. His career was interrupted, however, and this kept him out of the USA for much of the 50s. When he made his way back to America, he recorded another big hit, Spanish Eyes. But now we have Here in My Heart, which was the very first number one on the first UK pop chart way back in 1952.

0: A contemporary of Al Martino in the 50s was a man with another distinctive sound, Perry Como, who was best known for his warm baritone voice, which we enjoyed in the 40s and 50s. Perry Como may have started life as a barber, but he also cut his way through into the world of show business, becoming so popular that his career lasted over 6 decades, eventually with his own television shows. One of his memorable successes in the 50s was Catch a Falling Star.
1: Catch a falling star and put it in your pocket, never let it fade away. Catch a falling

Now and again, the music world produces a husband and wife team. The 50s produced an interesting and popular duo. They were Les Paul and Mary Ford. Les played the guitar and Mary sang, and they did so most successfully. In 1951, they sold 6 million records and had 16 top 10 hits. One of their numbers was Vaya Con Dios, which claimed the number one spot in America for 3 months. Les Paul and Mary Ford were inducted into the Hit Parade Hall of Fame in 2009.

It's not often, you know, that a pop singer retires whilst a teenager, but that's exactly what happened to Lori London. Lori London was born in Bethnal Green and briefly achieved fame as a boy singer in 1957, recording in both English and German. When he was just 13 years old, he hit the charts with a version of an old spiritual song entitled "He's Got the Whole World in His Hands." Lori retired when he was 19 years old. Here is Lori London's "He's Got the Whole World in His Hands."

Johnny Cash would have been popular in any era. He first played guitar when he was 12 and developed into a singer, guitarist and songwriter whose music revealed country, rock, blues and gospel influences. He joined the American Air Force in the 50s and was discharged from the service in 1954 and continued producing many popular numbers. One of them was I Walk the Line.

vines, because you're mine, I walk the line. Another sound of the 50s was that of Johnny Mathis, of whom it's been said that his jazz singing and suave style of performance helped him survive the dominance of rock in popular music as he made his professional way in the nightclub scene. Mathis was born in Texas and was the fourth of seven children. He came from a musical background and was also an accomplished athlete and was a high jump champion. He was invited to the finals of the American Olympic team high jump trials for the Melbourne Olympics. Unfortunately, the trials clashed with a recording session in New York, and on his father's advice, he went to the recording instead. Here is the famous Mathis voice with the equally famous Misty.

I wonder how many of you can say that you are aware of the African-American singer Al Hibbler. He was born in Mississippi in 1915 and became the first blind entertainer to gain national prominence in the United States. Al sang for nearly 9 years with the Duke Ellington Band. When he auditioned for the band, its members were so impressed that they agreed to look after him on tours, so Ellington employed him. Al had many successful numbers, and among them in the 50s was Unchained Melody. Many artists recorded this number, but Al Hibbler's version was applauded more than most.

I must call upon the man himself to give us a 50s sound. The man, of course, is Elvis Presley. Much research has been conducted into the Elvis family background. For instance, his ancestors were traced migrating from Germany via England, arriving in New York in 1710. If it wasn't for his great-grandmother giving her children her maiden name, the name of Presley would not be known today. What his great-grandmother could not have known, however, was that Elvis's first appearance on The Ed Sullivan Show in 1956 would be a major success, watched by over 60 million people, and that in his first program he included this number, Love Me Tender.

The term icon is rarely used to describe entertainers, but it is often used to describe the French singer Edith Piaf, who became an icon in France during World War II. Piaf, who was also known as the Little Sparrow, as she had such a tiny frame, was born in Paris in 1915. She rose to international stardom in the 40s as a symbol of French passion and tenacity. One of Edith Piaf's many ballads, La Vie en Rose, became her signature tune and became her song, and was heard regularly in the 50s following the end of the Second World War. Here is Edith Piaf.

It seems more than appropriate that the voice of Edith Piaf should bring Sounds of the 50s to a close here on Radio Redhill. Thank you very much for listening. From me, Irwin Davis, goodbye.

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0: From the Sky News Centre at 8. The Irish military plane carrying an alleged gangland figure has landed in Dublin after he was extradited from Dubai. Daniel Kinahan's activities have been linked to international drug trafficking and firearms offences. The 49-year-old will be appearing at the Special Criminal Court in the Irish city tonight. Our Ireland correspondent Stephen Murphy explains what's expected to happen from there.
1: Due to the intense security arrangements and the perception of a threat to Daniel Kinahan, he's actually being removed to Ireland's only high security prison.

0: Hospital. To sport, and a hat-trick from new signing Casper Hu helped Celtic thrash Kilmarnock 5-1 in the Scottish Premiership. The defending champions have started the campaign with back-to-back wins. Hu says he doesn't want to take too much credit for the victory.
1: Yeah, of course, that was a good feeling, but the most important is how we did as a team. That was a crazy good game by the team. I take one day at a time and try to do better, and the team played me so good today, so it's also the team's respect.
0: Manager Martin O'Neill wasn't at the game as he recovers from what the club's called a small procedure. Assistant Sean Maloney led the team. And the UK's broken a 30-year record for the number of days in a year with temperatures reaching at least 30 degrees Celsius. Today's recordings have brought the total number of such days to 35, one more than was reached back in 1995. That's the latest. I'm Stevie Shillinglaw.
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Hello there, and welcome to your Sunday Requests. This week, your presenter is me, Richard Roberts, Radio Rick. And I'm in company with lots and lots of requests, about 27, I think, altogether. So let's, as usual, start by going through them to see what we've got. And we'll be starting with Kelly in the Godston Ward and Antonio in the Lye Ward, who are Fleetwood Mac fans. And then it's hello to Lisa, in the Brook Ward. Following that, we'll go to Godston Ward, where Andy there is a Rihanna fan. And then after that, it's time for some country music for David in the Nutfield Ward. And then Janet in the Lye Ward wants some more Frank Sinatra. And we've got Terry in the Newdigate Ward, of giving us a piece of classical music requested today, followed by Anthony in the Newgate Ward, who is a Sting fan. And then hello to John in the Capel Ward, and also to Linda in the Lye Ward, both ABBA fans. And Eva in the Lye Ward wanted some more old school music, as she called it. So let's see what I've chosen for you. Then it's hello to Kel, a regular contributor, I think, to the show online. And we've got a request for you today. Then hello to Carol in the Nutfield Ward. Following her, we'll be saying hello to Brian in the Newdigate Ward. Then it's back to Godston Ward to see Rose. And then after that, it's the turn of John in Brook Ward, a Whitney Houston fan today. And then Daniel in Godston Ward. You wanted any 70s music, so we'll see what I've chosen for you. Aha! Yes, that's the next request. Requested by Georgina in the Children Ward. And then hello to Ruth in the Meadvale Ward, a Buddy Holly fan. Georgina in the Children Ward. You wanted something by Gary Newman today. And then we've got some Stones for John in the Brook Ward, and anybody else who likes the Rolling Stones. And then we're going over the rainbow with Pirate Dave, I see, in the Brook Ward. Janet in the Meadvale Ward, we've got Robbie Williams for you. And then it's a second piece of classical music for Genevieve in the Lye Ward. The Who Won't Get Fooled Again by Carmel and Michelle in the Charlwood Ward. Colin Hastings, a former Radio Red Hill presenter,

has got the police after him. And then Linda in the Godstone Ward, some music for you by John Miles. Tim in the Meadvale Ward, we're coming to you with The Queen. And then finally, we've got a request for Stuart in the Meadvale Ward just towards the end of the show. But we're going to start at the beginning with Kelly in the Godstone Ward and also Antonio in the Lye Ward. Both wanted some more Fleetwood Mac, so I've chosen for this one for you, one of my favourites actually. It's called Don't Stop.

Fleetwood Mac there, and that was Don't Stop for Kelly in the Gosden Ward and Antonio in the Lye Ward. And Kelly, I notice that you also asked for something by Drake, so hopefully we'll play that something for you tomorrow night on your Monday request show, which I'll tell you straight away is between 8:30 and 10 tomorrow evening. So there we are. Fleetwood Mac, Don't Stop, and we certainly won't be stopping when we just started. We'll be carrying on with music now until 12 o'clock, the music that you've requested. And Lisa in Brook Ward has asked for some Coldplay. You left a choice up to us, so I've chosen this one for you by Coldplay, which is one of my favourites, Viva La Vida.

0: Coldplay and Viva La Vida, and that was for Lisa in the Brook Ward. So thank you very much for that, Lisa. And we're, well, earlier on I agreed with Fleetwood Mac that we wouldn't stop, don't stop, they said. So we were going to play music right through to 12 o'clock. But I don't think Rihanna believed me, because she's now saying, don't stop the music. So we'll play her song, play her singing Don't Stop the Music. I will do it especially for Andy in the Godston Ward.
1: Please don't stop.

Rihanna there, and Don't Stop the Music. And that was for Andy in the Gosden Ward. Now, hello to David in the Nutfield Ward. And I hope you're listening in, because Odette visited you on Friday, I see. And you said that you were being discharged tomorrow, which was yesterday. So if you have gone home, I hope you're still listening to Radio Red Hill on your home radio, because you've got another request coming up. You wanted some country music, and here is Trisha Yearwood, and She's in Love with the Boy.

Tricia Yearwood, and she's in love with the boy. Some country music there for David in the Nutfield Ward. And now hello to Janet in the Lye Ward. You like Frank Sinatra and you wanted something more for him this morning, so I've chosen this one, Come Fly With Me.

Frank Sinatra, Come Fly With Me, for Janet, in the Lie Ward. Now, first of our two pieces of classical music being requested this morning and today on your Sunday requests. Terry Patterson in the Newdigate Ward wanted some Beethoven, left the choice up to us, so I've chosen this one, which is Moonlight Sonata.

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4: Yes, that's how you make a request. And now we come to... Oh, but I was just to let you know before the break there, we heard from Beethoven and his Moonlight Sonata, and that of course was for Terry in the Newdigate Ward, so thank you for that, Terry. And now, staying in Newdigate Ward, we've got Anthony, who I think I said earlier was a Sting fan, which is not strictly true. I suppose you say he's an Anything fan, because that's what he asked for of Odette yesterday, but they played him Sting. They played you Sting, didn't they, Anthony? Fields of Gold. So I thought today... The instruction for today was more, so I thought, well, we'll have some more Sting. So to do that, we're going to jump in the Radio Redhill executive jet and fly over to New York, where hopefully we'll find Sting, because he's an Englishman in New York.

sting there, and he's an illegal... No, he's illegal. Alien. Illegal alien. He's an Englishman in New York. And that was for Anthony in the Newdigate Ward. Now, I don't know whether you know, but Sting is actually the favourite singer of bees and wasps. See if you can work that one out. That's one to get Katie Child confused. So now we'll move on from Sting to ABBA. And we've got two people asking for ABBA this morning, and or this evening, if you're listening this evening. First of all, it's John in the Capel Ward, and then it's Linda in the Lye Ward. And John, I think Linda didn't mind particularly what we played, but John has asked for this one, Money, Money, Money.

Money, Money, Money there from ABBA, and that was requested by John in Capel Ward, and Linda also wanted some more ABBA down there in Lye Ward, so I hope you like that one. And John, I noticed that you've got another request coming up tomorrow evening on your Monday requests from ELO, so don't forget to listen in at 8:30. Now, our next request comes from Eva in the Lye Ward, and you wanted anything old school, really. They played you the Chai Lights last night, so I thought today perhaps we'll play Paul Anka, going back even further, with a song called Diana.

Paul Anka with Diana for Eva in the Lie Ward. And now we've come to Kel Boyd Torrance, who Gmails in request to us. He says in his message, "Dear Maria and team," that's the Thursday night team, "thank you so much for playing my song so early last night. I was absolutely thrilled. And you wanted some more music today, so I hope you'll be absolutely thrilled, because what you've asked for we hadn't got, which was The Doors' Gloria, so that's not very thrilling. But I thought, well, I will play something else by The Doors for you instead, and I hope you like this one. This is called Hello, I Love You.

Hello, I love you. That was The Doors, and that was for Kel, who emails in requests to us quite regularly. And I hope we didn't have Gloria by The Doors, unfortunately. So I hope that one made up for it. So thank you very much indeed, Kel. Now, what have we got next? Do you believe in magic? Do you believe in magic? Well, I'm sure I do. And so does Carol Robinson, I expect. Well, no, she doesn't, because she didn't actually ask for the song. She just wanted something from the 1960s, Carol. So I hope you like this one by Loving Spoonful. Do you believe in magic?

Loving spoonful there. And Do You Believe in Magic? And that was for Carol in the Nutfield Ward. Thank you, Carol. Now, moving to the Newdigate Ward, we say hello to Brian. And you wanted something by Chaz and Dave. So, well, what should we play for you? We'll play this one. It's called You Made Me Love You.

And we are Brian and the Newdigate Ward. That was Chaz and Dave singing for you. You Made Me Love You. Right, we've got one more request we can fit in before the break at 11 o'clock. And so we'll say hello to Rose in the Godstone Ward. And you wanted Anything by Bonnie Tyler. So here she is, Lost in France.

0: Bonnie Tyler there, Lost in France, and that was a Rose in the Godstone Ward. And before our next request, let's find out what's happening this afternoon on Sunday Colour Supplement.
1: On this week's edition of the Sunday Colour Supplement, we'll be talking to the current Miss Sussex, Odette Summers, about these pageants. We'll also be looking forward to VJ Day, which is next week, by recording an archive interview with a Japanese prisoner of war. There'll be lots of good music, including the Fidget Art

And welcome back to your Sunday requests. And now it's hello to John in the Brook Ward. You wanted, you asked for something from Bodyguard, Whitney Houston. And what's been chosen for you is this one, I Will Always Love You.

in the Brook Ward. And now it's hello to Daniel in the Godston Ward. Wanted any 70s music, so I've chosen this one because I was at university in the 70s and I remember this was in the charts at the time and I quite liked it, so I hope you do too. It's Backman Turner Overdrive, You Ain't Seen Nothing Yet.

Bachman, Turner Overdrive. You ain't seen nothing yet. And that was for Daniel in the Godston Ward. And Daniel, we've got another request for you tomorrow evening on your Monday request. So I'll just remind you that's between 8:30 and 10 o'clock in the evening. Now, the sun always shines on TV, apparently. And AHA agree with that. And they've are going to play this particular song by the request of Georgina Best, who's in the children ward. So I hope you enjoy it.

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1: Yes, indeed. That's a reminder of how you can make a request to the request shows on Radio Redhill. And we had from Georgina there, just before we heard that, for Georgina Best in the Children Ward, Aha, The Sun Always Shines on TV. And I see that you've also asked for some Black Sabbath, Georgina. So that will play for you. 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Now on to Ruth in the Meadvale ward, and you've asked for anything by Buddy Holly, so here he is with Heartbeat.

Right, that was Heartbeat by Buddy Holly for Ruth in the Meadvale ward. And now it's hello again to Georgina. In fact, had I realised you're the same Georgina we just played a request for, I would have put you at the end of the show for the second request. But unfortunately, it's all lined up, so you're going to have your second request almost straight away. And you asked for anything by Gary Newman. And so we've been down to the car park and picked up some cars for you.

Gary Newman and Cars there for Georgina in the Children Ward. And it looks like you're going to have requests on Monday, Tuesday and Wednesday nights. Request shows with all the two sheets we've got here. I did mention tomorrow night we play some Black Sabbath for you. So that would mean Tuesday should be Adam and the Ants. And Wednesday should be Meatloaf. So lots to look forward to. Now we move to John in the Brook Ward, who has asked for a classic by the Rolling Stones, I Can't Get No Satisfaction.

0: I can't get no satisfaction there from the Rolling Stones for John in the Brook Ward. And you've got another request. I'm not sure what it's going to be, but it's tomorrow evening on your Monday requests, John. Now, we've got a request. I think the next request we'll leave till after. We found out, I'm sorry to keep labouring this point, but once again, this is how you make a request.
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3: Now, when Connor went down to the Brook Ward yesterday, he came across a swashbuckling-looking patient in the bed, complete with cutlass, called Pirate Dave. And he's come up with several requests, the first of which we're going to play now for you, Dave, Over the Rainbow by Eva Cassidy.

the wonderful voice of Eva Cassidy, who died so young tragically at the age of 33. That was Over the Rainbow for Pirate Dave in Brook Ward, and Pirate Dave all aboard for Squeeze tomorrow night on your Monday request, so don't forget to tune in for that. Now, Janet in Meadvale Ward has wanted to request Robbie Williams singing Rock DJ for Beth and Ed, who requested it. Oh, no, sorry, Beth and Ed, the people actually requested it for Janet herself, who's in Meadvale Ward. So here it is.

Robbie Williams and Rock DJ, requested by Beth and Ed for Janet, who's in the Meadvale ward, and there'll be some more Robbie Williams for you tomorrow night. Janet, so listen in between 8:30 and 10. Now, it's time for the other piece of classical music requested today by Genevieve in the Lye ward. It's our old friend Tchaikovsky and the 1812 Overture.

The 1812 Overture by Tchaikovsky, and that was for Genevieve in the Lie Ward. And now hello to Carmel and Michelle on Charleville Ward, who wanted a Who song this morning called Won't Get Fooled Again.

Yep, there we go. That was The Who, and They Won't Get Fooled Again. And that was for Carmel and Michelle in the Childhood Ward. Hello now to Linda in the Godston Ward. You wanted John Miles singing music, so here it is.

Well, we're rapidly running out of time here today, Linda, so apologies that I wasn't able to play the whole of John Miles' music because it's a pretty long song, but I'll put it forward to tomorrow night's Monday Request Show and ask them to make sure they play it in full for you. So apologies for that. But now we move rapidly on to Tim in the Meadvale Ward, who has asked for Queen and We Are the Champions.

Queen there, and We Are the Champions for Tim in Meadvale Ward, and we've got more Queen for you tomorrow evening on your Monday requests, Tim. Now hello to Colin Hastings, former Radio Red Hill presenter, and you asked for The Police, Every Little Thing She Does Is Magic. But we, oh, beg your pardon, I haven't put that up yet, Colin, because we're running out of time, so what have we got? First of all, Stuart of the Meadvale Ward, who has asked for Wake Me Up Before You Go by Wham. So that's what we're going to play.

That was Wham there, and Wake Me Up Before You Go, for Stuart and the Meadvale Wardens. We've got something for you tomorrow evening on your Monday requests. But finally, we're going to try and fit in a bit of Colin Hastings' song. Colin, you know the ropes here. If we run out of time, we have to fade it out. But if I do that, which I will have to do actually, we'll play it in full for you tomorrow evening on your Monday requests. Here is The Police, and Every Little Thing She Does Is Magic.

Well, I'm afraid that's all we've got time for this morning. A packed programme, 29 requests packed in to the 2 hours. Hope you enjoyed the music. Thank you, Colleen, for that request. Every little thing she does, it's magic. I've been Radio Rick. Richard Roberts, see you next time. But for now, bye.

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0: From the Sky News Centre at 10, an alleged organised crime boss has been charged with directing a criminal organisation hours after landing in Dubai following his extradition from Dubai. Daniel Kinahan's appeared at a special criminal court following his arrest in the UAE in April. He's been remanded in custody and is expected to be held at the highest security prison in Ireland. Hopes for a long-term settlement to rebuild Gaza through Donald Trump's 15-point plan are in tatters. Benjamin Netanyahu's rejected what's been put forward by the US President's Board of Peace.
1: Now we are talking with the Americans about this issue. They have ideas, some of which are acceptable to us and some are not. We know how to stand up to these things. We have proven it in the past and we are proving it today as well.
0: The Israeli Prime Minister says his military won't make any withdrawal from the Palestinian territory until Hamas fully disarms. The militant group says Israel must stop attacks before they'll agree to put weapons to one side. Andy Burnham's getting ready for a national tour to hear people's concerns about the cost of living. Officials say that from tomorrow, the Prime Minister will go into listening mode. When he does get to have his say, he'll be telling his voters all about his 10-year plan for the UK. These people in Wakefield and West Yorkshire are hoping that includes financial support and investment.
2: It's a real struggle. Me and my wife work, and we work 40 hours a week, and you're still struggling to pay your bills then.
3: Put more things on to try and like revamp this area a bit.
0: A man's died after getting into difficulty in water at a beauty spot in the Lake District. The 19-year-old was helped ashore at Grasmere Lake yesterday, but later died in hospital.

0: Well, hello and welcome. Yes, welcome to the Sunday Colour Supplement, your Sunday magazine programme here on Radio Red Hill. I'm Nigel Graham, here for the next 3 hours. And what we have on the programme today, well, I'll tell you. We'll be talking to the current Miss Sussex, that's Odette Summers, about these pageants. We'll also be looking forward to VJ Day, which is next week, by recording an archive interview with a Japanese prisoner of war. And another chance to hear the local history group's account of the early days of hospitals in the area. Plus, of course, lots of good music, as always, including the featured artist of the week and a countdown of the most requested artists on Radio Red Hill over the last 7 days. That's in the last half an hour of the programme. That's all coming up over the next 3 hours. So let's have a quick look at the weather for today, shall we? A dry day today with a mix of sunshine and fair weather cloud. Sunshine also becoming rather hazy at times, feeling hot with light winds, maximum today 32 Celsius. Tonight, a dry and fine evening to come with plenty of late sunshine, little changes overnight with clear skies and light winds. A rather warm night to come, minimum tonight 15 Celsius. And tomorrow, it's Monday, a bright start, but sky becoming rather cloudy by lunchtime, remaining dry throughout though, with sunshine returning later. Feeling a little cooler, but still warm, maximum tomorrow 27 Celsius. And the outlook for Tuesday to Thursday, largely dry, with plenty of sunshine and light winds, turning hotter and more humid from midweek with some very warm nights. That's your weather. And coming up right now, Brian Poole and Tremolos.
1: You broke my heart, 'cause I couldn't dance. You didn't even want me around. But now I'm back to let you know that I can really shake 'em down.

Rampal and the Tremolos, they start the programme off with Do You Love Me? You may recognise that from the film Dirty Dancing. It was in that film, of course. And there were many other 60s tunes as well. Now, let's have a look at our featured artist for today. It's going to be Whitney Houston. Yes, she was born on this day, the 9th of August, back in 1963. We're going to play a selection of her songs during the course of the programme, probably a couple in each hour, and we're going to play all her big hits if we

can during that time. So something to look forward to here in the programme. Must admit, I did have the chance to see Whitney live in concert at Wembley back in 1987. It was a long time ago now. And she was brilliant, of course, in those days. So very nice to hear some song from Whitney today on the programme. This, though, is ELO. They're Shining a Little Love.

0: Did you know that breakfast is the most important meal of the day? Here on Radio Redhill, our breakfast menu is sure to wake you up and get you ready to begin your day. Have a cup of tea full to the brim of birthday stars. The frying pan is hot and sizzling with a breakfast brain teaser, and the toast has just popped with a list of local theatrical events. Add that to a splash of fresh orange juice blended together with all your favourite tunes. 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
1: You're listening to the Sunday Colour Supplement, presented live every Sunday afternoon and repeated on Sunday evenings from 10 p.m. If you're listening to the evening repeat, events mentioned in the show may now be in the past, and competitions or invitations to contribute to the show may now be closed.

It'll all be all right. There we are. Country singer Casey Musgraves there, and Rainbow. We haven't had many rainbows recently. Could do with some rain, couldn't we, in fact? And next week on the programme, we'll be talking to Ian Curry, the Radio Red Hill weatherman, all about this very record-breaking time weather-wise. And looking forward to that next week on the Sunday Colour Supplement. In the meantime, we're going to be talking in a few minutes to the current Miss Sussex. Before that, though, one more track. It's going to be the one coming up right now from the Alan Parsons Project, Eye in the Sky.

0: I'm pleased to say we have a guest in the studio today. It's Odette Summers of Radio Radio, or Fame, actually. Yes?
1: Yes.
0: And your other claim to fame is actually, well, there's a big box here. It says on it, let's see, what did it say? It says Miss Great Britain Sussex.
1: Yes.
0: Is that right?
1: Yes, it does.
0: Tell me more.
1: So I was crowned Miss Great Britain Sussex 2026 at the end of June on the 28th. It was my second time winning a regional heat for Miss Great Britain. Last year I was Miss Surrey 2025. I'm applicable for both, partly to do with my radio work here, as we're Surrey and Sussex NHS. And I'll be competing at the national final of Miss Great Britain in October, which I'm really excited about.
0: Now, this is all called pageants. Is it pageants the right word?
1: Yes, yes it is.
0: Now, I can remember when I was very young, used to have them on television all the time. Eric Morley, I believe,
1: yes,
0: and so on, producing it. It seems to have fallen out of fashion.
1: It's definitely still been around. It's been going the whole time, but it did come off TV probably the end of the 80s, I think it must have been. I think the last one might have been 1986, Miss Great Britain, that was aired on TV. But they've definitely still been going that entire time, just in a smaller audience, and sort of if you're in the know, you know they're still there, but not so publicly heard of.
0: So what's changed that made it so much more acceptable?
1: So these days, pageants aren't about who's got the smallest waist or the best measurements or the best hair or anything like that. It's very much about the person that you are and what you advocate for. So there's a big emphasis on the interview, everything that you've done in the lead up to your regional or national final, and what you would want to do to make the world better if you were to win. So for example, for me, I promote healthy lifestyle through nutrition, exercise, positive mindset, and that is what I'd be advocating for if I was to win the national final of Miss Great Britain.
0: So that's your next ambition?
1: Yes.
0: And when will that be?
1: So the national final is of October. The actual final is the 16th. We have 2 days of competing. The first day is our interviews and a lot of rehearsals, learning our opening number, spending the whole day with the girls. And then we also have a big party to celebrate everyone's achievements through the year in the evening. And then at the final, that has a big audience. I think it's 1,000 people that they can get in the venue. So it's a big audience. That's when we have our pageant competition, which is what most people be thinking of that they'll have seen on the TV in the past potentially. We have 3 different rounds of fashion. So you have a fashion wear round, a swimwear round, which is all based on self-love and body confidence, and then an evening wear round. Then they'll tell us who the top 10 are, narrow it down to the top 5, and then we'll know who wins after we've answered the onstage question for the top 5.
0: And if you win that, which of course you will.
1: Let's hope so.
0: Are you still Miss Sussex after that as well?
1: So you hold your title for your regional for the rest of the year. You represent that area and you then hand over to the next queen for that area for Sussex in the next summer. So this year, as I was Miss Surrey 2025, I handed over my Surrey title to the very well-deserving Sophie. So she's Miss Surrey 2026. And then I won the Sussex title and I'll hold that for a year. But if I am lucky enough to win the Miss Great Britain title as well, I will also be representing Miss Great Britain and everything that the brand needs me to do.
0: And are there age groups in this?
1: Yes, there are. That's one of the other big changes from previous pageants. We have 3 different age categories in Miss Great Britain. There's the Miss category, which is myself. That's 18 to 30. Then we have the Ms. Great Britain category, which is 31 to 44. And then the Ms. Great Britain Classic, which is 45 with no upper age limit, I believe. The eldest woman to compete was a couple of years ago, and I think she was 84.
0: 84?
1: Yes. So
0: it's amazing.
1: There's really no restrictions. There's no height restrictions, age restrictions, body size restrictions. You can be married, you can have had children. It's very open.
0: So in many ways, it's completely changed from the old days.
1: Yes, definitely. But still very much about empowering women and giving you confidence to get up on that stage.
0: So when you were Miss Surrey, what did you do during that year?
1: I did a lot. It was a very busy year.
0: I'm sure it was.
1: Obviously, I started my Radio Red Hill career, which yes, was really exciting. But I also did quite a lot of charity work. I ran charity Pilates classes. I abseiled off the Francis Crick Institute, which was 125 feet. And that was quite the challenge. I think in the end, over the last 3 years, I've raised over £5,000 for cancer research,
0: wow.
1: Which is one of Miss Great Britain's chosen charities. And actually, I believe the whole of Miss Great Britain over the last few years, I think since 2015, so just over 10 years, have raised over £350,000 for Cancer Research UK alone.
0: Mm. Okay, and in fact, you were down with the Hawley event recently, weren't you? Their big carnival.
1: Yes, I was. That was really fun. I've had a few different opportunities to do things like that, to sort of be out in the community and see people, take pictures with the little kids that like to see the sparkly crown and everything. It's really nice just to get out and meet people and sort of be a spokesperson for the area.
0: Yeah, in the Reigate Christmas event too, weren't you?
1: Yes, I turned on the Christmas lights. That was definitely a big highlight. In Reigate Town Centre, I've opened a couple of different fetes. I did the parade for Hawley Carnival in June. I was in a tractor. I was supposed to be in a classic car, but it broke down halfway through.
0: Okay.
1: For anyone that didn't hear that interview before.
0: Yeah.
1: But yeah, it's an eventful hobby, really, yeah.
0: So when you switched on the Christmas lights, did you sort of hope and pray when you put the button down or whatever you had to do, the lights actually went on?
1: Well, I don't want to spoil anything, but the button didn't actually do anything.
0: What?
1: It was a symbolic button. I think it was on a timer and it was just going to come on. So actually, I just had to time it. So I put it down at the time that it looked like they were about to come on. Sorry to spoil it.
0: You spoiled it all for me now. Okay, there you go. Anyway, right, so that's Miss Surrey. Miss Sussex, you've only been Miss Sussex for a few months now. And
1: yes.
0: Tell me about that then.
1: So there's still a lot to do in the lead up. We're currently organising all the outfits and things. There's a lot of stuff that you have to prepare. I've got a very kind director. She's working really hard behind the scenes to help us all. She's the director of Sussex, Essex and Kent. So she's got 7 queens in total. We've got Ms. Sussex and Miss Sussex, which is me. We've got Ms. Essex and Miss Essex. And then we've got all 3 age categories for Kent. So we've got Miss, Ms. and Classic, which is really exciting. So actually on Sunday, we're going to do a big photo shoot together on the Kent coast for our beach body submission, which, as I said earlier, the swim around is all about body confidence and how healthy and well you look. So we're going to take our pictures for the Beach Body Side Award. Those will then be submitted and will be selected hopefully for the top 20, and then we compete in the optional Beach Body Award at the national final as well. But we're also doing a few charity events together. I'm organising some more Pilates classes for charity as well. So yeah, lots to do, lots to get organised.
0: Do you have any time on your own?
1: No, not with work and pageants and everything else that's going on in my life. I'm a busy, busy, busy queen.
0: Okay. But you're enjoying it?
1: Yeah, it's really fun. I couldn't imagine my life without it now. I've been doing pageants since 2024 and it's completely transformed my life. It's made me a completely different woman.
0: And if you do not win Miss Great Britain this occasion, can you keep on trying?
1: You can. Obviously, there's 3 different age categories, so you can actually go on forever in the Miss Great Britain
0: can
1: system.
0: You?
1: So if I don't win Miss Great Britain in October, I'll still be Miss Sussex,
0: yes,
1: for the rest of the year, just as I was with Miss Surrey last year. So I will keep doing everything I can representing Sussex until I hand over to our next queen. And then I can keep coming back if I want to. I could do other regional heats. I could move into a different pageant system as well, if that's something that I wanted to do. But to be honest, Miss Great Britain really feels like home to me. I don't know if I'd want to go anywhere else at the moment.
0: So could you be Miss Berkshire next year?
1: Well, you have to qualify for the different areas. So for anyone that was interested in competing, you have to have a connection. So you either work, live or have studied in that area. So for me, I live in Surrey. I went to school in Surrey, but I work in Sussex. So I can make it work that way. But unfortunately, I don't have a connection to Berkshire. So I don't think I could be.
0: Never mind.
1: Never mind.
0: Don't worry about
1: that. I'll find somewhere.
0: Okay, good, good. Anyway, thanks for talking to us today.
1: Thank you for having me.
0: Sounds amazing to me.
1: It's a really fun experience. As I said, I'd recommend it to anyone.
0: You're clearly enjoying it, aren't you?
1: Yeah, definitely. It's just one of those things that gives you that buzz. It makes you feel really good about yourself. It's so empowering.
0: Well, thanks for coming along and talking to Radio Red Hill about it, because, of course, you're a member anyway of Radio Red Hill.
1: Yes, you'll have heard me before, I'm sure.
0: And you're enjoying it here?
1: Yes, I love it. I think it's just over a year now that I've been here.
0: Mm.
1: Yeah, enjoying the experience for sure.
0: Seems like forever, doesn't it?
1: Yeah.
0: Okay, Odette, thanks very much indeed for talking to us. That's Odette Summers, the current Miss Sussex 2026. Thank you.
1: Thank you.

Robert Dixon and Choir, of course. There they go. I don't believe in miracles. We do hope it was obviously that in October, that Odette Summers manages to be Miss Great Britain in the competition that's going to be taking place, I say, in October. Best of luck to Odette. Now, it's time to hear from Whitney Houston. She's our featured artist for today, and she's born on the 9th of August in 1963. Going to play a couple of tracks in each hour from her. Starting off with this one coming up right now. Her first single, in fact, back in November 85, and number one in the States and number one over here as well. You can't start off better than that, can you? And here's Whitney Houston now, and Saving All My Love for You.

0: for the very best songs from the 60s and 70s. 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
1: I wanna be Bobby's girl. I wanna be Bobby's girl.
0: Non-stop golden oldies from two great decades on Monday to Saturday from 5 p.m. and on Sunday from 5:30 on your All Gold station, Radio Red Hill.

0: Marshall Hayne dancing in the city, and the female member of that particular combination there. We had the, of course, we had Marshall and Hayne there, and Kit Hayne was the lady, and she's got a really haunting voice. Going to hear from her later in the programme, in fact, with a song she recorded and made a hit of, actually, and it's called Danny. That's coming up later in the programme. In the meantime, I'll mention it's going to be VJ Day next Saturday, and you can hear an interview coming up right now from Radio Red Hills Archives by Erwin Davis, which was recorded around 20 years ago with Fergus Ancorn, who was a prisoner of war in one of the Japanese camps in the period leading up to VJ Day in 1945. Erwin spoke to him about VE Day and also about VJ Day.
1: That we remind ourselves that the war against the fanatical Japanese army was a long and hard experience. Fergus Ancorn fought as a gunner with the 18th Division for only 5 days against the Japanese at Singapore before the Allies surrendered. He then spent 3.5 years as a prisoner of the Japanese. I wondered what might be his recollections of VE Day.
2: Well, I had no recollections of it at all because I was a prisoner in those days and we had no knowledge of anything going on in the world at all, so we knew nothing about it.
1: When did you first become aware that peace had been declared?
2: At one time we did get to know about the Dieppe raid, but that was mostly because one of the fellows had made a radio in the camp, and we got it that way. But I don't recollect ever knowing the war in Europe was over for about 6 months at least.
1: We ought to tell the listeners actually where you were.
2: At the time that the war in Europe was over, I was in Thailand as a prisoner, and I was near to the Vietnamese border, right. French Indochina.
1: What about the VJ announcement? Where were you then?
2: Well, one day, the Japanese guards came into the camp and asked for 5 men, which was most unusual because it was usually 500 or 1,000, but they took 5 and I was one of them. They took us into the jungle and they lined us up against some trees and they took out a machine gun, a Vickers machine gun, put it on a tripod and aimed it at us, and we stood waiting for those bullets to hit us for 10 minutes. You would have heard my knees knocking from here. After 10 minutes, they thought better of it. And they put the gun away. They put us back in the truck and took us back to the camp. And there, we learnt that the war had been over for 3 days. Right, now, when we got to the camp, it was empty. There wasn't a soul to be seen anywhere. And yet, half an hour before, when we'd left the camp, there were 2,000 or 3,000 people there, and now there was nobody. And I made my way back to my hut, and when I got in there, the hut was full. Everybody was sitting on their bed space with their arms round their knees, staring at nothing, and no one was speaking. And about 2 minutes later, Sergeant Major MacTavish, a wonderful man who was running the camp at that time, came into the hut and he said, "Don't make any noise, don't speak, don't do anything that will annoy the Japs. No one leave the hut." And someone said, "What's going on?" And he said, "Well, I can't tell you what's going on, but whatever you're thinking, you're probably right." And we stayed in that hut for a couple of hours, no one speaking, no one saying anything, and eventually the bugle went and we were called out onto parade. A Japanese officer then came out with his orange box. They always had to stand on an orange box to talk to us, because they had to look down on us. We couldn't look down on them. And he then told us that the war of the Greater East Asia Co-Prosperity Sphere was over and we were going home. He then got off the box and walked away. And that is the moment that we had been waiting for. I'd always wondered what would happen. And we just stood there like zombies with tears streaming out of our faces. We just couldn't take it in. We just had no feelings that it was over. We just stood there. And that was my recollection.
0: A moving account there of VJ Day, and that was Erwin Davis talking to Fergus Ancorn.

Originally recorded by George Benson in 1977. That was a 1986 recording by Whitney Houston, Greatest Love of All. Got to number 3 in the States and number 8 over here in the UK. Going up to the news now. We're going to close up the news with Simon Garfunkel, Bridge Over Troubled Water. Then we're back with more, of course, from the Sunday Colour Supplement from Radio Red Hill. 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

0: From the Sky News Centre at 11. A gangland figure has been charged with directing a criminal organisation hours after landing in Dublin following his extradition from Dubai. Daniel Kinahan has appeared at a special criminal court following his arrest in the UAE in April. He's been remanded in custody and is expected to be held at Ireland's highest security prison. The Prime Minister will spend Parliament's summer recess touring the country in listening mode as he promises action on the cost of living. Andy Burnham says he wants everyday fixes for rising bills. Number 10 says he also wants to see improvements to local high streets. Craig Beaumont from the Federation of Small Businesses outlines what firms need.
1: Increase the small business rates threshold. They've promised it. It's supposed to be there and it hasn't arrived. Something on the cost of employment and one would be on late payments. And if you do those three things, I think you would sweep up a large majority of the 5.7 million small businesses to saying, yeah, he's done it.
0: Benjamin Netanyahu says he rejects a 15-point plan for Gaza by Donald Trump's Board of Peace. The Israeli Prime Minister also said his military won't make any withdrawal from the Palestinian territory until Hamas fully disarms. Fire crews have been tackling two big blazes in Hampshire tonight. More than 20 fire engines are at Ringwood after a vehicle fire on the side of the A31 spread to Heathland nearby. Crews are also dealing with another fire described as significant in Holbury, where bungalows and vehicles caught alight after flames spread from a hedgerow. In sport, Celtic summer signing Casper Hoog scored his first hat-trick for the Scottish Premiership champions as they thrashed Kilmarnock 5-1. Assistant manager Sean Maloney says Hoog's all-round game was a major factor in today's win.
2: He scored a brilliant hat-trick, but he also a big part of his game was when Kilmarnock went man for man. He had to hold it, and it's something the boss is really strong on.
0: Hibs scored late to beat Rangers 2-1, while Hearts eased past Dundee United 4-0, and Sheffield United progressed to the second round of the EFL Cup. That's the latest.
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The Mighty Queen, Manfred Mann, starting off the second hour of the Sunday Colour Supplement from Radio Redhill. I'm Nigel Gray. Thanks for your company this afternoon, or this evening if you listen to the repeat, of course. And what have we got coming up in the next hour? We'll have a quick look for you. And we've got, in fact, yes, the local history group telling us all about the early history of the cottage hospitals in this area. We've also got, coming up in the last half an hour of the programme, of course, as always, the most requested artists on Radio Redhill over the last 7 days. And, of course, throughout the programme, the featured artist of the week, and that's Whitney Houston, celebrating, in fact, of course, it would have been her birthday today. And today being, what's the date? Yeah, 9th of August, that's it. So that's her birthday today, born in 1963. So Whitney Houston carrying on with a couple more tracks in each hour of the programme this afternoon or this evening. And, yes, what we're going to do now, actually, is to play this. It's a lovely song from the Carpenters. I Just Fall in Love with You.

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Radio.

Carlene Carter, our second country track of the programme today. Very good one as well. Carlene Carter and Every Little Thing. And if you like country music, by the way, don't forget Red Hill Country every Friday evening at 7 o'clock till 8 here on Radio Red Hill. Coming up in a few minutes, we're going to have our little feature about the history of the local cottage hospitals in this area. Before that, though, we're going to, in fact, play a track which, well, this morning we had so many requests in the programme. Richard, poor old Richard, had so many tracks to play in 2 hours, he couldn't actually sort of fit them all in towards the end without fading one or two of the particularly long ones. And one that I'm afraid got, therefore, faded before the end was Music by John Mars, which runs to 5 minutes 50 seconds. So I thought this afternoon, it'd be such a shame not to hear it in its entirety. It's a good track. And therefore, here it is, Music, John Mars.

0: epic with brilliant stuff there. John Miles and music. And I'm glad we played all the way through, because in my view, I think my favourite bit is definitely the bit towards the end. So there we are, the full version there of music by John Miles. And I know we're going to play it, in fact, in full on tomorrow night's request programme as well, Monday, your Monday request. So there we are. Now we're going to come to our next feature. And the history of cottage hospitals in this area is a long and interesting one, as we're about to find out, in fact.
1: Hello. I'm Nikki. I'm from the Red Hill Local History Centre. And my topic to talk to you today is about the early years of the Reigate and Red Hill hospitals. We're sitting in a busy hospital, which was opened to patients in 1983, and over the past 43 years has been substantially extended. Yet large hospitals outside of London were not always the route for healthcare for the local population. So let me take you back to the 19th century to talk about the evolution of healthcare in Redhill and Reigate. First of all, I'm going to talk about cottage hospitals. Cottage hospitals were invented by Dr. Albert Napper, who trained at St. Thomas's Hospital in London, and he established the first cottage hospital in Cranley in Surrey in 1859. And in fact, the building is still there and they're doing it up at the moment. He defined a cottage hospital as a cottage within a small community in size and appearance to the houses of the patients, and containing not more than 6 beds, and that patients should contribute towards their maintenance according to their means. In 1860, there was a public meeting in Reigate which voted for a cottage hospital to be built in Reigate. However, the idea did not progress for another 4 years, when Dr. John Walters moved it to Reigate and joined Dr. Holman's practice. And together with Reverend Morris, the curate of St. Philip's Church in Nutley Lane, they managed to achieve the purchase of 2 cottages in Albert Road North, and these were redesigned to create the Reigate District Cottage Hospital, providing 6 beds, which opened on the 1st of September in 1866. The hospital was staffed by local doctors who were nominated by the management committee, and so these first doctors were Dr. Walters and Dr. Holman themselves. Within a year, all local doctors were able to attend their own patients with the permission of Dr. Walters or Dr. Holman. By 1867, just in April 1867, the hospital was found to be too small, and so a site on the northern border of Redhill Common was purchased to build a hospital for 16 beds. However, inadequate contributions meant that by June 1871, only one wing and a central block had opened. Staffing beyond the doctors was initially one nurse, and Mrs. Walters, the doctor's wife, was supervising and doing the housekeeping. And then in 1882, Miss Stanton was appointed the first matron, and she had trained at Guy's Hospital in London. A national review of cottage hospitals considered that our hospital was far better administered medically than 9/10 of the county's infirmaries, and the situation of the hospital is all that can be desired. The hospital was enlarged in 1876 to 18 beds. And as Redhill grew through the railway building and dealing with the drainage problems, there was an awful lot of builders and different people coming to Redhill. The hospital had to deal with a range of injuries as well as the usual diseases. But the hospital needed more funds, and it wasn't getting them. Until in 1897, the Diamond Jubilee for Queen Victoria bought the funds. There was a commemoration for the Queen through the constructions of an east wing, increasing the beds to 24. And 2 more medical officers were appointed, and this led to none of the local doctors being allowed in. In 1899, the west wing of the hospital was enlarged, making 30 beds. And during this time, the number of operations being performed grew. By 1908, a children's ward had been added, making 40 beds, and the name changed to the Reigate and Redhill Hospital, removing the title of cottage, because it had, for a very long time, not been the cottage hospital of Dr. Napper's mind. By 1911, there were 706 inpatients. The first X-ray equipment was introduced, and during the First World War, the hospital was called on to support the overcrowded London hospitals. And so it ended up serving a much wider area, including Lingfield, Dorking, Chipstead and Tadworth. This increased the operations. In 1915, 408 operations were performed, including 194 major procedures. By 1918, it was recognised that more accommodation was needed for the nurses. And so Mr. Maurice Marcus and Sir Jeremiah Coleman of Gatton identified a property called the Highlands near Ray Common, and they wanted to build a 100-bedded war memorial hospital. But again, this failed due to a lack of public subscriptions. And so instead, the Reigate and Redhill Hospital was extended to include nursing accommodation and a new male ward. And the name was changed to the East Surrey Hospital. The extension was opened in June 1925 and comprised a small general hospital of 78 beds. And a working men's fund was set up by trade unions, and this meant that their members and their families could access the hospital services. Alongside the cottage hospital, there was also the workhouse. So the workhouse provided a home, work and health care for the impoverished. In 1793, the Lord of the Manor, Lord Somers, and some of his tenants had agreed to the enclosure of 10 acres of Earlswood Common, known as Broadplain, for a workhouse, and it had opened in 1794. Local doctors, again, supported the workhouse by visiting to provide medical treatment to the occupants of the workhouse infirmary. And over the years, there was legislation to prevent able-bodied people from accessing the workhouse because they could go off and they could get themselves work and they could find themselves somewhere to live because it was needed for those with disabilities and too poor to be able to help themselves. In 1868, a new infirmary was completed, but in the following years, it became overcrowded, and again, there were problems with drainage because of where it was on Earlswood Common. It wasn't until 1916 that a further infirmary was built on the land, initially used for soldiers and then for civilians once the First World War had ended. Then in 1936, Surrey County Council took over the running of the infirmary, and this led to a manual of instructions regarding discipline, bathing and hygiene. The name changed to the Surrey County Hospital, Redhill, but it took many years to remove the stigma of the workhouse years. This was now a paying hospital, not solely for the poor. It also set in motion the development of a nurse training school. And there was a maternity department, chest ward, surgical wards. After the Second World War, there was the addition of Smallfield Hospital as an annex to Redhill Hospital. And Redhill Hospital was converted into the district hospital of the Redhill group of hospitals across East Surrey and parts of West Sussex, such as Crawley and Horsham. The hospitals were part of the NHS, which was created in 1948 and so ended the payment for treatment for all. In 1962, the hospital was renamed Redhill General Hospital. It remained open once the new East Surrey Hospital, the one we're sitting in now, opened in 1983. But gradually services moved to the new hospital, just as had happened with the old East Surrey Hospital that had originated as the Cottage Hospital. As Redhill Hospital was in its final years between the 1980s and 1991, a GP practice provided the medical support to the long-term elderly wards rather than the hospital doctors. This was similar to the way that GPs had worked in the Cottage Hospital and workhouse infirmary a century earlier. Once the wards had merged into one and transferred to the new East Surrey Hospital, GPs finally stopped attending to patients in the hospital, although they even now still attend those in care homes.

to a close. And I've had my last dance with you. Onto the empty streets we go. And admire.

Peter Scanlon's biggest hit, and quite deservedly so as well. The Royal Lady, Peter Scanlon, of course, and the Grimthorpe Colliery Band, because lots of the collieries had brass bands, of course, in those days. Some still carry on, of course, not connected with the collieries anymore, but in their own right, so it's nice to hear them. Do like a nice brass band. Let's move on now to Whitney Houston, our featured artist for today. Another track from her coming up right now. In fact, number one in the UK and the US in 1987. It was released from her second album, which came out at that time. First single from that album, in fact. And it's the one that's very popular indeed. Still, after all these years, I Want to Dance with Somebody, brackets, Who Loves Me.

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Something a bit different there. Spyro Gyra and Morning Dance. Okay, what's the date today? August the 9th. Let's have a look at some of the historical happenings, shall we, on this particular day in past years, going back as far as 1843, first of all. And bear in mind, this is August. And August 1843, a brutal hailstorm erupted over the Midlands and East Anglia. Hailstones said to be up to 10 inches across, piled up in mounds 5 feet deep from Oxfordshire to Norfolk. 1843. 1859, the escalator was patented by Nathan Ames, probably one of the most useful things ever invented, I would have thought. And 1910, the self-contained electric washing machine was patented by Alva Fisher. And in 1941, of course, a film was made of this. RAF pilot Douglas Bader, who had two artificial legs, was shot down and captured by German troops. 1963, the television programme, pop programme, Ready, Steady, Go, hosted by Kathy McGowan, was first broadcast. I remember that. It was a very influential programme. Lots of pop music on there. Very good indeed it was. And 1979, on this day, councillors in Brighton, East Sussex, caused furore by agreeing to set aside an area of cliff beach near Kemp Town for a nudist beach. It was Britain's first official nudist beach and opened the following April. There you are. That's what happened on this day in past years.

A bit of bad news for somebody. You're moving out today. That's Carol Bayer-Sager, of course. On Radio Red Hill with Sunday Colour Supplement. Time now for another track from our featured artist for today, Whitney Houston, born on the 9th of August 1963. And this one was number one for Whitney in 1988. It's One Moment in Time.

Wonderful voice there. Whitney Houston, One Moment in Time. Let's come up to the news now, shall we, with Queen, and you'll recognise this one straight away, of course, Bohemian Rhapsody.

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0: From the Sky News Centre at midnight, alleged organised crime boss Daniel Kinahan has been charged and taken to jail in Dublin. The boxing promoter, who's in his late 40s, was arrested in relation to alleged serious organised crime offences. Ireland sent a jet to take him from Dubai after he was extradited. Irish Prime Minister Micheál Martin has highlighted the joint efforts involved.
1: I pay tribute to the authorities in the United Arab Emirates for the strong cooperation with Ireland over recent years in this field more generally.
0: Israeli Prime Minister Benjamin Netanyahu has rejected Donald Trump's Board of Peace plan for Gaza. He says his military won't withdraw from the territory until Hamas fully disarms and insists there'll be no Palestinian state in Gaza or the West Bank as long as he's leader. A teenager's died after getting into difficulty in a lake in Cumbria. Emergency services were called at around 4:30 p.m. Saturday to Grasmere in the Lake District. The 19-year-old died in hospital. In sport, Rangers are still searching for their first Scottish Premiership win under new manager Derek McInnes after losing 2-1 at home to Hibs. But after just two top-flight games in charge, he says now's not the time to panic.
2: We're not as bad as some people will be saying in a minute, and I think it's important that we just batten down the hatches, stay strong, stay together. We try as a club come out of this window strong, and we will.
0: Rangers are already 5 points behind defending champion Celtic, who thrashed Kilmarnock 5-1. Hearts beat Dundee United 4-0, and it was goalless between Motherwell and Falkirk. Sheffield United avoided a first-round upset in the EFL Cup with a 3-0 win at Mansfield. And the UK has broken the record for the number of days in a year where temperatures of 30 degrees Celsius or above are recorded somewhere in the country. Temperatures went over 30 in southeast England as the UK prepares for a fifth heatwave in the next coming week. And that's the latest.
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Jimmy Jones. Good timing. Welcome back to the last hour of the Sunday Colour Supplement from Radio Red Hill, and I think probably it's a good time now to do this. This is the What's On Guide for Sunday the 9th of August. In Dorking at the Green Room Theatre on Friday 11th of September, it's an evening of spirit connection with Michelle Morley. Tickets are £16.50 and the show begins at 7:30. On Saturday the 19th of September, at Pickbrook House, Lucy Porter returns with a brand new show at 5pm and 8pm. Tickets are £26. On Friday 25th of September, it's Old Herbaceous, a one-man show that's been described as Downton Abbey with gardening tips. The show starts at 7:30 and tickets are £19. On Saturday 26th of September, Great Scott, The Incredible Changes of Victorian Britain is a talk by Nigel Lowy at 3:30pm. Tickets are £13. 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On Wednesday 9th of September, it's Copacabana Magic, the Barry Manilow show. 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On Friday 11th of September, it's ventriloquist Paul Zerdin, Shut Your Mouth. Tickets are £25 and the show starts at 7:30. That's your What's On Guide for Sunday, August the 9th.

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Our final Whitney Houston track of the afternoon. In fact, that was, of course, her best-selling single ever. And Whitney Houston born on the 9th of August, 63. We've been celebrating that, in fact, today, and playing lots of tracks from Whitney during the course of the programme today. Hope you've enjoyed all of them today. That was the last one, I Will Always Love You, from the Bodyguard film, of course it was. This is Alison Krauss. You don't know me.

Very nice indeed. Alison Krauss, you don't know me. In a few minutes' time, we're going to be starting our countdown of the most requested artists on Radio Red Hill over the last 7 days, and quite a few actually time for the first, second and third positions. We're going to start, therefore, slightly early. But before that, we're going to have one more, I think. We'll have Dusty Springfield, Son of a Preacher Man.

Nancy Springfield, Stand Up the Preacher Man. Now it's time to look at those most requested artists of the week. And we have one, two, three, four different artists at number three. So let's start off with this one. Number three equals Michael Bublé. Haven't met you yet?

Fleetwood Mac also at number 3 equals on our list of the most requested artists on Radio Redhill over the last 7 days. Go Your Own Way, we just heard there. And also at number 3 equals ELO, the Electric Light Orchestra, and this one's rather appropriate for today.

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0: Cliff Richard, do you want to dance? Cliff Richard being our second most requested artist of the week here on Radio Red Seal. Now we come to 1, 2, 3, 4, 5, I think it is, artists who are tying for the number one position, most requested artists this week on Radio Red Seal. We're starting off with the Beatles. Hey Jude.
1: Hey.

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1: You make me feel so young,

Yeah, Elvis Presley's Suspicious Minds, number one, equals on our chart the most requested record, most requested artist, rather, on Radio Red Hill over the last 7 days. And we have one more to play, too. One, number one equals ABBA. Not for the first time, either. This one, again, rather topical, our last summer.

0: ABBA and On Last Summer. ABBA number one equals on our most requested artist of the week. That brings to an end this edition of the Sunday Colour Supplement. The programme returns next Sunday, of course, at the same time. From me, Nigel Gray, goodbye.
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0: From the Sky News Centre at 1. Suspected crime boss Daniel Kinahan, one of the world's most wanted men, has appeared before court in Dublin after being extradited from Dubai. He's been charged with directing the activities of a criminal organisation. An Irish government jet took him from Dubai to Dublin, where he was arrested and charged upon his arrival. He's been remanded in custody. The Prime Minister's cost of living tour gets underway later, where he's expected to unveil a host of everyday fixes. Since taking office last month, Andy Burnham's already capped bus fares in England at £2 and cut VAT on household energy bills. Former Conservative special adviser Anita Boateng says it's time for solutions.
1: People think they've really been heard when they see solutions. At the moment, we're off to a start where the public are engaged, which is fantastic, but they get easily, very easily disappointed by politicians that don't offer solutions.
0: Hopes for a long-term settlement to rebuild Gaza through Donald Trump's 15-point plan are in tatters. Benjamin Netanyahu's rejected what's been put forward by the US President's Board of Peace.
2: Now we are talking with the Americans about this issue. They have ideas, some of which are acceptable to us, and some are not. We know how to stand up to these things. We have proven it in the past. And we are proving it today as well.
0: The Israeli Prime Minister says his military won't make any withdrawal from the Palestinian territory until Hamas fully disarms. Fire crews will stay at the scene of a big blaze in Hampshire overnight. A car fire on the side of the A31 near Ringwood spread into local heathland, and 26 fire engines are still at the scene dealing with it. In sport, Hibs scored a late winner at Ibrox to beat Rangers 2-1 in the Scottish Premiership. It leaves Derek McInnes still searching for a first win since taking over as manager of the Glasgow club. And Celtic thrashed Kilmarnock 5-1 to make it back-to-back top flight wins. And that's the latest.
3: Radio Red Hill, through the night.